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6: Neil Pionk certainly needs no introduction around here. 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
7: Good. How are you guys?
6: Awesome. We're kicking all manner of tales. That's right. What we're doing. How are things with you? It's the off season, letting your body heal. How are you feeling?
7: 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Yeah, just relaxing a bit. Just got back into town last week, so looking forward to a good summer here.
8: 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Do you still have the 70s stash going or what?
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8: It's coming
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8: 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Look. Yeah,
6: it is coming
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8: Is.
6: So.
7: Trend is repeating itself. I like it.
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0: 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You can tee it up with Nemadji Golf Course. Can you get yourself a funny picture? Just an interesting picture, you know? Maybe you drove the cart into the water. Maybe you got a hole in one. Funny faces from all the people you're golfing with. 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Text that picture with the keyword golf to 218-724-ROCK. 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We're on the way to Smashing Pumpkins.
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Pink Floyd. Oh, on the way to 8 o'clock, we've got Nirvana and LA Guns. 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
8: 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Number one is on. We just wrapped up with Lewis from Eveleth and Jason. 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

0: 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Van Halen, Dancing in the Streets. Eddie Van Halen was perturbed when they made that album. Also that song, because David Lee Roth wanted him to use that guitar riff, and Eddie was trying to write a new song with it. So he was not very happy. We are on the way to Billy Squier. 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
1: 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My mother-in-law took 8 days to die after the docs said hours. 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
1: I mean, come on, Ed, it's bullcrap. 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
3: 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Y-O-U possibly R-E, just saying. 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

0: 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And you can stop by this week's Grocery Grab location, which is in Cloquet, on June 2nd. Somebody's going to go in there and try and get a bunch of loot. Louie from Eveleth got $940 worth of groceries. Go in there, get qualified. The next one is going to be at West Duluth. That should be fun. On the way to CCR.
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1: I know. Hold still. Hold still. I got it. Hold on. Get the tweezers and... She looks like a rotten gumdrop.
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0: 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I've got Steve Miller Band.
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1: Oh, this is the worst looking hat I ever saw. 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
1: Neil Pionk certainly needs no introduction around here. How are you, sir?
2: Good. How are you guys?
1: Awesome. We're kicking all manner of tails. That's right. What we're doing. How are things with you? It's the off season, letting your body heal. How are you feeling?
2: Things are good. Yeah, just relaxing a bit. Just got back into town last week, so looking forward to a good summer here.
3: Yeah. Do you still have the 70s stash going or what?
2: No, I wish.
3: What?
2: Every November I get it going, and it's funny, I think my wife hates it for the first couple weeks, but towards the end, I think she secretly likes it, just won't admit it.
3: Well, yeah.
1: I'm glad Scott,
3: the duster.
1: I'm glad Scotty brought that up, because I've noticed that even with my kid and all the kids of his, like golf league last night, the kids are all sporting the 70s mustache again.
3: It's coming
1: like the
3: back. Look. Yeah.
1: It is coming back.
2: Trend is repeating itself. I like it.
1: Yeah, bell bottoms, the whole thing.
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0: It's Motley Crue. 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
1: Tightening the bolts. 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
1: Now everybody, tightening the bolt loop. Yeah. Yeah, we'll kiss that one goodbye.
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Supertramp on KQ. Coming up, that was Ram Jam and Black Betty. Here's Van Halen off of 1984 and I'll Wait. You know, this song was co-written with Michael McDonald, KQ.

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That's Green Day and Basket Case. I'm Chris Allen. I'm out of here. I'll be back again tomorrow at 7 for the night flight. Here's Love Me Two Times on KQ.

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1: Super One Foods. 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Great grocery grab. Number one is on. We just wrapped up with Lewis from Eveleth and Jason. He was moving all over the place, man. Aisle upon aisle upon aisle.
2: Yeah, he actually said he did his homework and he walked his path in 2 minutes. And then this time running around having to grab stuff, it was a whole different ball game, but he did very well. His grand total here at the Harbor View Super One Food Store, $940.03. That's not bad at all.
1: 940.03, you say?
2: Yeah, 940.03. That's a
1: all
2: big
1: right,
2: fat
1: I'm
2: number.
1: I'm going to write that down.
2: Yeah, he did very, very well. So they're going to head back to Eveleth with, looks like, three carts full of dog food and coffee and all the stuff you heard us describe. That was while I still had my breath, and then I lost my breath, and I was just trying to survive at that point.
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0: Let's go hunting, baby. 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
1: If some of our teenage thrill seekers really want to go out and get a thrill, let them go up into the northwest and tangle with the grizzly bear, the polar bear, and the brown bear. 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It will cleanse the soul.

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1: And the Dippy driving around with no headlights during inclement weather.
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1: KQ Confessions. My mother-in-law took 8 days to die after the docs said hours. 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
1: Yeah, we just like Grizzly Adams, you and me, old boy. Hey, here's some more berries. I bet you want a little scratch behind the ear, don't you?
2: And the moron who insists on feeding the bear in his backyard.
1: Whoa, that's a bad bear. That's a bad fuzzy bear. Oh, God.
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1: Neil Pionk certainly needs no introduction around here. How are you, sir?
2: Good. How are you guys?
1: Awesome. We're kicking all manner of tails. That's right. What we're doing. How are things with you? It's the off season, letting your body heal. How are you feeling?
2: Things are good. Yeah, just relaxing a bit. Just got back into town last week, so looking forward to a good summer here.
3: Yeah. Do you still have the 70s stash going or what?
2: No, I wish.
3: What?
2: Every November I get it going, and it's funny, I think my wife hates it for the first couple weeks, but towards the end, I think she secretly likes it, just won't admit it.
3: Well, yeah.
1: I'm glad Scott,
3: the duster.
1: I'm glad Scotty brought that up, because I've noticed that even with my kid and all the kids of his, like, golf league last night, the kids are all sporting the 70s mustache again.
3: Yeah, that's
1: like
3: coming
1: the
3: back, yeah.
1: It is
3: yeah,
1: it coming really back. Is.
2: Trend is repeating itself. I like it.
1: Yeah, bell bottoms, the whole thing.
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1: Super One Foods. Harborview location in Superior along with Burnix. Great grocery grab number one is on. We just wrapped up with Lewis from Eveleth and Jason. He was moving all over the place, man. Aisle upon aisle upon aisle.
2: Yeah, he actually said he did his homework and he walked his path in 2 minutes. And then this time running around having to grab stuff, it was a whole different ball game, but he did very well. His grand total here at the Harborview Super One Food Store, $940.03. That's not bad at all.
1: 940.03, you say?
2: Yeah, 940.03. That's a all big right, fat
1: I'm write
2: number.
1: That down.
2: Yeah, he did very, very well. So they're going to head back to Eveleth with, looks like, three carts full of dog food and coffee and all the stuff you heard us describe. That was while I still had my breath, and then I lost my breath, and I was just trying to survive at that point.
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1: How many beers have you had?
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2: I don't know, probably after two.
0: And the guy having a bonfire and beers, too many beers, making memories.
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2: That's all the gas.
1: Don't fall in the fire, moron.
2: Moron? As in more gas on the fire. I love ya. 232.
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I said, are you gonna be my girl? 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I said, you look so fine that I really wanna make you mine. 4, 5, 6, come on and get your kicks. Now you don't need

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1: KQ Confessions. My mother-in-law took 8 days to die after the docs said hours. 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
1: Hey, Siri, text the missus. 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
2: Go yourself and eat.
1: Yeah, hold on. What did it say?
3: Blackjack.
1: Yeah, I got another one. Yeah, Siri, send that son of a gun.
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1: Neil Pionk certainly needs no introduction around here. How are you, sir?
2: Good. How are you guys?
1: Awesome. We're kicking all manner of tails. That's right. What we're doing. How are things with you? It's the off season, letting your body heal. How are you feeling?
2: Things are good. Yeah, just relaxing a bit. Just got back into town last week, so looking forward to a good summer here.
3: Yeah. Do you still have the 70s stash going or what?
2: No, I wish.
3: What?
2: Every November I get it going, and it's funny, I think my wife hates it for the first couple weeks, but towards the end, I think she secretly likes it, just won't admit it.
3: Well, yeah.
1: I'm glad Scott,
3: the duster.
1: I'm glad Scotty brought that up, because I've noticed that even with my kid and all the kids of his, like Golf League last night, the kids are all sporting the 70s mustache again.
3: It's coming
1: like the
3: back, look. Yeah.
1: It is coming back.
2: Trend is repeating itself. I like it.
1: Yeah, bell bottoms, the whole thing.
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1: Super One Foods. Harbor View location in Superior along with Burnex. Great grocery grab number one is on. We just wrapped up with Lewis from Eveleth and Jason. He was moving all over the place, man. Aisle upon aisle upon aisle.
2: Yeah, he actually said he did his homework and he walked his path in 2 minutes. And then this time running around having to grab stuff, it was a whole different ball game, but he did very well. His grand total here at the Harbor View Super One Food Store, $940.03. That's not bad at all.
1: 940.03, you say?
2: Yeah, 940.03. That's a
1: all
2: big
1: right,
2: fat
1: I'm gonna
2: number.
1: Write that down.
2: Yeah, he did very, very well. So they're going to head back to Eveleth with, looks like, 3 carts full of dog food and coffee and all the stuff you heard us describe. That was while I still had my breath, and then I lost my breath, and I was just trying to survive at that point.
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1: Yeah, I think I feel a little tappy, tappy, tap.
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1: 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My mother-in-law took 8 days to die after the docs said hours. 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
1: Holy smokes, you got another one.
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1: 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I told you last time that didn't go. Oh, look. Oh, geez, that's a 10-pounder.
2: Oh.
1: It's the size of a Buick.
3: And the guy who lost yet another big walleye at the boat.
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2: I'm not horsing it.
1: She's running on you. 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
2: Good Lord, no. 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
1: You horsed it.
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1: What the heck with this? 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
1: To this day, I still have some frugal habits from my childhood that I can't quite shake. Like, it's still hard for me to use a whole paper towel. You know what I mean? I want to rip it in two. I give the other half to my boo. If I'm at a restaurant, they hand out a wet towelette. Usually, I don't use it right away. I'm like, hey, let me put that in my pocket. I want to save it for later. It's too special for now. It's wet. It's individually wrapped, so it feels like a commitment. When you choose to deploy it, you got one shot. Make it count. And every now and then a situation will come up and you'll be like, is it time? Nah, yeah, this ain't that bad. I got some napkins. I got condensation on my ice water. I just go like that. I'm good. I can't waste a whole towelette on this. So you wait. You continue to wait. And finally, one day, you find a moment that's worthy. You excited to get your satisfaction. You open the wrapper to find all the liquid is gone. Now you're trying to clean your barbecue fingers with what's basically a used dryer sheet.
0: 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Also some occasional weather guy from Northern News Now.
2: They're very honorable people. They're very, not because they're good, because they hit me also when I do something wrong. But they have the most honest morning show. That's all I can say. It's the most honest.
3: We start off with two words. Made in America.

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8: 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The KQ Morning Show is brought to you by, we hope proudly, by Benna Ford and Benna Ford Chrysler Dodge Jeep and Ram. You doubt that?
6: I proudly might be a bit of a stretch.
8: Well, they've spent money with us for a long, long time.
6: They're very nice people. I'm not knocking them at all. I'm more knocking us.
8: What was they say? Oh, yeah, 3022 Tower Avenue in Superior. It's a fine pair of dealerships. They have over a year.

0: Yonder, great people, great product, and Boomtown USA, that is Superior, Wisconsin.
1: Great location as well.
0: Can't beat it.
1: Great spot.
0: Three-headed monster back at it on this Monday. That'd be Scott Savage, Bruce Siski. I'm Jason Manning. And a good morning to you. How was the weekend there, fellows? Anything exciting?
2: Not too bad. Not too bad at all.
1: Unless you consider trying to kill some ants exciting.
2: Ants are out, yes.
1: That time of year.
2: Big hills.
1: Uh-huh.
0: What are the ones with the wings? They're big. The big
2: ants with wings.
0: Yeah, okay. That's, I mean,
2: well,
0: is that the queen? Is there a queen ant?
2: Queen?
1: I don't know.
0: Because sometimes you'll see me think, is if the big ants can't get worse, now they have wings. And that's not good.
1: No.
0: Sorry, I've got to replace these headphones. They're just loosey-goosey on my head now. Or I have them cranked up so high that it doesn't matter what I put on my head, they're going to feed back. Now, why were you killing ants? They're just all over your house?
1: Yeah, all the yard. And then they end up in the house. And I'm like, God, that's not fun.
0: I guess those anthills are very intricate.
1: Oh, I'm sure they are.
0: They run underground. They can run, I don't know if they go connect for miles, but I know they're pretty intricate. We found some hornets in our house over the weekend.
1: Oh, that's fun.
0: And it's not the occasional one that flies in the door. There are multiple reports from Mrs. Manning and my son that there were hornets in the house. And last night we're sitting on the deck, and sure enough, we have the Starlink. So there's the antenna, and then the cable runs where they punched a hole in the house. They didn't seal it up.
1: Oh.
0: So I watched a hornet crawl in there, so that's where they're getting in.
1: Yep.
0: So I went over to address that. And I'm looking at there's multiple wires for different things running down the side of the house. They're bound together. I'm looking, I said, what is that? I don't know if it used to be a squirrel or a mouse because it had been there for a while. I didn't touch it because I was afraid it would just splinter and fall apart before I could identify it, but it got its leg caught between the wires at some point.
1: Oh.
0: Crawling down.
1: Oh.
0: So it's hanging upside down. Dead as a doornail.
1: Yeah.
0: It had been there for a while.
1: Yeah, yeah, yeah.
0: Its whiskers were still on, but oh. I couldn't. It looked like it was too big for a mouse, but too small for a red squirrel.
1: Huh.
0: That thing's been there for God knows how long.
1: Right.
0: That's the extent of my rodent stuff at the house. Rodents and bugs and all of that. You pulled any ticks off yet this year?
1: No, luckily.
2: Nope.
0: I found one.
2: So far, so good.
0: Yeah, I found one, but it wasn't embedded. But I've never come across one of those tick nests either. You ever seen one of those?
1: I have not.
0: I guess it's the stuff of nightmares. You ever seen one, Scotty?
2: I have not either, no.
0: I'm guessing, from what I understand, I should say, that if you come across a tick nest, it's just a ball of thousands of ticks just kind of... Could you imagine the horror of something like
1: no.
0: that?
1: There's not enough raid for that situation.
0: No, there certainly is not. It's a big day today. We're going to do the secret sound free-for-all.
1: Oh, okay.
0: We'll kick it off at 7:30.
1: Yeah, next Friday, June 12th, is the drop-dead day.
0: That's drop-dead date, so we want to make sure this $3,430 gets into the bank account of one of the gentle listeners.
1: And we will. It's going somewhere. We are not keeping it.
0: I mean, we had it one time where it got to $5,000, and we had to post a picture for the very last day, the very last guest, 5:30. We had to post a picture or a video of. We posted the video on Facebook.
1: Yeah.
0: And the first person to call in still got it wrong after we had ballyhooed this thing.
1: Yeah.
0: Where we're putting it out, we're telling you, we're literally telling you what it is.
1: Yeah.
0: First caller through.
1: Wrong.
0: So there's no guarantees in life.
1: No.
0: But we'll try that coming up at 7:30.
1: There are hundreds now of incorrect guesses on the website that can help you along your way.
0: And we'll repeat this a couple of times, but Scotty and Tom received the email from me when we started this sound. This is what we're doing now. What I wrote is what they have to say for the guests.
1: Yeah.
0: You have to say that verbatim.
1: Yeah.
2: What?
0: That means word for word.
1: Yeah.
0: And that's just it. It has to be verbatim. Nothing close, not a word off, verbatim.
1: Yeah.
0: That's the bit. And if somebody still complains about that, get your own contest. Because every time we do this, there's somebody that says, it should have been this, I should have been right. Well, no, this is the way it has to be. So you've been warned. You have to say what it is verbatim.
1: And it's already in writing what you have to say.
0: Yes, it's time stamped and everything.
1: Yeah.
0: So with all that said, what kind of a day do we have on tap today there, Scotty?
2: It's going to be another nice one. Partly sunny, high of 61. A little breezy. East winds 5 to 15, gusting to 20. And then partly cloudy tonight. More sun expected tomorrow. All right. So we'll take it.
1: It was really nice that it was windy on Saturday. I was hoping we, you know, we could get some wind.
0: We got beat up out there.
1: I'm sure you did.
0: Oh, I got some sun. Of course, I get out there, and the sunscreen I had set aside is still sitting inside the kitchen. And
1: you not going to help you there.
0: No. So we, so I got a little bit crispy, which isn't good for me. But yeah, we fished hard. We fished well. But it was just, you couldn't control the boat if your life depended on it. Every time I try to throw the spot lock on, where if you're not familiar with that, the trolling motors nowadays are smarter than you can imagine. You can push a button, and the motor will position your boat and keep you right on that spot.
1: Yeah.
0: It's slick. If you're a bass fisherman especially, it's a game changer. If you're in 35-mile-an-hour winds, spot lock doesn't do a thing for you.
1: I'm sure, yeah.
0: So
1: they haven't figured that part out yet.
0: So that was tough. At one point, I've never done this before, but I did it for the first time in my life. I was distracted. The wind was doing something, whipping the boat around. All of a sudden, my line got caught up in the trolling motor. I'm like, you've got to be kidding me. So trolling motors rendered useless, and I didn't have any tools on the boat, so I had to go back and get some tools. I was able to get the prop off there and get that line out of there. But that was a delay that we didn't need.
1: Yeah.
0: Because when you're fishing, when you're doing this thing, you're on the clock.
1: Well, yeah.
0: You're running, you're gunning, you're casting, you're trying to utilize all the time you can.
1: Sure.
0: But, yeah, it turned out just to be a small hiccup. Oh, man, I was angry.
1: I'm sure.
0: I was angry. But what are you going to do? 614, we'll come back in a couple of moments, let you know what's happening on the Monday edition. Greetings and salutations to get to, maybe a headline or two as you're listening to the KQ Morning Show.

0: It is 6:18 at Classic Rock KQ and the Alan Parsons Project. You know who absolutely loves that song? Would be Hunter's dad, Jim McCullough. He adores it. I think he wants it played at his funeral, if I'm not mistaken. He had mentioned that to me one night. So
1: really?
0: Keep that in mind. He just, eye in the sky. Jim McCullough absolutely loves that song. Temperatures around the region, if you would, sir.
1: Yeah, starting out to be a beautiful day out there. 49 currently downtown at the studio. 50 on the hill that's at the airport in the Hermantown areas. 52 in Grand Rapids right now. 48 in Superior and the Cloquet-Carlton areas. We've got 45 in Moose Lake. Was there yesterday and visiting family. And then it was 76 there. We got back into by the lake here going home, and it dropped to 54. It was just crazy yesterday. 44 in Ashland, 43 in Ironwood, in Hibbing, 45. Quad Cities, same there. 41 in Ely, Grand Marais, 47. And the Twin Cities sitting at 62.
0: All right, sir, thank you very much. It is 6:19. We'll come back in a couple of moments, knock down a headline or two. Greetings and salutations to get to via the text line at 724-ROCK. And a rundown of a very busy Monday morning. It is all set to go next.
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2: 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America's PAC is responsible for the content of this advertising, paid for by America's PAC and not authorized by any other candidate or committee. 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
12: We'll see plenty of high clouds across the region today, but the sun will be able to filter through most of it. A couple lower clouds may persist down the southwestern portions of the Northland, but otherwise, it'll be fairly dry across the region. Highs today will be ranging from the 60s and 70s closer to the lake to perhaps touching near 80 to the far north and west. Dry conditions continue tomorrow. With Northern News Now, I'm meteorologist Brendan Pham for Classic Rock KQDS.
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13: Miles? 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

0: It is 6:26 at Classic Rock KQ. 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
1: Yeah, good morning, everybody.
0: Reads here from our media partners, Northern News Now. There was an SUV losing control and crashing into the guardrail on I-35 over the weekend. Actually happened last night. Vehicle lost control, crashed into the guardrail. According to the State Patrol, troopers responded to the single vehicle crash just after 7 p.m. Sunday near milepost 251 in Duluth. I don't know which one's 251. I haven't paid attention to the mileposts. They say an SUV experienced mechanical difficulties, causing it to lose control, then crashed into a guardrail off the roadway. The right lane of the area was closed but reopened last night. No injuries, fortunately, reported from the crash. From People magazine, of all places. Headline, a highly contagious vomiting bug is spreading across the U.S. On Friday, NBC News reported that norovirus has been spreading through most areas of the U.S., including Southern California, where there have been recent cases of hikers suffering symptoms. I mean, I've heard of the norovirus. How do you contract that? Is that an over-the-air type thing? Do you have to eat something tainted? I'm just thinking out loud.
1: Let's see here.
0: NBC added that reports from wastewater surveillance indicate many parts of the country are experiencing high levels of norovirus, including a noticeable increase in the Northeast.
1: Highly contagious, spreads primarily through the fecal-oral route.
0: Oh.
1: Transmitted by ingesting tiny particles of feces or vomit from an infected person.
0: Well, now that just sounds awful.
1: Direct contact, consuming contaminated food or water, touching infected surfaces.
0: Well, wash your hands, I guess. Well, not I guess. Wash your hands.
1: Stay indoors. You're going to have to stay home.
0: Shut the windows.
1: Yep.
0: Turn the lights off. Stay under the blanket. And we did have the Kohler Toyota Never Surrender ALS Fishing Tournament over the weekend. It looks like when it was all said and done, everybody involved able to raise $284,180.38 for ALS research and patient care and all that goes into it. So a very, very nice effort indeed. Hopefully I was able to, I don't think I thanked everybody yet that contributed to Team Manning. Our boat brought in, I think, roughly $2,700, which is a
1: nice,
0: pretty good accomplishment. Yeah, very proud of it. It's $500 to get in, you know, two people in the boat, so you have to come up with $250, but we try to do as much as we can to raise as much as we can. And there's some people, there's one guy, he's been doing this for years. How much did Wayne raise this year? $20,000, $28,000 by himself. I forget what it was, just an incredible amount of money. So I think the boy and I, we haven't seen the top 10. We're in the top 10. I want to say we're around seventh place in the bass category. The Andersons won again. They're back-to-back winners. Craig and Hayden. They're both very, very good fishermen. And in the walleye division, John Yankoyak and Corey Nelson, they took the top spot. They go back-to-back this year. And the big walleye for the tournament was 27.25 inches. The big bass is 20.5. Colby and I got a couple of 19.5s. And then we got a 17 after that. And then it was just all males, just small ones. We could not find any more big ones. Well, we did find one. Colby got into it, and then it wrapped itself around a dock pole. So we had to get up there, and he looks down. It's about 4 feet of water. It's still there. And he got his arm in there, and the fish just wiggled off. That would have been, we wouldn't have won on that fish, but we certainly would have probably cracked the top five on that fish.
1: The one that got away.
0: The one that got away.
1: Yep.
0: Thanks, Skank. If I remember right, because we finished fifth place last year, and if I remember right, Colby lost another big one that could have won us the tournament, so I blame him, even though he caught most of the fish that day yesterday on Saturday. But I did tell him, look, here's our strategy. I'm going to put you on spots. You cast. I'll cast when I can. But just controlling the boat's going to be the biggest issue. And that was a strategy. And the boy did well. He caught a lot of fish. Emily, I don't know where Emily finished. But she did better than we did. So she might have finished sixth. I think Emily and her partner, she finished sixth. She fished her tail off too. But it was a great event. Raised a lot of money. And we'll do it again next year. And thank you again to everybody that contributed. It was really, they do a great job at Never Surrender. All right, Scotty, who's chiming in on the text line at 724-ROCK?
1: Yeah, thanks to Smart Bins, by the way, if you got some spring cleanup heading into the summer months here. Roll-off dumpster service, details at smartbinsduluth.com. Travis in Kalamazoo, good morning. Barry, Maya, and Xander check in, good morning. Hey, good morning, Scott and Jason, and happy Monday. Have a wonderful week, Anthony of Ravina's Lawn and Landscaping in Proctor. Monday morning, Jason, Scott, Bruce. I'm not going to even guess on the kid. Anyways, have a wonderful, blessed day, shall we? Arlo and Heather, Smoking Mortars. Got Nate and Rick. They check in River City Transport saying good morning. Let's kick the weekend or the week off strong. Wishing all a safe and productive week from Josh and the crew at JP Site Work up at Two Harbors. Happy Monday morning, everyone. Let's all get through it. Jesse the Bricklayer from iSanti. First and foremost, it says here, Jason, I hope you and Kobe had a great time at the ALS tournament. We just talked about that. Secondly, happy Monday, and hope you all have a great day. Love you, fellas. It's good to be back. Louise, low C transfer. P.S. Happy 96th birthday to Clint Eastwood.
0: Wow, how about that?
1: Good morning, Jimmy D, Socher Car Wash, 32nd in Tower and Superior. Hope everyone had a great weekend. Happy Monday, Renee, Essential Schools. Good morning and happy June 1st and Monday from Ramona, Beauty Mountain Farm. Good morning from Kyle Evan, the Sandstone Post Office. Good Monday morning, guys. Have a great week from Kathy near Ely. Morning, boys. Happy Monday. Short week for me off this Friday. Jason with Savers. Good morning. Going to be a big day working at the Ant. Sheesh in Virginia. Good morning from CW Transportation Services in Superior. Good Monday morning, homies. Have a fantastic and beautiful day. God bless. Slot Machine Mark. Thank you for that. Good morning. Have a great week from all of us at Poplar Hardware. CarQuest. Good morning, KQ. Have a wonderful day from the Cloquet American Legion Auxiliary. Good morning to the best morning show. Have a blessed day. Hattie Man Bob from Duluth. Neptune Rising says good morning with a picture. Oh, look. There's Hunter and Colton getting set up. Right there on the pier at Hoops in Bayfield. Faye drove out there and saw the McCullough brothers performing. Said she had a delicious fish meal out there as well. It's right on the water. Look at that. Thank you for that picture. Very nice. Good morning from the Goats. Window Manufacturing in the USA. Fentech. Good morning, morning, fellas. Smiling Mike, North Star Ford. Good morning from Hampshire, Illinois. Over the road, Randy. Good morning and God bless, Trinity Dairy and YouTube and Sturgeon Lake. Good morning from Lens Body and Paint. Good morning from Fry Construction. All your septic needs. Good morning, friends. Marshall and Megan, M&M Construction, Solon Springs. Gentleman who likes to remain anonymous sends us a picture of an ant waving to us. Thank you for that. Ants with wings, somebody says. Termites. Good morning from Dennis at CADT. And good Monday, June 1st morning from Veterans Memorial Hall at the Depot. Good Monday morning, guys. Have a great day. Tower School van driver John. Somebody shows us a picture here of a tick nest. Yeah, those are nice, aren't they? Look at that.
0: I did. I don't ever want to see one of those again.
1: Good morning. Starting the last week of the school year, have a blessed day and faith over fear. Emmett and Sue. Morning, Scotty and Jason. Happy Monday. Let's take this week out for a nice steak dinner. Lovely desserts. and then never call it back. Tanner from Superior. Good morning, guys, from Todd's Radio Mix of Ashland. We have a good morning to everybody at KQDS and the Northland. Hope everybody has a wonderful and blessed Monday from Johnny C. at Steve O'Neill Front Desk. Good morning, and every day is a gift, and every wasted day is one you can't get back. Let's get after it. We have a good morning for Brett in Hibbing. Good morning from all of us at Hot Rods for Hot Wheels, working hard, rebuilding friendships, and a new generation in our kids. Morning, boys. First day of being retired. Chris from Northside says here. Well, congratulations on the retirement. Awesome. And thanks, everybody, for checking in this morning as God continues to bless each and every one of us in our journey. A new journey each and every day, so keep pushing forward. It's a little rocky out there sometimes, my friends. Faith over fear, indeed. I'm so thankful for today, personally, myself, and every day. In Jesus' name, amen.
0: All right, sir. Thank you very much. Coming up today, excuse me, frogs, Dezo here in just a couple of moments. We're going to do the free-for-all, Secret Sound free-for-all, brought to you by Bulldog Collision and Tim's Idle Care Center. Your first free-for-all comes up at 7:30. And then Sergeant Rob Hurst, is he in studio today? I think he is, or is he out today?
1: I could be wrong, but I thought I remember that he wasn't going to be out.
0: I thought that's what I'll send him a text, but I think he's out today. So that's, and if that's the case, that's fine, because we have the free-for-all to get to, and I will just use up some of his allotted time.
1: Yeah, more guesses.
0: Get some more guesses in there. So,
1: who wants it?
0: Name that food coming up at 8:15 for the great grocery grab. We will be grocery grabbing tomorrow, Super One Foods Cloquet. 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Another free-for-all coming up around the 9:40 mark if need be to close it off. 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
1: That's
0: right. As you're out and about, so I sound like the pack dad right there.
1: What are we going to do? It's just not sustainable.
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0: It is 6:45 at Classic Rock KQ. That's Pearl Jam. You were listening to the KQ Morning Show. Jason Manning, that'd be Scott Savage over there, ladies and gentlemen.
1: Hola.
0: Free for all coming up here about 7:30 or so, as we're going to do our best to get this $3,430 out the door with the Progressive Secret Sounds. 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And if you're not familiar with the free for all, we take call after call after call after call. And somehow, miraculously, Scott Savage is able to keep up with it and keep those incorrect guesses updated on the website at 95kqds.com. So we'll give you a first shot at that coming up at about 7:30. If we need to, we have, I think, three opportunities this morning to do free-for-all, so that's what we're going to shoot for. We'll come back in a couple of moments. Bruce Siskey will join us with Dayzo, set to go next. Trade in!
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1: He's floating
2: 6:10
1: down the river on a paddleboard with his cat on his lap. Happy Monday.
2: So now your paddleboard smells like cat pee. Congratulations.
1: Happy Monday, Northwoods from Chicago.
0: The cat looks terrified.
1: Back to you, Bruce.
0: Maybe it's just a bad angle, but did you see the picture?
2: I did not. I'll go look here.
0: Oh, here, I got it up right here.
2: Hold on.
0: The cat looks terrified.
2: Yes. Yes, the cat looks terrified. National Game Show Day every June 1st.
0: If you could be on one game show, which one would it be?
2: Oh, boy. I would... You know what? Go big or go home. Jeopardy.
0: All right. Then after that 30 seconds, what would your second choice be?
2: Yeah, if it wasn't like sports and like U.S. history categories, I'd be in trouble.
0: It's like Cliff from Cheers. Categories. Boys and their moms. U.S. Postal Service. Stamps.
2: It's amazing. It's amazing how... How often on Jeopardy, it's like books and authors or some sort of English literature category, and I got nothing.
0: Price is Right for me.
1: Well, how we like to be third graders? The Match Game.
2: Oh, yeah.
0: The Match Game would
2: That's
0: be a good
2: great
0: one.
2: Call.
1: Blah, blah, blah, blah, blah, blank. Well, mm-hmm. You asked for it.
2: Yeah. Right?
0: Match Game also has the best theme music of all of them.
2: It really does. The other one I've been watching on the on my Roku app is Supermarket Sweep.
0: Oh my gosh, they're not doing new episodes.
2: No, these are the old ones from like the 80s and 90s with the guy with the funny sweaters.
0: Maybe Bowling for Dollars.
2: Yeah.
0: When I was a little kid, I loved Bowling for Dollars.
1: Oh, yeah, that was good.
2: Let's see, what else? There's a few national days today. National Say Something Nice Day. Always a tough one for Jason.
0: Wait, what do you mean?
2: I'm kidding.
0: Just sitting here.
1: Well, you already ruined it, so you're out.
0: Yeah, no kidding.
2: Usually, yeah. I ruin a lot of things, though.
0: No kidding, you very nice, sweet, kind man.
2: National Olive Day. Remember we worked down in the Canal Park, we had the olive store under
0: the Gilded Olive.
2: I still think that was a front for some sort of operation.
0: They had to be laundering money. I mean, bless them. Bless them for giving it a run.
2: That lasted way too long to just sell olives. I'm sorry. That's just...
0: I mean, a shop full of olives. But you know what? Throw it against the wall, see if it sticks.
2: Yeah, you never know.
0: Go big or go home.
2: Yep. National Nail Polish Day. That's also every June 1st.
0: My wife doesn't wear nail polish. If she does, it's very, very rare.
2: Okay. Same here. My wife doesn't really wear it very often.
0: Neither do I.
2: Yeah, even less often, actually. National Golf Barefoot Day. Okay. I can't right now. There's the dog down the street poops in my front yard, so I really don't want to run around barefoot.
0: It does?
2: Occasionally,
1: don't
2: yeah.
1: want anything squishing through the toes.
2: Yeah, no,
1: huh?
2: That's not a good feeling.
0: Do they clean up after the dog?
2: Mostly. Not always, but mostly.
0: Have you had words?
2: Oh, there's going to be words if it happens again. I the problem is that I've never seen the dog... actually poop in my yard, but I know the dog will run free once in a while. I've seen the dog in my yard. I've never seen anybody else's dog in my yard. So it's more of like we're putting two and two together here. I don't think I've got enough evidence to convict, but not very happy about it.
0: You just grab a shovel, pick it up, walk on down, and throw it against
2: the
0: door.
2: That's been discussed. That might be the next step.
0: I did that.
1: How'd that go?
0: It was after I discussed it with the neighbor. Dog kept crapping in my yard. So I took a shovel and I just flung it all onto the neighbor's deck.
2: Did Did it stop?
0: It did.
2: Okay.
0: Yeah, it did.
2: All right. National Pen Pal Day. I just saw something like these people became pen pals when they were in grade school and they met each other for the first, they're in like their 60s and kept writing each other and finally met for the in person for the first time. That was kind of cool.
0: Did you ever have a pen pal?
2: I did, but I don't remember anything about it. Like, we did that in school. Like, you just write to a random place.
0: Nowadays, they arrest you for it. by the way, if you're currently serving time and you want some pen pals, get a hold of us via the U.S. Mail, the KQ Morning Show, Letters from the Jug.
2: If you can afford a stamp.
0: Well, we can't mail out prizes anymore around here. There's been a ban on that.
2: Right.
1: Yeah. Then again, last week I saw a winner sheet up front. Please mail. And I'm like, well, are we or aren't we?
0: My boss told me we can't do it anymore. Because his boss has told him we can't do it anymore.
2: Yeah.
1: Well, it was somebody from this this radio station.
2: Well, there's not a lot of options then.
1: Yeah.
0: Well, wasn't anybody in this room, I can tell you that.
2: Anyway, so
1: are we or aren't we?
2: I'm not. I don't know about other people, but... Letters from the Jug, care of the KQ Morning Show, 11 East Superior Street, Duluth, Suite 380, Duluth, Minnesota, 55802. By the way, if you'd like to correspond with us while incarcerated. National Heimlich Maneuver Day.
1: Very important to know that.
2: Oh, yeah.
0: I've had to issue the Heimlich two times in my life.
2: Mm-hmm.
0: Both my wife.
2: Right.
0: I've saved her life twice now.
2: Yep. And you never use that against her.
0: I don't.
2: You're
0: I really
2: such an amazing
0: should.
2: Person.
0: I don't have to, though. She's very nice to me.
2: Okay. Last but not least, National Hazelnut Cake Day today.
0: Ooh. Well, maybe I'd like it. I don't know.
2: I don't know.
0: As long as there aren't chunks in it. I don't like chunks. I can't stop staring at this cat in the kayak. The picture, I just haven't taken the picture off the screen yet.
2: Which text was that? I don't remember.
0: I'll give you the timestamp, 6:45.
2: Okay. Ah, here we go.
1: Somebody took my picture off the... What would you call this? What screen is this?
2: The desktop.
1: The desktop from Friday.
0: They took your picture down?
1: Yeah.
0: What'd you have a picture of?
1: That's right. Just that kid in the orange suit that got busted in Wisconsin. He's from Menominee. His mugshot, he's like, with his eyes. No fun.
2: Yeah, that cat looks not thrilled.
1: No fun anymore.
2: With his or her lot in life.
0: Either that or he's staring very intently at a fish or something.
2: That could
1: That's
2: be it too,
1: I suppose.
2: Thought
1: too, yeah.
2: That's a possibility. Either way, the paddleboard smells like cat pee now.
1: Hey, as I see it says it's National Two Sheets to the Wind this morning.
2: Oh, okay. Anyway, your list of national days.
0: All right. Thank you, sir.
2: No, thank you.
0: 6:58, Sports with Bruce Siskey coming up in just a couple moments.

0: 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Blue Oyster Cult. You're listening to the KQ Morning Show. Jason Manning, that'd be Scott Savage over there, ladies and gentlemen.
1: Hi, everybody. Good morning.
0: We're going to be on a boat coming up on Wednesday there, Mr. Savage.
1: Yeah, Lake Superior Charters, correct?
0: Yeah, looking forward to it. We're going to be hanging out with Captain Corey, it sounds like, with Lift Bridge Charter Association. That'll be coming up Wednesday morning. We'll be aboard the Lake Effect and hopefully putting the bat to a bunch of fish's heads.
1: Going to be a beautiful day, too.
0: Is it? Good. Yep. We've been so lucky with weather when it comes to that trip.
1: Winds out of the south, 5 to 10. Mostly sunny, high in the 70s. For the morning hours on the lake, should be just gorgeous.
0: That'll be magnificent. So we thank Lift Bridge Charter Association for hosting us once again. 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We'll come back in a couple of moments. Bruce Siski to Rundown Sports. That is all set to go next.
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2: That's right. The Vikings have a new general manager. Seahawks executive Nolan Teasley gets the job. That got leaked out on Saturday.
1: What do we know about Nolan Teasley?
2: Apparently, from what I've read, because that's all I know about is what I've read, one of the better talent evaluators out there. He's responsible for a lot of the drafting that Seattle's done, which has been very, very good. So doesn't mean he can manage people. That's a big part of being a GM, but they wanted a guy with a scouting background. They apparently got one.
1: So they're not hiring from within. What's going to happen to Rob Brzezinski?
2: Sounds like he's sticking around, and they've yet to figure out the exact structure of how it's going to work, but it sounds like Brzezinski's going to stick around, and Kevin O'Connell's going to have a lot of say in how all this is going to go down as well. So
1: I guess Kyler Murray is just dismantling J.J. McCarthy for the quarterback
2: is
1: competition.
2: Anybody surprised? Like, we all kind of expected that, right?
1: Oh, you could have gone out there at some point and dismantled J.J. McCarthy.
2: Okay, let's not be wading into the pool of hyperbole, Jason.
1: I watched him last year like a lot of other people. It was rough. It was rough sledding.
2: He's still better than I am. And I prove that every Tuesday at softball. Teasley also, oddly enough, emerging from a pool of candidates that includes a bunch of people that had connections to the Vikings, guys that used to work there, guys with scouting backgrounds to the Vikings organizations. They went completely outside with this one.
1: Well,
2: which might be a good thing.
1: Well, how many Super Bowls have the Vikings won with those former employees?
2: Zero.
1: That's right. So, yeah.
2: The Seahawks have won two here in the last decade or so. So I'm just, again, might be a good thing they're doing that. I'm just saying not every team would do that. Even bad teams sometimes hire from within when they really shouldn't. A disastrous weekend for the Twins. 9-3 loss to Pittsburgh yesterday. That's 5 in a row. Pirates sweep the series. And Bailey Ober, the latest pitcher placed on the injured list. Uh-oh. Elbow for him.
1: Uh-oh.
2: MRI today. Yeah, it's not going well. Sinking ship. The Rats should start fleeing here very soon. Back home to face the White Sox, 6:30 at Target Field, 610, 103.9. Brewers beat the Astros 2-0, a 19-7 month of May for Milwaukee, best record in baseball in the month. Jacob Mizorowski, 7 scoreless, 3 hits, struck out 8. 57 strikeouts in May for Mizorowski, a franchise record for any pitcher in a calendar month. He allowed one earned run in May for a 0.23 ERA and held opponents to a 109 batting average, which I think is pretty good for a pitcher. Gets his 6th win of the year yesterday. Trevor McGill gets his 8th save. Milwaukee up 4.5 in the NL Central, back home to face San Francisco at 6:30. Huskies win in Dickinson, North Dakota yesterday, beating the Badlands Big Sticks 11-7.
3: The what?
1: Badlands Big Sticks?
2: Yes.
1: I gotta look up that logo.
2: Go ahead. Jalen Smith, a 3-run home run to cap a 10-run top of the first.
3: Kind of looks like the Amazon logo.
2: Same two teams at 7:30 tonight out in Dickinson, North Dakota.
3: Where?
2: The NBA Finals are set. San Antonio behind 22-year-old phenom Victor Wembanyama beats Oklahoma City to win the West 111-103 Saturday. Spurs take on the New York Knicks to the NBA Finals Game 1 Wednesday night.
1: It's a cowboy with a big old bushy mustache and a bat slung across his shoulder. It's actually a pretty good logo.
2: You could do worse, is what you're saying. Men's World Championships history yesterday in Zurich, Switzerland, as Norway wins its first ever Men's Hockey World Championship medal. They beat Canada for the bronze 3-2 in overtime. Norway hadn't played for a medal since 1951 until yesterday. And Finland takes the gold. The Finns get a goal from Kosta Helenius in overtime to knock off the Swiss 1-0 and break the hearts of the hosts in their home city of Zurich. Sports.
1: All right, sir. Thank you very much. Free for all is coming up here at about 7:30 or thereabouts. I don't believe we have Rob Hurst in studio today, so that'll extend the free for all just a little bit longer. And one of your sponsors of The Secret Sound would be Bulldog Collision. Proprietor, all-around good fellow Ryan Underthun joins us. Ryan, by the way, thank you guys, you and Bobby, for the donation for the ALS tournament. Very much appreciated.
4: You're very welcome.
1: So how are things? I feel like I haven't talked to you in a minute or two.
4: Yeah, it's been a while. Well, we didn't really talk last week very much. I had a busy week, and as do you, you know.
1: Yeah.
4: And Memorial Day weekend, I went down to Brainerd for the weekend, drag racing for the weekend with some of my friends, and had a fantastic time. And then I was back down at Rock Falls on Saturday. I went down with a group of guys from up in town here, and kind of, I didn't bring my car, but I was kind of like a helper and a worker bee, and it was a fun weekend. There was a big 8th mile race down there, and two of our local guys from up here won two classes, which was really cool. So
1: that's awesome. How fast did you go at BIR? Not that I really know anything about drag racing.
4: Oh, well, that's a really complicated subject, but I went way faster than I'm supposed to go. So the roll bars in my car dictate that I can't run faster than 8.5 seconds in the quarter mile. And in one qualifying run, I went 8:40, which is just a tenth off, and I got talking to. And then in the first round of the opening runs, I went 8:20, which is considerably faster than I'm supposed to go. And got another talking to, so I got DQ'd twice.
1: So what does that mean, faster than you're supposed to go? I thought that was the point of it. And again, I don't know anything about this, so if I'm asking dumb questions, there's a reason for it.
4: So the roll cage in my car is certified to go 8.5 seconds, okay? So 8.5 and slower, okay? And I have to add some bars into it to make it so it's legal to go 7.5 seconds and slower. And we just couldn't get it done in time. And so it's all safety geared. And in case there was an incident or something happened, they want you to be safe, you know. So the rules are the rules to keep the driver safe, so that if there's an incident and something happens, people don't get hurt. And I exceeded the limitations of the safety for what you're supposed to have in the car.
1: Gotcha. So it's a safety issue is what you're saying.
4: 100%. And I knew it was a safety issue, and we were trying to slow the car down. And
1: Did you whip your helmet to the track in frustration after you got talking to?
4: No, I apologize.
1: Go back to your trailer and just start banging stuff around, slam a beer.
4: Get your backup
1: helmet, get back out there and said, let's go again.
4: No, that's not really my style. I apologized to the track staff, told them I was an idiot, and that I was trying to slow it down, and it just didn't work, you know, and they believe me, and you know, I don't want the reputation of being the guy that's doing stuff he ain't supposed to be doing, you know. But it was super fun. We had a great time, and a lot of my friends, I smoked briskets for everybody, and it was just a fantastic weekend. But yeah, so I didn't get to see you on Saturday. I know normally when you're out, you'd usually swing by and say hi when you're fishing, but I was down in Eau Claire.
1: So. Yeah, we didn't make it over to your part of the lake. We had a battle plan, and then it got to the point where the lake was, I mean, we had to go across the lake a couple times, but the wind was just incessant. It wasn't a bad day as far as temperatures, and there's plenty of sun and all that, but man, the wind was just a bugger.
4: Yeah, it stinks. Yeah, it makes for a rough day of fishing when you're out there in the wind all day. It takes a toll on you, that's for sure.
1: Yeah, we still had a great time, raised a lot of money. So, all right,
4: that's what it's all about.
1: Yes, sir. With that said, what is happening with Bulldog Collision?
4: I want to talk about our partnership with Tim's Auto Care and how we're a one-stop shop when it comes to anything that has to do with the car. I was actually thinking about this on the way to work today, about stuff that we do and stuff that the team between the two shops can do. We've had it happen where somebody comes in and they like jackknife their trailer, let's say, into the side of their truck when they're backing a trailer up. And they say, oh yeah, I've got a clunking noise when I'm turning to the left in the front end. And so we send it over across the parking lot to the mechanic shop, and they lift it in the air and find out that it needs a CV axle, and call the customer up, give them a quote, pop a CV axle in it, excuse me, while it's still in body repair, you know, and then the customer doesn't need to make a second appointment. Super, super convenient. Also had it where we get some, you know, every once in a while we get a hit that's pretty hard, and you get something that comes into the shop, and we get maybe a wiring problem that we can't figure out, where there's an open signal from something, let's say, between two modules, and the body guys just don't I mean, they're smart, but they just don't have the skill set that the mechanic guys have, right? So we send it across the parking lot, and then they've got the proper equipment to hook up to it and find out where the open signal is and say, oh, hey, we got a broken wire right here. You need to get a wiring harness, you know? So super, super convenient. We care. We're here to help people. And we're here to do the best job we can.
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4: 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We're at 5082 Miller Trunk. We're on the corner of Levesque and 53. 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
1: All right. 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Thanks, buddy.
4: Yep. Good day, guys. See ya.
1: See ya. There he goes. We'll come back in a couple moments as we get all set for the very first free-for-all with the Secret Sound here at KQ. 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
16: Now it's time to introduce the master of the insult, the only man who holds a black belt for hatred. 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

0: It is 7:25 at Classic Rock KQ. The free-for-all is coming up here in just a couple of moments. Scotty, I don't know if you're aware, but today is June 1st. And we have for you a bunch of TV news anchors who can't believe it's June 1st.
1: It is June 1st.
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15: Hard to believe it's June already.
16: It's June.
17: It is June.
18: Can you believe it's June already?
19: No. It's unbelievable.
20: Can you believe it?
21: We're in jail.
22: May went by quickly.
20: Holy cow.
23: Right up there with where did the month go?
0: My goodness.
23: Yeah, so right up there, too, when you have the across the country, them doing their news reports, and then they do the little windows of each one of the news stations across the country.
0: Mm-hmm.
23: They're reading the exact scripts.
0: Yeah.
23: Huh.
0: Isn't that something?
23: Wow. It's almost like something got sent out countrywide.
0: There's an agenda or anything.
23: Here's what we need you to say.
0: So we'll have to put the gentle listeners on local anchor watch today and see how many times our local news people go, I can't believe it's June 1st.
23: Yeah, it is. It's hard to believe. We're halfway to, it's the halfway to Halloween parties. I know there's a lot of conventions going on as well for Halloween.
0: I guess I didn't even think about that. Here she is, the lovely and talented Brianna Manning, Footprint Promotional Advertising, footprintpromo.com. Somebody on the KQ text line has an over-under there, lovely and talented. Over-under, 9.5. Wife mentions from Jason Manning in a day, minus 195 odds on the betting line. I told him, take the over. You know why? Because I love me some you. What is going on with Footprint Promotional Advertising? You and I are playing golf today, so I'm guessing you want to go down that road.
24: I know. So I'll be checking out everybody's outfits today, checking out their logos, all embroidered or screen printed on their outfits. I'm super judgy when it comes to that. I just can't help myself. Sometimes I'll even walk up to people and go, you know, I can help you with that. Very nicely, of course. 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So, yeah, we're really proud of the embroidery and screen printing work that we do on company apparel.
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0: You've actually won a couple of long drive competitions. You're funny. You'll bang it down the middle, and then you're like, I hate this game.
24: Well, I like hitting it, and then I like putting, but I don't like the middle part, you know, where sometimes it goes into the woods or even just the, I'm not a fan of that, but I like to drive it and I like to putt it.
0: There you go. Not euphemisms. 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I'll see you later on. Your husband loves you. Have a great day.
24: Okay. I love you too.
0: Okay.
24: Bye-bye.
0: Aw, punkin. All right, we're going to come back in just a couple moments to get all set for the free-for-all. 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

0: It is 7:33 at Classic Rock KQ, The Black Crowes. You're listening to the KQ Morning Show. I'm Jason Manning, Scott Savage over there, ladies and gentlemen.
1: Hello, good morning.
0: Gorgeous morning temperatures around the region, if you would, sir.
1: Yeah, going to be a very nice day today. Partly sunny and highs in the 60s. Currently 49 downtown at the studio. Excuse me, we got 57 on top of the hill at the airport. 50 Superior right now in Two Harbors. It is 56. 52 in Ashland, Cloquet, Carlton, in the Moose Lake, Silver Bay areas, 55 in Hibbing right now. Ely at 56, Grand Marais at 57, we've got 52 in Ironwood, 62 in Rice Lake, Wisconsin, Twin Cities sitting at 63.
0: All right, sir, thank you very much. This is John Tolman from Bena Ford Chrysler Dodge Jeep and Ram. JT, a big thank you to Rob and Kim and everybody out there, Bena, for making a very generous donation for the Never Surrender ALS Fishing Tournament for Team Manning. It sure was appreciated.
2: Yeah, it's awesome. You know, and that's what we continue on with Pat Legacy up there and Rob and Kim. And no, we don't forget about it, Jason. That's the cool part. By the way, how'd you do?
0: I haven't seen the standings yet. We're somewhere in the top 10, but it was tough sledding for the most part. We caught a lot of fish. We just didn't get enough big ones.
2: Right, a lot of chop out there, I suppose, with that wind off the lake like that.
0: Yeah, it was very, very windy. But all in all, it's about raising money, $284,000 and change raised for the cause.
2: Wow.
0: And then our boat brought in close to $2,700. So we're very, very happy, and that's just because of people like you guys. And again, it sure is appreciated. It goes to a great cause.
2: Fantastic, fantastic here, Jason. Way to rock it, all right? And speaking of rocket, I was with Ford. They called in. They said, because of the success in May, they're continuing employee pricing all the month of June. 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As Rob was up doing all new hang tags and to make the month of June just rock. So it's all happening over at Bena Ford Dodge Jeep Chrysler Ram right now. We're open until 7 o'clock tonight or till the last customer leaves. Gentlemen, we have a little saying over there. If it doesn't say Bena Ford in the back, my friends,
0: you paid way too much.
2: This one makes me giggle. What do cows read?
0: What do cows read? Moo paper? I don't know.
2: Catalogs, of course.
3: It's time for the
1: John Tolman
3: Comedy Hour on KQ.
1: Yeah! Catalogs!
0: Boy, we haven't seen a hot streak like this in a long, long time, John. Thank you very much.
2: Everybody smile and have a fantastic day out there. We'll talk to you on a rockin' Wednesday. Bye-bye.
0: Bye-bye. There goes John Tolman, ladies and gentlemen. All right, let's do this thing.
1: Let's give it away. Let's end it. Right here, right now.
0: So if you're not familiar with the Secret Sound free-for-all, here's how we do this. We pick up the phone. We don't take caller 9. We just take them as they come in. We'll ask you your name, where you're from, and what's your guess. And if you miss,
1: uh-oh,
0: your soundproofing fell off the wall. He hurls the soundproofing across the studio.
1: I've had it, man.
0: I know. I don't even know what the temporary fix there attempted
1: to
0: go for.
1: I don't care what they say in the afternoon. It's staying off. Gosh, frustrating. All right.
0: All right, here we go.
1: I'm ready.
0: And again, verbatim. No facsimile. You have to guess this verbatim.
1: All right.
0: 724-ROCK, 724-7625. Our thanks to Bulldog Collision and Tim's Auto Care Center. Good morning, KQ. What's your name? Where are you from?
4: Arlen Hibbing.
0: What was your first name?
4: Arlen.
0: Arlen. Arlen and Hibbing. What is the secret sound?
4: I think it's a toy clicker clacker.
0: Toy clicker clacker. That would be incorrect.
1: I think that was guessed.
0: Was it? I should probably play the sound once or two times.
5: That's obviously a hockey table. I don't know what's taking so long.
0: Good morning, KQ. What's your name? Where are you from?
6: Hey, this is Dan from Proctor.
0: Dan from Proctor for $3,430. What is the secret sound?
6: Stepping on a guitar pedal.
7: No. Thank you. Bye-bye.
0: 724-ROCK, 724-7625. Good morning, KQ. What's your name? Where are you from?
8: My name is Sue, and I'm from Isabella.
0: Sue from Isabella for $3,430. What is a secret sound?
8: Turning on an air compressor.
9: Oh, bummer.
0: Yeah, sorry. Oh, Sergeant Hurst is here today. All right. Very good. For some reason, Scotty and I had it in our head that you were out today. No bad. No bad at all.
1: We're excited. Come on in.
0: Come on in. I have headphones for you and everything.
1: Fantastic.
0: Good morning, KQ. What's your name? Where are you from?
10: Cheryl from Cloquet.
0: Cheryl from Cloquet for $3,430. What is a secret sound?
10: Putting a cup down on a saucer.
0: Putting a cup down on a saucer.
11: Denied.
5: What is that saucer made of?
0: 724-ROCK. 724-7625.
1: Does that mean we get to do desk pops today then, or what?
0: Sweet. Look how excited the sergeant is.
1: Woo!
0: He's been waiting for a desk pop for a long time. Good morning, KQ. What's your name? Where are you from?
12: Stacy from Barnes.
1: Hey, the McCullough brothers were just there last night playing.
12: I know. I could hear them from my yard.
1: Awesome.
12: They were good.
5: That was the next question, so I'm glad you said
0: that. They were good, but I was waiting for a but. There's an upper inflection there.
5: That's a good point.
0: All right. What's the secret sound? Thank you.
12: Closing a glass case.
0: Closing a glass case. No. 724-ROCK, 724-7625. Good morning, KQ. What's your name? Where are you from?
6: This is Dan from Proctor again.
0: Oh. Dan, getting through again.
1: You know.
0: All right, Dan, what's your next incorrect guess?
6: Adjusting a car seat.
0: Adjusting, you're wrong. 724-ROCK, 724-7625.
1: You've got to take some time off now, Dan.
5: Has that been guessed?
1: No, just...
5: Oh, okay.
1: Dan's running just like... Just take a little time off.
5: Dan's ban him if it's not been guessed.
0: He's running like 8 phone lines. Sometimes you hear busy signal in the background when he calls in. Good morning, KQ.
5: Dedicated to his craft. What are you going to do?
0: What's your name? Where are you from?
13: Jeremy from Nashwalk.
0: Jeremy from Nashwalk. 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
13: It's bouncing a golf ball off a concrete floor.
0: Bouncing a golf ball off a concrete floor. 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
1: Nope.
0: What are you going to do with all that dough?
1: Nothing.
13: I'll pay bills.
11: Denied.
5: Now, if you'd have said a linoleum floor, it might be a different conversation.
0: He was very specific, though, and that's good.
5: You have to be specific.
0: You have to be specific.
5: You also have to be right. Those are two important things.
1: Bruce.
0: How many are we at there, Scotty?
1: You got 2, 4, 6, 7. This will be number 8.
0: All right. We'll do 10 here, and then we'll have Ask the Cop coming up, and then we have the potential for a couple more free-for-alls here this morning. Good morning, KQ. What's your name? Where are you from?
14: My name is Mark from Hayward.
0: All right, Mark from Hayward. For $3,430, what is a secret sound?
14: I'm going to guess a handheld tally counter.
0: Handheld tally counter.
9: Oh, fudge.
0: 724-ROCK, 724-7625. Good morning, KQ. It's a secret sound free-for-all. What's your name and where are you from?
15: My name is Christy Joe, and I'm from Hibbing.
0: All right, Christy Joe from Hibbing. For $3,430, what is a secret sound?
15: Locking a padlock.
5: Locking a padlock.
0: Locking a padlock. If you just won this thing, what are you going to do with all that dough?
1: Nothing.
15: car repairs. I need tires.
1: Yep. One more call. Here we go.
5: I'm going to do a half of it.
1: It's been guessed.
5: Your band.
0: All right, last one here, Scotty, for this go-around.
1: This is number 10.
5: This is it.
0: Perfect. Good morning, KQ. What's your name? Where are you from?
16: This is Stacy from Superior.
1: All right, this is it. End it for us. Come on, you can do it.
0: $3,430. What is the secret sound?
16: Is it a punch in, punch out time clock? Old school.
1: It's been guessed.

0: There it is.
1: And actually, she said punch in, punch out. That's two guesses.
0: You're right about that. That is two guesses.
2: Yes. Well, once again, we'll take time clock off the board.
0: No more time clock.
2: It was off the board before.
1: It was already off the
2: now
1: board.
2: Now it's really off the board.
0: All right.
2: Off the board.
0: We're going to try this again coming up around 8:30. And then again around 9:40 if need be. So we're not done with the free-for-all yet. And we should be able to get in even more than the 10, assuming that everybody's going to screw this up. 724-ROCK, 724-7625. Our thanks to Bulldog Collision and Tim's Auto Care Center. All right, we're going to clear the phone lines as we have Sergeant Rob Hurst in studio for Ask the Cop. Ask the Cop is set to go. Next, if you have a question for law enforcement. Good morning, KQ. Do you have a question for law enforcement? Good morning, KQ. Do you have a question for Sergeant Hurst?
3: No.
0: Oh, we just wrapped up the secret sound for this go round. I'm just sorry. Imagine that. Are you by a radio by chance?
3: Yes, I'm sorry.
0: All right. No, you're good.
2: Oh.
0: I'm sorry, he says. Good morning, KQ. Do you have a question for Sergeant Hurst?
3: Hello?
0: Hi, do you have a question for Ask the Cop?
3: Oh, no, I thought we were doing the free-for-all.
0: Oh, no, we just wrapped it up for this go-around. We're going to try it again coming up around 8:30 or so. I'm just curious. I have a question. Are you by a radio by chance?
3: No, I'm not. I'm fishing still.
0: Oh, okay.
3: So all I got is my phone. Sorry.
0: You're all good. Thank you. Well, now I feel bad. Everybody's apologizing. I'm just kidding. I don't feel bad. Ask the Cop is set to go next. Your phone number, 724-ROCK, 724-7625. 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

0: It is 7:48 at Classic Rock KQ. 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If you have a question that wows and amazes a sergeant today, Sergeant Rob Hurst of the DPD, we have a gift card to Doc's in Sturgeon Lake to the tune of $50 and a whole nine yards car wash from Miller Mall Car Wash. How was your weekend, sir?
1: It was good. We started the graduation party circuit.
0: Sure. You know, yeah, absolutely.
1: So, where you see everyone, you say, well, see you at the next one.
0: Yep.
1: You
0: know. Yeah, we're supposed to start that, I think, next week. We have two or three to go to. I forget what it is. My wife tells me where we're going. I just follow along. That's all I do. But
2: so my question, has inflation also caught up with things that kind of go into a graduation card when you got to go to said invite?
1: Yeah, that's a good question. I don't know. Yeah, my wife and I left one, and yeah. I'm like, just out of curiosity, how much are you dropping in these cars? Because I had no idea.
2: Yeah. Right.
1: Yeah. Is it $20, $50?
2: Right. I don't know what it is now. Yeah.
0: Yeah. Yeah. 'Tis the season. So yeah. I remember those days doing the all night parties.
1: And oh, yeah.
0: Throwing the.
1: Yeah. I have one myself. So they did the all night party, came back with a nice speakery one and like a Chromebook or something.
0: Okay.
1: And then we had our own grad party.
0: Sure. So. Yeah, I won a fishing rod at mine. I remember that. I was very, very excited. And then I broke it about a year later because we were fishing Minnehaha Creek, and there's a bike in the creek because it's down in Minneapolis. Like, well, that looks like a nice bike. So I took my spinning reel and rod and reel and put the hook around it, tried to haul the bike out. Funny, the rod snapped. I can't believe that happened. So
2: we were on private property we were not supposed to be on, and we were way back in some areas, so for our party.
0: For your grad party? wasn't really a formal function is what you're saying?
2: Correct.
0: Correct, yeah. Sounds like it's probably a lot more fun. All right. No?
2: Well, yeah. Yeah, yeah, but yeah.
0: You're still
2: looking over your shoulder, you know. Was that a flashlight? No. Headlights? No.
0: There was a place, maybe you know, or Fay Ray might know this, but there was a place in the River Falls area that we used to, all the schools around there, Roberts and River Falls, Baldwin, Hammond, we'd all gather out there on a Friday night. And
2: Fay would know, yeah.
0: Do the beer drinking thing and all that. And it was a field, so if there were headlights coming, you'd pay attention to see if you had to scatter. I don't remember the name of it, though. All right, let's jump onto the phone line at 724-ROCK. Good morning, KQ. You're on with the sergeant. Go right ahead.
3: Yeah, this past weekend I was watching videos of the Arkansas State Troopers doing pit maneuvers. I was wondering if you guys do that, and do you practice somewhere on those?
1: Yeah, so a few years ago or a year ago, we started training our patrol officers in that pit maneuver. So I guess to answer the question, yes. We have officers that are trained in using that technique. I think the goal is to get everyone at some point trained up on it. You know, there's like a refresher thing I think we have to do every few years on that as well. And does not get used a whole ton. You know, we're not, you know, it's not like the movies or TV shows, right? We're not in car chases every night.
0: So for folks that don't know what a pit maneuver is, what exactly is it?
1: Thank you for that, teeing me up there. So the pit maneuver is just it's a vehicle-to-vehicle contact. If there's a motor vehicle that's fleeing from an officer, they'll make contact on the back quarter panel.
0: Sure.
1: and just get them spun around. You know, there's a lot more that goes into it. Obviously, speed, location where you're doing these kind of things, what kind of vehicle it is. You know, is there other traffic around? Try to, you know, the goal of doing that is to prevent that from going on longer and being, you know, a danger to everyone. So the quicker we can stop it using that technique, the better.
0: Perfect. Thank you very much for the phone call. 724-ROCK, 724-7625. If you have a question for Sergeant Hurst, let's jump on to the text line there. Scott Savage.
2: First one coming in. Why are firefighters exempt from getting a Class B commercial driver's license?
1: I do not know. I have no clue, as my young kid would say.
2: Okay. Next one coming in. How can I get pulled over just because it is registered to an unlicensed driver? If register my vehicle in my child's name, can you explain it? Why? What?
1: What?
2: I read verbatim, by the way. That was how so it the, came in.
1: I'm sure, voice texting. I understand the question, right. I think. I think it's, you know, I'm driving my child's vehicle who does not have a valid license, and I got pulled over, I'm assuming, to check that. That's what I think they're indicating anyway. And I guess for... just to use an example, if we run a license plate and it comes back to somebody whose license has been canceled, revoked, suspended, what have you, you know, we can stop that motor vehicle to investigate the crime of driving without a license, which is illegal, and that is a crime. So it gets a little involved, but... we can do that unless, you know, I run a license plate, it comes back to John Smith, and I see that, you know, a lady's driving it. Obviously, I know that that's not John Smith driving it, John Smith being the one that doesn't have a valid license. So that one would not be a good stop. But, you know, close proximity to age, sex, that kind of thing, we can investigate. So if they've got a, if she's got a daughter, then... you know, an officer could be investigating for that violation. And sometimes you don't get a good look either, you know, tinted windows, it's dark out. You might not see who's driving the vehicle. You know, we can investigate that. But if we know that that something doesn't line up, and then we wouldn't. So,
2: Dear Sergeant, what things do motorists do that are the most and least helpful for the officer when stopped by law enforcement?
1: Most helpful, least helpful, I think. I mean, well, first and foremost, just, you know, pulling over to a good spot. I think some people panic sometimes and they'll just immediately, you know, hit the brakes and stop on a very bad spot, which at the end of the day is kind of on the officer. I mean, they should be initiating that stop in a safe place. But I don't know. I think, you know, there's nothing really crazy with that question. I think people do, for the most part, a pretty good job.
0: Very good. Sorry about that. I thought you were going back to the text line.
2: Oh, we can, but...
0: Studio line, 724-ROCK, 724-7625. Good morning, KQ. You're on with the sergeant. Go right ahead.
4: Good morning. I was just wondering, if it's not already instituted, do you think it'd be a good idea for people who have a permit to carry when you run their license plate that would show on that?
1: Do I think it would be a good idea? I mean, I guess I'm kind of indifferent to it. I don't think it's really a big deal. You know, if we saw that, great. If not, you know, whatever. You know, the people that have permits to carry, you know, are typically or usually most likely 99.9999% of the time good law-abiding citizens. And frankly, it doesn't, you know, I guess I don't care. I've had people that, you know, tell me they're you know, carrying and during traffic stops. It's like, well, thanks for letting me know, but not a big deal. Perfect. So,
4: all right. Thank you.
0: Yeah. Thank you for the phone call. We appreciate it. Just a couple more, Scotty, to wrap it up.
2: Yep. Next one in. What are your thoughts on red dot sights on your service pistols?
1: our chief... you know, got some feedback from our officers, you know, a few years ago that we were interested in getting those for our firearms, our handguns, and he got that through and worked out. So, but what's my opinion? I think you know, they're good, they're great. I mean, you know, it doesn't make bad shooters suddenly good shooters. But it does help on some of that stuff. So I think it does, like, improve marksmanship, that kind of thing overall. But, yeah, no, they're great. They're a nice tool.
2: Next text coming in. Have you ever got the sovereign citizen bits, and how do you handle it? Hopefully you got to rip them out of the car and arrest them for being stupid.
1: Yeah, I think we've had this question a few times, but... yeah, you know, every once in a while, not to like super extremes, like you see some of these viral YouTube videos, but you know, I've had the whole, you know, I'm not driving, I'm traveling.
0: Yeah, did you see the one that just happened in Hermantown? Was it a week or two ago? guy's traveling from Florida through Hermantown. His license plate said something like,
2: "Oh, that's right.
0: No driver's license or insurance. Private mode. He had just, all this stuff
2: just traveling.
0: On it.
2: Yeah.
1: So, long story short, I mean, we've ran into it, and I think I've said on the segment here before. You know, it's usually ends with, "Well, here's your citation. We'll agree to disagree. I'll see you in court if you want to challenge this."
0: Yeah.
1: But, you know, we've got our stance, and we can, that's what court's for. We'll figure it out there.
0: And then you're going to be shocked by this guy. He was had warrants out there in Florida. He had stolen from a company, and he was running from the law. I'm sorry, he's traveling from the law is what he was doing.
2: Traveling. Long way from Florida.
0: Yeah, no doubt about it.
2: Next one coming in. "Good morning. If I am riding my motorcycle and I get pulled over, should I stay on the motorcycle or get off as the officer approaches me?"
1: I think you know, turn it off and stay on. That I guess that would be my preference. If we want you to step off for some reason and get farther onto the shoulder, what have you, I mean, we'll communicate that, but I don't see a problem just staying on.
2: All right, next one coming in. This is for the officer. "With the flock cameras on the roadway, do they have to follow the same rules/regulations as county/state signs? I've noticed they don't have the brake a ways like street signs do. I've also noticed they don't have any MnDOT certified stickers on them. Thank you."
1: Yeah, I'm not sure on that question, to be honest. You know, and I am aware that we have some of those flock cameras.
0: Dumb question. What's a flock camera?
1: It's a camera. It's like a license plate vehicle camera, you know. So it's one of those things. I know we have it. Like, I think, you know, like maybe people think, like, you know, we're just out there watching flock cameras for some reason. I mean, that's not really a thing. I mean, I haven't even really used the system myself in the position I'm at.
0: Yeah.
1: But the general gist of it, you know, some cameras. So, for example, we had a stolen vehicle here a week or so ago. One of the officers encountered it. It took off, you know, disappeared, whatever, right? They were able to look at that, you know, specifically search for that vehicle with those flock cameras, and it showed, you know, it had been here or there.
0: Sure.
1: That's what it's getting used for.
0: All right. Does that wrap it up? Do you have any more?
2: It does. Yep.
0: Very
2: Thanks,
0: good.
2: Everybody, for checking in. Appreciate
0: you. Anything you need to leave the nice people with before we cut you loose?
1: No, I don't think so. I think we hit everything.
0: All right. Very good. Well, be safe out there. We appreciate what the men and women of law enforcement do for us each and every day.
2: And it was good to see you today.
0: Yeah, it was a nice surprise.
2: Yeah, we just thought you were maybe having a little downtime.
1: Last weekend did the Boundary Waters.
0: Yeah.
1: So, but back now. So.
0: All right. Very good. Well, we'll see you next Monday then.
1: Yes.
0: There you go. Sergeant Rob Hurst, ladies and gentlemen of the Duluth Police Department. Our thanks to Duluth Lawn and Sport and Afterlife Electronics Graveyard. Sports up in a few. Another free-for-all coming up around the 8:30 mark.

0: 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Johnny Lang, you're listening to the KQ Morning Show. Temperatures around the region on just a gorgeous Monday.
1: It is going to be very lovely today. Continuing on, 59 on top of the hill at the airport and the Hermantown areas. 52 Superior right now. Cloquet Carlton at 53. Same for Moose Lake. Aiken at 60. Brainerd at 63. 56 in Grand Rapids. Hibbing 58 at the airport, Quad Cities at 62, 59 in Ely right now, 62 at Gradbury, Ashland at 55, we've got 56 in Ironwood right now, in Eau Claire, Wisconsin, 64, Twin Cities sitting at 63.
0: All right, thank you very much. Good morning, Emily.
2: Good morning.
0: How are you?
2: I'm doing wonderful. How are you guys?
0: Excellent. Awesome. Thank you very much. This is Emily Burnside, the, make sure I have your title right, the Chief Operating Officer at the Boys and Girls Club of the North End. All right, very good. So what brings you in today?
2: Well, it is the last week of school for most of our kiddos here, so I am here to talk about the Boys and Girls Club summer programs. We're gearing up for all things summer fun. We got our five locations throughout the Northland, so Duluth, Superior, Hibbing, and Grand Rapids. Something fun for everyone throughout the summer. You guys, it costs $20 to register for Boys and Girls Club. And that's it. That's $20 one time. Not every day, not every week. $20 for the whole summer.
0: It is amazing because we've been to the Boys and Girls Club Gala many, many times over the years to hear these stories on how these very, very accomplished people started at the Boys and Girls Club. CJ Ham's the first one that comes to mind.
2: Yeah, CJ, Denzel Washington, Jennifer Lopez, the list goes on and on.
0: Yeah. So talk about some of these programs that kids can look forward to. Again, for a paltry $20 to sign up.
2: Yeah. I mean, number one, I'm going to run them all day. They're going to be so tired when they get home. We're going to play kickball. We're going to play soccer. We're going to do all that. But they're also going to have snacks and meals while they're there. They're going to have a caring adult mentor to look up to. I might try to teach them a few things. We might do some science. We might do some reading, you know, not too much because it's the summer. But really anything that they're interested in, I want to give them a great, fun summer where they're in a safe, caring place.
0: Yeah. Everybody's situation's unique and different. There certainly isn't anything cookie cutter about it. It's nice to know that there is a place like Boys and Girls Club where these kids can hang out.

0: they can do productive, fun tasks and activities, because you know how it is, man. The road to hell is paved with good intentions.
1: Yeah. Yeah, don't let them go just hang out at the park, do whatever. We've got our teen center at the Lincoln Park location on 24th Avenue West. It's only for teens. There's no little kids around. You can hang out. We've got a recording studio. We've got snacks. Everyone will do anything for free snacks, right? Yeah. So if that's not enough.
0: Well, perfect. If people would like to find out more about the Boys and Girls Club, how do they do so?
1: Yeah, so bgcnorth.org. It's got all of our information on registering your kids, our golf scramble coming up. You can find out information about that, volunteering, other donor opportunities, all of that. bgcnorth.org.
0: There you go. Awesome. Boys and Girls Clubs of the Northland. Emily, thank you for stopping by.
1: Thank you for having me.
0: 809 Sports with Brucey Bruce is set to go next.
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13: So many adventures.
3: Yeah. Brewers beat the Astros 2-0 yesterday. Jacob Mizorowski, 7 scoreless, struck out 8.
13: What happened?
3: His month of May was pretty good, I'd say. 5-0, a 0.23 ERA, 57 strikeouts in the month of May over 7 starts. A franchise record for any pitcher in any calendar month. Held opponents to a 109 batting average in May. Milwaukee up 4.5 in the NL Central. Back home to face the San Francisco baseball Giants at 6:30 tonight. Shane Drone will start at American Family Field as Milwaukee kicks off a week-long homestand. Pirates over the Twins 9-3 yesterday. That's a sweep for Pittsburgh. 5 straight losses for the Twins. Zebby Matthews, not good. 4 1/3, allowed 7 runs, struck out 7. 2 home runs by Brooks Lee, the Twins' only offense. They're home to face the White Sox, 6:30 at Target Field, 6:10, 103.9. Huskies get 10 runs at the top of the first out in Dickinson, North Dakota yesterday to beat the Badlands Big Sticks, 11-7. A 10-run rally capped by a 3-run home run by Jalen Smith. Same two teams, 7:30 tonight in Dickinson, North Dakota. Minnesota Lynx are in Phoenix tonight at 9. The Lynx at 6-2. They've won all 4 of their road games so far. They've won 5 of 6 overall. Minnesota Wild have lost their director of amateur scouting, Judd Brackett. He will not be running the draft for the Wild here later on this month. The 49-year-old Brackett was in the last year of his contract and is leaving for an elevated role with a different NHL organization. Sounds like the Maple Leafs and Canucks are both candidates to acquire Brackett's services.
13: Why?
3: Spent the last 5 years running the Wild's draft table after 12 years with the Canucks. First-round picks like Marco Rossi, Liam Ogren, Zeev Bulyum, the 3 players the Wild sent to Vancouver in the Quinn Hughes trade, all taken under Brackett's tutelage. Minnesota Vikings have hired Seattle Seahawks assistant GM Nolan Teasley as their new general manager.
13: Who?
3: Sounds like Rob Brzezinski is going to stay in the organization in some sort of role. Vikings have yet to announce their leadership structure.
13: Why?
3: High school baseball from Saturday, 7-4A in Forest Lake. Loser out game, Centennial beat Duluth East 11-2. In 7-3A, loser out games, Hermantown beat Hibbing 5-2. Chicago Lakes takes down Rock Ridge 16-10. In the winner's bracket, Grand Rapids walked off Cloquet 5-4. Thunderhawks into the section championship on Wednesday. State softball kicks off tomorrow at Caswell Park in North Mankato.
13: Don't know why.
3: 3A, 4-seed Rock Ridge versus St. Francis at 12:30. In AA, 8-seed Esco versus the #1 Lake Crystal Welcome Memorial at 3.
13: Overrated.
3: And in Class A, 3-seed Barnum takes on West Lutheran at 5:30. Sports.
0: All right. Thank you, sir. Yeah. Back for the free-for-all?
3: Yeah. Absolutely. I wouldn't miss that for the world.
0: Oh, boy.
13: The sarcasm is just oozing out of that kid's mouth.
0: Good morning, Tom from Standard Home Buyers and Estates. Thank you for your patience. How are you?
14: Oh, good, good. I appreciate the time as always, so thank you very much.
0: You been able to get out fishing at all?
14: You know, I did not last weekend, but I have been up to Crane Lake and LaCroix a few times now, and it's been really good. The lake trout, the bass, and the walleye are all on the bite, and it's been a good spring so far. Yeah, really good, actually. Yeah,
0: very good time to get out, no question
14: about it. I hope to see you up there someday.
0: I would love to get up there one of the, absolutely. You your people talk to my people, and she'll tell me when I'm going.
14: Okay.
0: That's how that works. You are back at it with Standard Home Buyers and Estates. What is going on with your fine company?
14: You know, I just want to talk about timing and how we make that work for people. You know, there's 10,000 people a day in America right now that are hitting the age 65. And with that, a lot of people are downsizing, and there's just not enough places available. And with saying that, you know, with the timing, when one comes available, you have to be ready. And we've done a few now where we have purchased the home, and so they're paid in full 100%, and they get to stay in the home up to 1 year without a, you know, a mortgage payment or even rent. And then with that, they have the cash available because, you know, inflation has gobbled up a lot of people and a lot of their savings. So they have 100% of their funds, and then they're just waiting for something to come available. So either they have the money on the spot for a down payment or to purchase something. It all depends on their circumstances. And we are moving forward with that as part of our platform where, you know, we buy the home, you get to stay there. And then with that, you know, 6 months later, well, we're doing two of them right now from last year. And so we held to the agreement. They have the funds. We're there packing them up right now, you know, helping them go through their things. We're buying the full estate, and then we're also relocating them. These relocations are staying in Minnesota, but we do offer, you know, out-of-state relocation also. 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I'm here to tell you, when you're getting ready to downsize, it's not that easy. 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It's just there's just not enough inventory out there, and it's going to get worse by the day. So we're helping people get ready, prepare, and we'd love to hear from you.
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14: Hey, you take care. 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Thank you.
0: All right. 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We'll come back in a couple of moments. 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
13: You bet. And then don't forget, please, we need the company name and the exact product. And here's your ingredients. Good luck, everybody. Well, this has, believe it or not, the always delicious cod. Ooh. Wheat flour, beer, soybean oil, cornstarch, yellow cornstarch. You have dextrose, garlic powder, baking soda, sodium aluminum phosphate.
0: Yeah, that makes it good.
13: You bet. And then there it is, the always lovely natural flavor. They don't tell you, they just natural flavor. Then we have powdered egg whites, salt, sea salt, sugar. You won't have a product without, ladies and gentlemen, Zamzam gum, yeast extract, and yeast.
0: What kind?
13: There
0: of,
13: we go.
0: What kind of gum?
13: Zamzam gum.
0: Oh,
13: it's that stuff they get from the trees, I think.
0: Had no idea.
13: It's a kind of hold stuff together, perhaps.
0: Does that have a natural flavor to it?
13: I don't know.
0: 724 Rock, 724-7625. Good morning, KQ. Can you name that food?
1: Good morning. That's yogurt, baby.
13: No, not yogurt, no. But that would be some kind of yogurt with cod in it. Oh, I'm just saying.
0: Cod yogurt. Good morning, KQ. Can you name that food?
1: Yeah, Fremont. Hot beer battered cod flakes.
13: Incorrect, but thanks for trying.
0: 724 Rocks. 724-7625. Good morning, KQ. Can you name that Super One food?
1: That is a sour cream product.
13: That is not a sour cream product. Again, did with cod in it.
0: Hey. Part about cod.
13: Are you my radio, my friends?
0: Good morning, KQ. Can you name that food?
1: Is it CPAC? Beer-battered cod
13: flays. Oh, my gosh. He's missing one thing on there.
0: Oh
13: he's going to be kicking
0: close.
13: Himself. Yeah.
0: That close. Good morning, KQ. Can you? Never mind. 724-ROCK, 724-7625. Good morning, KQ. Can you name that food?
2: CPAC beer-battered cod.
13: Oh, my gosh. She's going to be kicking herself because she's missing as well.
0: Oh.
13: One thing on there.
0: Good morning, KQ. Can you name that food?
2: Good morning. Is it Gordon's Crunchy?
13: It is not, but thank you for trying. We were right there with the company CPAC.
0: Good morning, KQ. Can you name that food?
2: Oh, God, I hope so. Okay, let's go. CPAC beer battered cod, 10 ounce frozen.
13: No. Nope. We're looking for the king.
0: Good morning, KQ.
13: Oh, no. They hung up.
0: Did they hang up? Are you there?
2: Hello?
0: Hello. Can you name that food?
2: Is it CPAC beer-battered crunchy cod?
13: No. Oh. No. Still missing that king.
0: Good morning, KQ. Can you name that king food?
4: Hi, is it spearmint gum?
0: My head hurts. Good morning, KQ. Can you name that who? Name that who?
13: Thank you. Hoo-ha.
0: Good morning, KQ. Can you name that food?
2: Is it CPAC beer-battered cod fillets?
13: No, we're right there, folks, but we're missing the king. You know what I'm talking about.
0: Good morning, KQ. Can you name that food?
2: Yes. Is it CPAC Budweiser beer battered cod?
13: Bingo.
0: There it is.
13: There's the king. That's what we're looking for. The old king of beers, Budweiser. Yes, CPAC Budweiser beer battered cod. Did you know per serving 15 grams of protein in that bad boy? But you know, caller, it does have the beer battered, so it's, well, she's got some sugars added to it and about 32 grams of the total carbohydrates as well. So
0: yeah, but that's what makes it taste so good.
13: That's right. And the Zamzam gum.
0: What is your first name?
2: Jess.
0: Jess, where are you from?
2: Duluth.
0: All right, Jess.
13: Are you pumped up, Jess? Are you ready?
2: Yes, I'm ready.
13: You excited? Right. You gonna pick up some of that Budweiser beer battered cod from CPAC at your Super One Foods locations because they carry it?
2: Yeah, definitely trying it now.
13: Yeah, that's right. Good stuff.
0: You hang on. We're going to get some information from you, and you're one of five qualifiers to join us at the West Duluth Super One Foods a week from tomorrow for Great Grocery Grab number 3. You can stop by the West Duluth Super One Foods and put your name in the hopper because Monday through Thursday, name that food. Friday, we draw a name out of the registration box. We also thank our friends at Burnix for being a part of this. So Jess from Duluth, she is qualifier number 1, picks up a $25 gift card to Super One. Free for all coming up in just a few.

0: It is 8:37 at Classic Rock KQ. That's Night Ranger. You're listening to the KQ Morning Show. Jason Manning, Scott Savage over there, ladies and gentlemen.
1: Happy Monday, everybody.
0: As you're out and about, swing on by your local Circle K and start your day the Flavortown way. 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
1: Yeah, it's going to be beautiful today. The next couple of days, as a matter of fact, I don't think we have anything for rain until showers likely Thursday evening. Actually, during the day and then into the evening hours. So other than that, the next 3 days should be beautiful. Currently 62 Duluth, 54 Superior, 56 Cloquet-Carlton and Moose Lake, 62 Arbor, 64 in Hibbing, Quad Cities at 65, 60 Grand Rapids, Ely at 61, 57 in Ashland right now, Rice Lake, Wisconsin at 67, and we have 64 in the Twin Cities.
0: See, I'm just looking at the DNR's website to see about any burning restrictions, and they have a little bit north of Duluth. How far north are we going? Actually, turn. Come on, load up. High. So actually, we're moderate to high around these parts. And so that means permits are required or it is restricted. So check your local listings to see if that falls in your area. Somebody had a campfire going last night. Mrs. Manning and I took a cruise and looking at that going, I don't know if you're supposed to be burning anything right now because it is tinder dry out there. So again, check your local listings. Don't be the guy that burns down the state. You don't want any of that. We'll come back in a couple of moments. Free for all number two is set to go next. We're going to take call after call after call for a while and try and give away this money, the $3,430, with the secret sound brought to you by Bulldog Collision and Tim's Auto Care Center.
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0: It is 8:43 at Classic Rock KQ. All right, free-for-all number two for the day. We're just going to go ahead and hang out for a bit and take call after call till hopefully somebody guesses the secret sound.
1: Not going to happen.
0: 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The sound?
1: So easy.
0: Good morning, KQ. What's your name? Where are you from?
11: I am Daryl from Superior. Good morning.
0: All right, Daryl from Superior. What is the secret sound?
11: I'm going to go with auto door lock activating on my auto.
0: Automatic door lock activating on your auto? Is that what you said?
11: That's what I said, yes.
12: Oh, son of a bitch, son of a bitch, son of a bitch, gun.
0: 724-ROCK, 724-7625. Who calls it auto anymore?
1: Daryl does.
0: Do you have it in the car park? Good morning, KQ. What's your name? Where are you from?
13: This is Christine in Duluth.
0: All right, Christine in Duluth for $3,430, brought to you by Bulldog Collision and Tim's Auto Care Center. What is the secret sound?
13: Pressing down on fingernail clippers, not cutting your nail, but just pressing down on them.
0: Where in the world are you getting your fingernail clippers from?
1: You can clip a bear's nails with those.
14: I was just going to say.
0: My goodness.
1: Yeah.
0: I'm going to guess that's an original guess, though.
14: Cut my finger off with that thing.
0: Sounds like a bear trap. 724-ROCK, 724-7625. Good morning, KQ. What's your name? Where are you from?
15: Doreen from Cloquet.
0: Doreen from Cloquet for $3,430. What is the secret sound?
15: Knocking on a door.
16: Hey, you're leaving off, you.
1: Whoa.
0: Stop swearing.
14: I agree.
0: Good morning, KQ. What's your name? Where are you from?
17: Dave from Duluth.
0: Dave from Duluth. How's it going today? Tell us something good.
17: Good, bud. Work. That's about it.
0: All right, Dave.
17: Exciting.
0: Let's put $3,430 in your pocket from Bulldog Collision and Tim's Auto Care Center. What is the secret sound?
17: Is it shooting an arrow into a target from a Raven crossbow?
16: Wrong, wrong, wrong.
14: Your band.
1: Uh-oh. Wrong. Not the Raven part, but shooting an arrow into a...
0: Just a reminder, you have to guess this verbatim based on the email I sent to Scott Savage and Tom Robick back in April 10th or whatever it was.
14: Yeah.
0: So there isn't any doubt, nobody trying to poke holes in it or anything like that. Well, that's not what we call it in our house, none of that. I've got it written down. That's what.
1: So
0: you
1: maybe that's
0: guess.
1: Why Dave said Raven crossbow.
14: Maybe it is.
1: Could be.
14: Yeah. I don't know who else makes crossbows.
0: Good morning, Kate. That's a good question. Good morning, KQ. What's your name? Where are you from?
17: Robert Duluth.
0: Robert Duluth, $3,430. Secret sound. Go.
18: Is a pinball ball hitting a ping pong table from a ping pong paddle?
0: Let's play a little ping pong. You ready, Bruce? Grab, grab your paddle.
14: Let's
0: go. Here we go.
1: Multiple times.
14: Yeah. You're banned.
0: Let's do it like the professionals do it.
14: Right?
0: That ping pong ball weigh about 10 pounds. What are we doing here? Gentle listener, we get to the point in the secret sound. If you're not familiar, when we get to the free-for-all, we start mocking your guesses. Please don't take it personally.
14: Yeah. It's not our fault. They're terrible.
0: We're just having fun around here. Good morning, KQ. What's your name? Where are you from?
19: Ron Burkhart, and I'm from Hermantown.
0: All right, Ron. $3,430. What is a secret sound?
19: It's a nail gun.
0: I'm sorry, one more time?
19: Nail gun?
1: Been guessed.
14: Oh, you're banned.
0: Sorry, that's been guessed.

0: Wouldn't that be something if we had a phone system set up where all of a sudden it was a repeat guess, and then you could just with hit a one touch, pink, and then that phone number blocked.
1: Yeah. Be great. The problem is I would block a whole lot of people that weren't repeating guesses.
2: Good morning, KQ. What's your name? Where are you from?
3: Rick from Mattawa.
2: Rick from Mattawa. You know the drill. $3,430. What's the secret sound?
3: Opening the cash register at the Minuet.
0: Cash register has been guessed.
2: Oh, Rick, we're so sorry.
1: You're also banned.
2: Thank you for coming to the Minnow. What? Jason? Good morning, KQ. What's your name? Where are you from?
4: Looks like we might have an ambulance or a fire truck coming.
0: Got a fire truck, huh?
2: I don't know what you said, but I know that's not it.
0: I didn't even hear the name.
1: Yeah, we're not going to count that as an official guess.
2: Good morning, KQ. Oh. What's your name? Where are you from?
1: Whoa. Hello.
2: Hello, you called us. What's your name? Where are you from?
0: You called in to play the game.
2: Hello. Yeah.
1: Baxter, bark twice if you're in Milwaukee.
2: Yeah. What's your first name?
0: Whoa, easy. Here
5: Conrad
0: we go.
5: Conrad from Virginia.
2: Conrad from Virginia. $3,430. What is the secret sound?
0: It's not right.
5: How about opening the fuel door on your vehicle?
0: Nope.
2: Sorry, man. That's not it.
1: Hasn't that been guessed?
2: Hey, everything's been guessed, but what it actually is at
1: this
2: point.
1: That's a good point. Yeah.
2: Good morning, KQ. What's your name? Where are you from?
6: Faye from Grand Rapids.
0: Wait. Because she got through at 12:30 on Friday.
2: I heard her guess. And, yeah.
0: Yep. Remember what she said before that? Everybody remember that she had it. For sure.
2: Yeah.
0: Then on Friday, she wasn't so confident.
2: And do you remember when she questioned my moral character?
0: I do.
2: You questioned my moral character. My feelings were hurt.
6: I'm sorry, Jason.
2: That's all right. We're good now. What's your guess, Faye, from Grand Rapids?
6: It's probably a repeat.
0: What?
6: Closing an umbrella?
2: It's raining.
1: No, you'd open the umbrella if it's raining, Jason.
2: Oh, that's right. It's not raining anymore. sorry, Faye. Oh, that's not it. Try again. Remember, she called me a liar.
1: She did.
2: Feelings were hurt.
1: I was here.
2: Good morning, KQ. What's your name? Where are you from?
7: Jennifer from Hoyt Lakes.
2: All right, Jennifer from Hoyt Lakes. Thanks to Bulldog Collision, Tim's Auto Care Center, we have $3,430 just waiting to be claimed. What is the secret sound?
7: Jason getting a pull tab out of a pull tab machine.
2: If you just locked it down for $3,430, akin to going into, say, a $50 box and having crisscrossy lines all over that center pull tab, what are you going to do with all that dough?
7: It's going towards a new roof on my house.
0: Oh, my gosh. I think she might have possibly. Oh,
1: yeah. Yeah, I got through the trap door.
0: Oh, no, the roofer off the roof. No, fell off. Oh, no.
1: Watch out, the elephant's there.
2: Don't ask me how we squeezed an elephant and a lion down at the bottom of the pit, but we got it down there.
1: I've played a lot of pull tabs in my life.
2: Yeah?
1: I've actually never gotten a pull tab out of a pull tab machine, so I have no idea what it sounds like.
2: That's a more plausible guess than some of them.
1: Yeah, I can't make fun of that guess. I have no reference for it.
2: It can, because when you push the button, I don't like doing the machines.
1: Yeah, I've walked by them every time.
2: Yeah, you push the button, it goes chicka chicka chicka chicka chicka. So I could gotcha. See where somebody come up with that guess. Good morning, KQ. What's your name? Where are you from?
8: Daniel from Duluth.
2: Daniel from Duluth. You sound confident, are you?
8: A little bit.
2: All right, Daniel from Duluth.
0: I'm going repeat.
2: For $3,430, what is the secret sound?
8: Is it pushing in the metal center of a safety cap from like a Snapple drink?
2: Oh, I know. The thing goes, it's like the seal that tells you if it's been open or not.
8: Yeah,
2: sure.
0: Pushing the cap.
1: Safety cap.
0: I'm going to do pushing the cap on a Snapple bottle, because that's what he's okay. Let's send it off to the judges. Here we go.
9: Oh no.
0: It's over.
9: Oh no.
0: shake my snow globe.
1: Worked that hard to get through, and then he just...
0: Then we got Tom. Oh, he's fired up.
1: If he had gone on VitaFusion, then maybe he would have, you know, had a different outcome.
0: Did you ask him how his birthday weekend was? You know what I'm saying?
1: I did not.
0: All right. Just checking.
2: Ask him if you... Never mind.
1: I'm not asking him anything.
0: You need to blow up the candle?
2: How many are we at?
0: Birthday candle. We had 11, I believe, 2, 4, 6, 8. Who do we appreciate? 10, 11. This will be number 12.
2: Number 12. Good morning, KQ. What's your name? Where are you from?
9: I'm Nicole from Park Rapids.
0: Hi, Nicole.
9: Hi.
2: Nicole?
9: I hear you. I got disconnected last week.
2: Oh, no. Well, here's the deal.
0: Well, here's your chance.
2: $3,430. Nicole, what is the secret sound?
9: Is it pulling the lever down and releasing it on a ViewMaster?
2: On a ViewMaster?
9: A viewfinder, ViewMaster?
2: Sure. I remember those. Put that white disc in with the little pictures.
1: Yep. Great fun.
2: Yeah, big fun. No doubt about it.
1: Yeah.
0: Still a loser.
1: Mm. Oh. It sounded nothing like that. But, you know, cool.
2: All right, 724-ROCKS, 724-7625. We'd love to give this money away, $3,430 with the secret sound. Good morning, KQ. What's your name? Where are you from? Anna?
10: Hello?
2: Hello?
1: There he is.
2: What's your name? Where are you from?
10: Rick from Mattawa again.
2: All right, Rick from Mattawa, for $3,430, what is a secret sound?
10: Let's go with tip up.
2: A tip up?
0: Let's see here. I'm going to put that into our guess thing. I just put in tip up into the previous guesses. This is one of one. This is an original guess.
11: And I'm just a failure at life.
0: Oh, no. Oh, no.
11: A complete and total 100% failure and a loser.
2: That's sad. Just sad. Good morning, KQ. What's your name? Where are you from?
12: Mark from Duluth.
2: Mark from Duluth. Tell us something good on this Monday morning.
12: Well, having coffee, watching the birds.
2: All right. Aww. Here we go.
1: What kind of birds?
12: A lot of them.
1: Nice.
0: You know what was great? Over the weekend, on our little sidewalk, there was a woodpecker with the red on the back of the head there.
1: Yeah.
0: And guess what he was doing? Because he was down on the ground. He's pecking. Are you ready for this? Because we were talking about this earlier, Bruce. Yeah. He's picking at the anthills, eating the ants. And I'm like, you go!
1: Yeah, we need more of that in my yard.
0: You go, boy!
2: Oh, one of those dilapidated woodpeckers?
1: Yes, those are so cool. They're jerks, but they're cool.
2: Good morning, KQ. What's your name? Where are you from?
12: Mark from Duluth.
2: Oh, sorry, Mark. I'm sorry about that. I got lost. Scotty was wowing me with his woodpecker story. And
0: eating ants, such
2: a majestic bird. Did he do his guess yet?
1: No, he did not.
2: What's your guess, sir?
12: My guess is clicking an ink pen on the end.
0: Clicking an ink pen on the end. Got it.
1: Must be one of those like 20-pound pens.
2: Bruce!
0: Gosh!
2: Be nice!
0: What an A-hat.
2: 724-ROCK, 724-7625. Good morning, KQ. What's your name? Where are you from?
13: I'm from Duluth.
2: What's your first name?
13: Josh.
2: Josh from Duluth.
0: Yeah, man. How you doing? Yeah, everything's things are just good, man. It's, you know, it's another Monday.
2: Hey,
0: just
2: man.
0: Getting through it, man.
2: What's the sound, man?
13: What's the sound? I think you're hitting an air hockey puck.
0: Are you playing with us or what?
13: No.
2: That's a shame.
14: You're slow.
0: Definitely slow.
14: It takes longer for you to learn things.
1: Yeah, for sure.
2: 724-ROCKS, 724-7625. Good morning, KQ. What's your name? Where are you from?
0: 20th guest on air hockey.
15: Scott from downtown Friedenburg.
2: Scott from downtown Friedenburg. For $3,430, what is a secret sound?
15: Is it turning off an electric burner on a stove?
2: If you just locked it down for $3,430. Never mind, you didn't.
0: Come on, Willie.
2: All right, are we at 20 yet?
1: I don't think so. We're close.
0: 10, 12,
1: 17?
0: This will be caller 17.
2: 17. We'll get to 20.
0: Three more.
2: Good morning, KQ. What's your name? Where are you from?
16: Nick from Hibbing.
2: Did you say Nick?
16: Yes.
2: All right, Nick from Hibbing. For $3,430, what is a secret sound?
16: Are you playing the game Trouble?
0: That's been guessed 400 times.
1: A couple times.
2: Did you get it to the website to do your homework at all?
16: Yes.
1: Apparently
0: well,
1: not.
0: Why don't you go Control F and put Trouble in and see what trouble you get into, because it's going to pop up about 485 times.
1: You can't drink all day if you don't start in the morning.
2: Hey, be nice. Good morning, KQ. What's your name? Where are you from?
0: Wow.
17: Sean from Duluth.
2: Sean from Duluth. Have you done your homework at 95kqds.com?
17: Yes, sir, I have.
0: All right. Okay, yeah, we're
2: $3,430.
0: Heard that story before.
1: Yeah, right?
2: What is the secret sound?
17: It's a air nailer.
2: Oh, my God. Are these people just bold-faced lying to us at this point?
0: I don't know. I'm going to put... Well, maybe. Hold on. Let me put air nailer in. One of one.
1: How is that possible?
2: Somebody just guessed it this round. Maybe they said pneumatic.
1: He said nail gun.
0: No, they said nail gun.
2: Oh, nail gun. Well, yeah. either way, it was wrong. So our apologies.
0: Because, to be honest, if you put... Let me put... Watch this. Nail gun. That's been guessed three times. Any sort of nail gun.
2: Sure.
0: But air nailer, that was the one of one. So if he put in his guess, air nailer, that would have been an original guess.
2: And to be honest, we did say verbatim.
1: You did say verbatim.
2: So, all right.
1: I don't know what the verbatim is, but these guys do.
2: Good morning, KQ. Hello? Is this number 20 right here?
0: This is 19.
2: This is 19. All right. What's your name? Where are you from?
18: Hi, this is Jody from Superior.
2: Hi, Jody. How are you?
18: I'm wonderful. I got through.
0: What's the spelling on your Jody so I get it right on the guest page?
18: Oh, J-O-D-I-E.
0: Got it. And then from Iowa?
18: No, Superior.
1: Close enough.
2: All right, Jody.
18: I'll go to Iowa, though.
2: Jody from Iowa for $3,430. What is a secret sound?
18: Is it a training clicker for a dog?
2: I'm sorry. That's not it. Or is it story time? We got things to do.
0: I'm kidding. It's just a joke.
1: They're just jokes, kids. We're not being serious.
0: One more. Again, one more this go around. Here we go.
2: It gets to the point we start making fun of your responses with snarky comments. We don't mean anything by it.
1: Nope, nothing.
0: We had box type animal training clicker on May 5th of 2026.
2: Yep.
0: So I don't.
2: But we did say verbatim. So
1: yeah, we did.
2: They're just trying to adjust a guess. I mean, if we have to.
0: Training clicker for a dog.
2: If we have to, we will go to Hintsville. We're not there yet, but.
0: Don't do it.
2: No, not today.
0: No. Don't do it.
2: Good morning, KQ. What's your name? Where are you from?
19: Good morning. Tim from Cook. Pulling back a hammer on a deer rifle gun.
0: Are you sure it's a deer rifle? Maybe it's a squirrel.
19: No, it's a deer rifle gun.
2: Could be a loon rifle.
0: Pulling back.
19: Nope.
0: The hammer.
2: Or it could be a bald eagle rifle.
1: Panda rifle.
19: No. Yeah.
1: Panda rifle, Jason. Gun.
2: What's another native species you're not supposed to mess with?
0: Deer rifle.
2: Got
0: a deer bald rifle eagle. Gun or just a deer rifle? Or would it be a deer rifle pistol?
19: Deer rifle gun.
0: Pulling back the old hammer.
20: I'm a loser. Still a
0: sorry,
20: loser.
0: Tim.
2: Good try. Though.
0: Incorrect, though.
1: Not a good try. It was a terrible try.
2: Well, I'm trying to offset all the snarky comments with nice comments.
1: Okay, that's fair. I'll give you that one. That's fine.
2: All right. Thank you, everybody, for trying. We still have that money sitting there, so we're going to try it again coming up at about 9:40 this morning. In the meantime, listen to your little heart's content and check out the incorrect guesses. 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

0: 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Jason Manning and Scott Savage over there, ladies and gentlemen.
1: Hello!
0: We have Today in Rock History coming up in a couple moments. We're going to do a quick page two headlines right around the 9:20, 9:25 mark. And then, another opportunity to win $3,430 with the Secret Sound free-for-all from Bulldog Collision and Tim's Auto Care Center. 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
7: 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Joel Ryan versus a White Sox pitcher to be named later. Huskies take on the Badlands Big Sticks again tonight, 7:30 for the first pitch in Dickinson, North Dakota. Minnesota Lynx are in Phoenix, 9 o'clock start. Minnesota's won 5 of 6, 6-2 record. Top spot in the WNBA standings very early, of course, in the season. 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
7: In Wisconsin, Division 5, Section 1 semifinal tomorrow, Mellon at Northwood Solon Springs. Down to 4 in 7-3A baseball. 3 of them play at Wade Stadium tomorrow for the right to face Grand Rapids on Wednesday in the section final. It'll be Chicago Lakes versus Hermantown. Then the winner takes on Cloquet. The winner of that will play Grand Rapids. It will need to beat them twice on Wednesday.
8: What?
7: 7-AA, Aitken, Duluth, Marshall, Proctor, and Pequot Lakes head to Hermantown tomorrow. 7A, Ely, Southridge, Silver Bay, and Cherry will play off in Hibbing tomorrow. Boys lacrosse Section 7 semifinal tomorrow. Duluth on the road to take on Blaine. Sports.
6: All right, sir, thank you very much. 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

0: It is 9:17 at Classic Rock KQ Rolling Stones. You're listening to the KQ Morning Show. Jason Manning, Scott Savage over there, ladies and gentlemen.
1: Good morning, everybody.
0: And look, it's Julie from UMD Stores.
2: Hello.
0: How are you?
2: I'm good. How are you?
0: Good. Anything fun this weekend?
2: Lots of planting.
0: Yeah.
2: It's finally that time, so lots of containers.
0: We went and picked up a bunch of plants.
2: Yeah.
0: And I don't think we're done yet.
2: No, but you never are. Not this time of year.
0: Apparently, there's a spray you can buy that'll repel the deer. Because basically, we buy these plants, and it looks just gorgeous around the house, the yard, I should say, for about, 6 hours. And then the deer find them, and it's just deer food.
2: You're planting a buffet, basically.
0: Pretty much is what it is. So we got to figure that out. 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
2: We are. 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
0: Well, the water bottles looks like the $6.99 and up. 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And they're nice.
2: A lot of great choices. So if you've got kids heading off to summer camp or sport camp, you always need a new water bottle. It seems like you either can't find it or the lid's missing or it's cracked. So lots of options. Big giant ones with a handle, nicer ones, everything in between. Lots of great summer deals.
0: I see the kids walking around nowadays with entire gallon jugs full of water. That's their thing.
2: Yes.
0: Get yourself a nice water bottle. Welcome to the 21st century. What else do you have? I see Hello Kitty's still a thing.
2: Still have some great Hello Kitty stuff. We're winding down that. And I know that it was very successful. And we are looking at maybe bringing some new pieces in for fall. But take advantage of the Hello Kitty collab. There's still some really cute options out there for that as well.
0: And you have gift cards. 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
2: Thank you.
0: It is 9:20 at KQ.
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0: All right, sir. Thank you very much. A lot of audio to get to today. We'll start with this one. A YouTuber is in hot water after a stunt where he tried to eat a 10-piece chicken nugget while on a huge roller coaster. What? He ate 7 of the 10, but looked like he struggled not to choke on the first hill. He ended up getting banned by all Six Flags parks. Here is Alan Farrell reacting to being banned.
16: It was definitely really hard, so I see why Cedar Point reacted the way they did, because I can see why there's safety measures and everything like that. It was hard. I had to try not to choke almost the entire ride. I had no idea Cedar Point even seen the video until I got a message saying I've been banned for life from Cedar Point, which really hurts, because I've been going there since I was a little kid. I'm a season pass holder. I'm definitely sad about how it ended up, but I understand why they went the way they did. They don't want a bunch of other people trying to pull off challenges like I do.
10: Do stupid things, win stupid prizes.
0: Nice life goal you got there.
10: Just trying to go viral with something. That's exactly what he... And then, well, there's your consequences.
0: Here's audio from a viral video of the Cincinnati Reds announcers talking about Citi Field's chili egg roll. All right, let's play the audio. I don't know what we're going to hear.
17: There is a Skyline Chili egg roll in the house. How is it?
18: Well, since you guys have absolutely no guts whatsoever, and since I'm a team player, I'm going to try it out.
17: That's not the world's most ringing endorsement.
18: I love Skyline. Can I just say that for the record? This is the lowest point in my career. I've had some low ones.
17: So his review was and oof. And then he called it the lowest point of his career.
0: So I'm guessing he didn't care for it. An 83-year-old woman in California was attacked by wild turkeys while on a walk. Here is Mary Jo Kelly talking about, it reads here, the ambush.
19: It happened, and it was very real. I went head first, and I broke my glasses. I hit my palm of my hand, my thumb, bled in the nose. They're ignoring the problem, basically. Pretty scary. Shell-shocked, a little afraid to go too far.
20: Turkey legs is ham! Turkey legs is ham!
0: I think that's what spurred the turkeys is what happened. So I guess yesterday, or at least over the weekend, people heard an unexplained sonic boom in South Carolina. No one seems to know where it came from. Here is the actual boom sound and a 911 call.
21: Yeah, I'm sure you're going to start getting multiple 911 calls, but we had some type of, not sure if it was an earthquake or something.
10: I don't think that was an earthquake.
0: Oh, listen to that. Something done blew up. I will play this for you again, then just a couple more, because it's, it's pretty much every single TV news station anchor across the country today.
22: It is June 1st.
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28: I can't believe it's already June.
29: Can you believe it's June 1st already?
30: It's hard to believe it's June 1st.
31: Believe it's June 1st.
32: I can't believe it's June.
33: I know, June 1st.
34: I cannot believe it's June 1st.
35: Cannot believe that it's already June 1st.
36: Hard to believe it's June already.
37: It's June.
38: It is June.
39: Can you believe it's June already?
40: No, it's unbelievable.
41: Can you believe it? That we're in June.
42: May went by quickly. It
40: Holy
42: really did.
40: Cow.
0: How is it unbelievable? This happens every year. You know what's going to happen tomorrow? It happens every year. June 2nd.
10: Can you believe the July 4th weekend is already here? My goodness. Oh. By the way, it's going to be America's 250th. America. Get yourself some.
0: Get yourself some.
10: You know that explosion you played?
0: Mm-hmm.
10: Going to be doing a little of that on 4th of July weekend.
0: There you go, 250.
10: I mean.
0: A 28-year-old man in Florida named Brandon Arizieri, I butchered that, was arrested last Thursday after he, he's outside of Taco Bell and, the chimichanga was, it's unclear what he was up to, but the sheriff's office jokingly said that he had his, it says right here, chimichanga out near a side door. Great minds, I guess. He had multiple pairs of pants pulled down, but he did try to cover himself when he saw the cops. Well, at least he's a decent fella.
10: Sure. Trying to be proactive a little bit.
0: If it wasn't strange enough, after he's taken into custody, they found a live pet fish inside a plastic container stored in his backpack.
10: Oh, geez.
0: He was arrested for unlawful exposure of organs, and he's being held on a $5,000 bond. Sounds like the fish is in good hands in the meantime. And one more quick one.
10: You got any comedy, any quick one-liners for having to do with anything taco or food or Mexican food?
0: Chimichanga is probably enough.
10: Yeah.
0: And one more. A woman on TikTok named Naira says she went to a frozen yogurt place and it was entirely self-service from start to finish. So she grabbed her own cup, she filled it herself, she did her own toppings, waited in line, paid at the kiosk using Apple Pay. So no, it didn't require a clerk to process like cash or a card might. So Naira was confused when the screen asked, guess what the screen asked?
10: Asked for a tip.
0: Yep.
10: Yeah.
0: How much would you like to tip? She says she can't figure out who would even get the tip or who deserves the tip.
10: Some of these have really come or become confusing as well. I mean, you really got to search for the bypass or say no for no tip on for something like that. I'm sorry, but no. No, absolutely not.
0: Yeah. And they'll do this too. Some places you go to and you pay, and they'll say, oh, there's just an additional question on the screen.
10: You're right.
0: Like, you're asking a for a tip. Wink. Just say it. Are you going to tip? Well, there's an additional piece of a question on the screen. Shut up. Yeah, it's ridiculous. It really is. All right, very good. We'll call that page two at KQ. Another free-for-all is coming up in just a couple of moments. Right now, here he is, Scott Savage, with Today in Rock History.
10: Good morning. Here's a look at today, June 1st in Rock History, brought to you by Carrie Toyota in Superior. Today, 1968, Simon and Garfunkel topped the Billboard Hot 100 with Mrs. Robinson. The song, which was featured in the film The Graduate, won the folk duo a Grammy the following year. Today, 1969, the Plastic Ono Band, John Lennon and Yoko Ono, recorded their anti-war anthem, Give Peace a Chance, at Montreal's Queen Elizabeth Hotel. And finally today, in 1972, the Eagles released their debut album, Eagles. Produced by Glenn Johns, Eagles catapulted the band to success thanks to such hits as Take It Easy, Peaceful Easy Feeling, and Witchy Woman, which reached the U.S. top 10. And that is a look at today, June 1st in rock history. 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And I'm Scott Savage on Classic Rock KQ.

0: It is 9:39 at Classic Rock KQ. Jerry Rafferty, you're listening to the KQ Morning Show. Coming up on Thursday, we kick off Topless Thursday, a Due North Sportsman's Edition on Normanna Road, as we will be on the deck every Thursday night this summer, starting at 6 until 8. 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All right, Scotty, one more time for this Monday morning. The Secret Sound free-for-all will continue as we take one more stab at it. And if we're not able to give the money away, then Scotty will have one this afternoon. Then the train wreck at their leisure will give it a whirl. $3,430 up for grabs. 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
0: 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Good morning, KQ. What's your name? Where are you from?
9: Jim from West Duluth.
0: Jim from West Duluth for $3,430. What is a secret sound?
9: I believe you're unlocking the front door at the Friedberg Minuette.
0: I appreciate the plug, but that is not the secret sound. Good morning, KQ.
8: Jason, did you open the store?
0: Hold on.
8: That's
10: No, it's not.
11: Terrible guess, you're right. Good morning, KQ. What's your name? Where are you from?
12: Sharon from Superior.
11: Sharon from Superior. For $3,430, what is the secret sound?
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11: Let's see.
10: Are the tiles like the weigh like a pound a piece?
11: Checkers are about 5 pounds each.
8: Careful. Yeah. Careful.
11: Ladies and gentlemen, we get to the point of the contest where we start making fun of the guesses with snarky remarks. Don't take it personal.
10: It is just business. It's not personal
11: at all. Right. That's 100% right. Good morning, KQ. What's your name? Where are you from?
13: Pat from Bruno.
11: Pat from Bruno for $3,430. What is a secret sound?
13: I think it's pushing down, closing.
8: Pushing down, closing.
13: Closing a spring style stopper in a bathroom sink.
8: Style stopper.
11: Well, are you pushing down or closing? Because pushing down is one thing. Closing means you're pushing it down all the way.
13: Scott,
8: I put it all in there.
13: Pushing down, yep.
8: It's incorrect.
11: All right. Thank you. Thank you, Pat.
10: Now, she just said kitchen sink. Different conversation, potentially.
11: Now, just a reminder.
10: Because there's specificity involved here.
11: Back when we started this sound, I sent an email to the parties that mattered. This is what they have to guess verbatim. Word for word. The guess has to be the way. That's just the way it has to be. So, with that said, good morning, KQ. What's your name? Where are you from?
14: I'm from Virginia.
11: What's your first name?
14: Glenn.
11: Glenn from Virginia. For $3,430, what is a secret sound?
14: I'm going to say shooting a pellet gun at a target.
11: Shooting a pellet gun at a target.
15: No. Thank you. Bye-bye.
11: Our friends at Bulldog Collision and Tim's Auto Care Center bring you the secret sound. $3,430 in the pot. Good morning, KQ. What's your name? Where are you from?
16: Don from Hibbing.
11: Did you say Don from Hibbing?
16: Yes.
11: All right, Don from Hibbing. $3,430. It's all yours if you can tell us what the sound is.
16: Shooting a target with a compound bow.
10: Are you by a radio by chance?
11: You're Bruce!
10: Any chance? Perhaps you've been listening?
11: Bruce!
10: I might want to try.
11: Bruce. Be nice to the gentle listeners.
10: I am being nice.
11: Good morning.
8: You can't have us on 24/7, Bruce.
11: Good morning, KQ. What's your name? Where are you from?
17: The Sue from Duluth.
8: Who?
11: One more time.
17: Sue from Duluth.
11: All right, Sue from Duluth for $3,430. What is a secret sound?
17: I think it's a buckle snapping, you're closing a buckle on a snap release pet collar.
8: Oh. Buckle snapping closed on pet collar.
11: No. Sorry.
8: Collar.
11: Oops, thank you.
10: I mean, we did ask for them to be specific. Verbiage matters.
11: Yes, it does. 724 Rock. 724-7625. Good morning, KQ. What's your name? Where are you from?
18: Hey, it's Tony from South Range.
11: All right, Tony.
8: Tony,
11: from South
8: Range. How's it going, huh?
18: Going good.
11: All right, Tony. Can I call you Anthony?
18: No, it's not my middle name.
11: Okay. $3,430, Tony. What is a secret sound?
18: Locking a bathroom stall door.
11: Hold on, I gotta squat. No. I suppose that's more feasible than some of them.
10: I say it's more feasible than 2/3 of the guesses we've gotten so far. So
11: yeah, I can't poke fun at that one.
10: I can't
11: much.
10: Say a whole lot here.
11: 724 Rock, 724-7625. Good morning, KQ. What is this? Oh, first off, what's your name? Where are you from? I'm sorry.
19: Caitlin from Ashland.
11: One more time.
19: Caitlin from Ashland.
11: Caitlin from Ashland for $3,430 from Bulldog Collision and Tim's Auto Care Center. What is the secret sound?
19: Are you folding an aluminum ladder?
11: Folding an aluminum ladder. Let's go to the judges on that
20: one. It's not paint on the wall. It's paint gathering people. That's pretty cool. Good for her. What about that sushi?
10: Yeah, what about it?
11: Caitlin?
21: Yes.
11: Those judges are cruel. Thank you for the try.
10: Well, they're doing more work today than they usually have to do. The judges get a little testy as well.
11: They do. Good morning, KQ. What's your name? Where are you from?
22: Dan from Duluth.
11: Dan from Duluth for $3,430. What is a secret sound?
22: Is it the bell on like a receptionist desk?
8: I want to get that checked. There's no bell part of it.
10: I didn't hear a bell
8: that,
10: either.
8: That There's, little part on the underneath part that needs.
10: I
8: yeah. It sounds like it's broke.
10: Right?
8: But he didn't say a broke. A broke bell on a reception.
10: No, he didn't. He said a bell.
8: Yeah, he did.
10: Well, maybe somebody's got to say a broke bell now. I don't know.
11: I don't know. I just work here.
10: For now.
11: 724-ROCK, 724-7625. You know something I don't?
8: No.
11: Just let me know so I can grab some stuff from my office. Good morning, KQ. What's your name? Where are you from?
23: Jen from Floodwood.
11: Jen from Floodwood.
10: How are things in Floodwood today?
23: Pretty good.
11: You excited for catfish days?
23: Yes, we are.
11: Yeah. No, it's big fun. I've been up there for catfish days. It's huge fun.
23: It's a lot of fun.
10: Is that where people walk around and pretend to be somebody that they're not?
11: Okay.
23: Yeah.
8: What was the first name again?
10: Jen.
8: Got
23: Jen.
8: It.
23: Jen.
11: What is the, what's the date on catfish? Floodwood.
8: Thank you.
11: What's the date of catfish days?
23: Second weekend of July.
11: All right. Very good. $3,430. What is a secret sound?
23: Shooting a ping pong ball gun.
8: A what? Can we do a hint today?
11: No, don't you remember the ping pong ball?
10: I honestly don't.
11: Oh, yeah. I had one as a kid.
10: I know, no recollection.
11: Absolutely.
10: A bit of a sheltered youth for me.
8: Ping pong gun. Here's the hint for everybody in KQ land on this June 1st. We're taking anything whatsoever with ping pong off the table.
11: Wow.
10: Off the table.
11: That's a big.
8: I mean.
11: So that means you're a hell no, no, no, no. So we're sorry about Jen. That. Thank you for trying, though.
8: Anything with ping pong is off the table.
10: That's tough.
11: What's our number? What are we at right now for this?
10: 724-ROCK is our number.
11: Oh, Bruce.
8: That was. Jen was 11. This will be number 12.
11: All right, let's get to 15.
10: All right. That'll be 45 guesses this morning.
11: There you go. Good morning, KQ. What's your name? Where are you from? Oh, hold on. It'd help if I turned you up. My bad.
10: That might help, yeah.
11: What's your name? Where are you from?
24: Teresa, and I'm from Duluth.
11: Teresa from Duluth. For $3,430, what is the secret sound?
24: Is it one of those things that you walk through that has those little bars that
8: turnstile?
24: Like turnstile.
11: Turnstile.
8: Turnstile.
24: Yeah, whatever they are called, like
8: turnstile. Turnstile.
11: Yeah.
8: A turnstile.
11: Turnstile.
8: A turnstile.
11: You think it's a turnstile?
24: Yes.
8: That's big. I'm a loser,
10: still a loser. Your band.
11: 724-ROCK, 724-7625.
10: The people who call and I say that, they know they're not really banned, right? That's just a bit.
11: I don't know. I hope so.
10: I hope they'll understand that.
11: Hate to think you're just alienating and eroding all
10: no,
11: of our
10: listeners. No, I'm hoping I'm not.
11: Good morning,
10: Any
11: KQ.
10: More than usual, at least.
11: What's your name? Where are you from?
25: Rick from Mattawa, I guess.
11: Rick from Mattawa. What's your next incorrect guess?
10: Yo, Jason.
8: No.
10: That was mean.
25: Closing the gun safe.
8: Huh?
25: Closing a gun safe.
11: Closing a gun safe.
10: Oh.
11: I would close down gun safe. We're taking gun safe off the board.
10: Wow, gun safe's off the board.
11: Gun safe off
10: Ping
11: the board.
10: Ping pong, gun safe, both gone.
11: That leaves
8: well,
11: just one thing.
8: It might be an opening. Because he said closing.
11: Even though we just took it off, it could be opening.
8: Because you know what's going to happen.
11: Good
8: Even
11: morning.
8: Even though we said it's open.
11: Morning, KQ. What's your name? Where are you from?
26: I'm Bob from Superior.
8: Hey, Bob. Bob, what's going on today, Bob?
26: Oh, just going out to look at a job.
8: Oh, yeah? What do you do for a living? We're just being nosy.
26: Handyman Bob.
8: All right.
11: Bob, for $3,430.
8: Bruce is wondering if he can power wash D's.
11: What is a secret sound?
26: Pushing the button on your phone for the next caller.
8: Pushing the button on your phone. Oh, boy, I'm going to run out of space here. On your phone for the next caller.
11: Here's how here's how that sounds. Good morning, KQ. What's your name? Where are you from?
1: Darlene from Cloquet.
8: Darlene.
11: Darlene.
8: She's back.
11: From Cloquet.
1: Marlene.
8: Marlene with an M?
11: Sorry, Marlene.
1: Yes, please.
8: Marlene, hey, how's it going, huh?
1: I'm doing well, thank you.
8: All right. How are things in okay in Cloquet?
1: Yes, everything's okay in Cloquet.
10: That's good.
11: Marmalade for $3,430. What is a secret sound?
1: Operating a manual jack.
11: Is that a euphemism?
10: For what?
11: I don't know.
10: I don't get it.
11: That is not the secret sound. Thank you very much.
8: No, there's a righty-tighty, a lefty-loosey. No.
10: I don't know. I still don't get it.
11: I don't. What? I forgot our number now. We must be like
10: 724 Rock,
11: no,
10: Jason.
11: No, like 14.
8: No,
11: now.
8: What 13. We're on. 2, 4, 6, 8. Who do you appreciate? 10, 12, 14. We've this will be number 17.
11: Uh-oh, now we have to go to 20.
10: We passed 15. Oops.
11: Good morning, KQ. What's your name? Where are you from?
2: Kathy in Duluth.
8: With a C or K, Kathy?
2: C.
11: Kathy, tell us, what is the secret sound?
2: Closing a door on a DVD player.
11: Well, I could see that.
10: Actually, my mom's DVD player, I think that's the sound it makes, or pretty close to it.
3: Still a loser.
10: Not the right guess, but...
11: Thank you.
10: Bye-bye. Can't make fun of it.
11: All right, this will be number 18. Good morning, KQ. What's your name? Where are you from?
4: Caitlin from Ashland.
11: Caitlin from Ashland. Let's try it again. What do you got?
4: Are you setting a can down onto the table?
3: I'm a loser.
11: Here comes number 19. Good morning, KQ. What's your name? Where are you from?
5: Helen from Chisholm.
11: Helen from Chisholm for $3,430. 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
7: No. No.
10: Just no. Hell if I know.
21: She deserves nothing.
8: Don't act like you're not impressed.
21: Don't have an attitude that you are entitled in this world. You are not. You deserve nothing else. You earn it.
11: All right. This is the last go-round for the KQ Morning Show Monday edition for the free-for-all on the Secret Sound. Good morning, KQ. What's your name and where are you from?
27: This is Brock from McGregor.
11: One more time?
10: Brock.
11: Oh, Brock. America's mailman. That's right. All right, Brock from McGregor. You got a chance to put this thing to bed. 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
27: Are you squeezing the handles on a can opener as you're putting it into the lid?
11: Oh.
8: Squeezing the...
28: It's not paint on the wall. It's paint gathering.
8: Handle?
11: Yeah. And you pinch the handle
8: on...
10: Can opener.
8: Can opener. There's a lot more with that, but I'm out of room, so what else?
10: I think just leave it that way.
11: Yeah, I think you're good like that.
8: All right.
11: So that might be how I have it written down verbatim.
10: It might be.
11: Brock, America's mailman. I didn't get the email, so. Do they still have Sears catalog day and you guys are like, oh...
27: No, but they have AARP, and that's almost every.
11: Gotcha. How about the Publisher's Clearinghouse? Do they still do that? I think that's a heavy mail day.
27: There's only like 5 people that still play that.
11: Oh, okay.
8: It's election season too, so we're getting a lot of those.
10: Oh, here that comes.
11: That's right. Yeah. That's right.
8: A lot of that recycling garbage.
11: Brock, before we let you know, if you just won some life changing money. I forgot what I was going to ask him.
10: What are you going to do with the money?
11: No, that one's going to do with the money. Oh, I remember. What makes you America's mailman?
27: The fact that all my people can rely on me every single day. Aww. They can count on me showing up to work. I don't ever call out.
11: Oh, man.
10: I like it. I like it a lot.
11: I thought the answer. Awesome.
27: I take pride in what I do.
10: That's boy, Brock.
8: Awesome. I thought for sure we was going to say, bend over and I'll show you. That would have been awesome.
11: I thought the answer was going to be, I'm a loser. Sorry, Brock, but thank you for trying.
8: Jeez.
27: Thank you, boys. I appreciate you.
11: See you, buddy.
10: Good, Brock.
11: Thanks for what you do, man. All right. Well, that means Scott Savage will have your next opportunity. Sometime, I'm guessing, in the noon hour. He'll do that at his leisure.
8: Great.
11: And then... And then
8: I'm kidding. I kid. I was really
10: jokes.
8: Hoping
10: they're
8: we
10: just
8: gonna,
10: jokes.
8: I was really hoping that we were going to get a winner this morning.
10: And we took 50 guesses.
8: To
10: I mean,
8: we did do a lot.
11: Then the afternoon air disaster with Pammy and Tammy coming up at 3 o'clock. We'll have your next chance if Scotty's not able.
10: Yeah,
11: to
10: they
11: do
10: might
11: it.
10: Get, take three or four guesses a shot. So,
11: all right, very good, everybody. Have a wonderful Monday from all of us here at KQ.
10: Peace be with you.
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1: A huge one.
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1: Oh.
2: Hey, you could have a stay record there. 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
1: Oh, this is a biggie.
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1: Oh, Lord! 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

0: Semisonic at the Northlands, number one radio station, classic rock, KQ. Well, I think we had about 45 guesses this morning for the Progressive Secret Sound free-for-all brought to you by Bulldog Collision and Tim's Auto Care Center. So we'll try it again this afternoon with Scott Savage. He'll take call after call after call, and then this afternoon on the train wreck, call after call after call at their leisure until we give that money away. If we don't do it today, we will do it again tomorrow. $3,430 on the line with the Progressive Secret Sound. 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
3: KQ satellite weather forecast, a high of around 60 with partly sunny skies, partly cloudy and 44 tonight, sunny and 67 tomorrow, sunny 75 on Wednesday. Slaughter, great 80s classic now at KQ.

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1: Neil Pionk certainly needs no introduction around here. How are you, sir?
2: Good. How are you guys?
1: Awesome. We're kicking all manner of tails. That's right. What we're doing. How are things with you? It's the off season, letting your body heal. How are you feeling?
2: Things are good. Yeah, just relaxing a bit. Just got back into town last week, so looking forward to a good summer here.
3: Yeah. Do you still have the 70s stash going or what?
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2: Every November I get it going, and it's funny, I think my wife hates it for the first couple weeks, but towards the end, I think she secretly likes it, just won't admit it.
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1: I'm glad Scotty brought that up, because I've noticed that even with my kid and all the kids of his, like, golf league last night, the kids are all sporting the 70s mustache again.
3: That's coming
1: like
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1: It is coming
3: really
1: back.
3: Is.
1: So.
2: Trend is repeating itself, I like it.
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0: The Northlands, number one radio station, classic rock, KQ, Derek and the Dominoes. We have a deal going with Nemadji right now. If you send in a picture via the text line at 724-ROCK of you on any golf course on Friday, Scotty and I are going to go through all the pictures on the text line, pick one. That'll win a round of golf for two people and a card out at the beautiful 36-hole facility that is Nemadji in Superior. But you do need to include the keyword golf. Otherwise, we're not going to see it. Keyword golf in that picture via 724-ROCK. And also head to Nemadji's website because they are taking sign-ups for the 2026 Nemadji Men's Invite. The Nemadji Men's Invitational is happening Saturday, June 20th and Sunday, June 21st. 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
0: KQ satellite weather forecast for today: high of 60 with sunshine. We'll see a low of 44 tonight. 67 and sunshine tomorrow. 75 and sunny on Wednesday. Here's Steve Earle at KQ.

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1: Super One Foods. 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Great grocery grab number one is on. We just wrapped up with Lewis from Eveleth and Jason. He was moving all over the place, man. Aisle upon aisle upon aisle.
2: Yeah, he actually said he did his homework and he walked his path in 2 minutes. 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
1: 940.03, you say?
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0: Thorogood at Classic Rock KQ, the Northland's number one radio station. Scotty will be taking over here in just a couple of moments, and he'll take a few more calls with another free-for-all to try and give away that $3,430 with the Secret Sound, brought to you by Bulldog Collision and Tim's Auto Care Center.
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1: I know. Hold still. Hold still. I got it. 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Get the tweezers and... 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

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Two delightful shops in South Superior. Firefall now with Cinderella, another great classic from KQ.

0: Classic Rock AQ, the electric lunch, brought to you by Chevy Shed and Junk and Disorderly, where you can swing on by and check out some awesome stuff for the cabin, maybe the camper, garden whimsy, antiques, gifts, reimagined furniture to check out, and much, much more. How about new metal yard art, roosters, dinos, Bigfoots, foxes, frogs, and more? And right now, the Bargain Cave and Clearance Corner are 60% off. They're open Thursday through Sunday on Tower in Superior. $3,430 on that secret sound. It is a free-for-all Monday, so coming up in just a bit here, I'm going to be taking some back-to-back calls for guesses, and hopefully I'm going to be able to give away that money.
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0: Classic Rock KQ with Blondie is one way or another. The Electric Lunch Monday edition brought to you by Shabby Shed and Junk and Disorderly. I would be Scott Savage, and good afternoon, everybody. Time to open up the phone line, Secret Sound, free for all. See if we can give away this money, $3,430. Ladies and gentlemen, here is the sound. A reminder, bingo. Let's go to the phone lines. By the way, 218-724-ROCK. Hi, KQ, what's your first name and the town you're calling from?
1: Mike from Superior.
0: All right, Mike, hang on a second. I got to punch in all this stuff here. All right, whenever you're ready, what is the secret sound from KQ?
1: Is it pushing down an automatic center punch?
0: Pushing down automatic center punch. Mike?
2: Denied.
0: I am so sorry, but that is incorrect. Let's continue on. Hi, KQ, first name and the town you're calling from, please.
3: Faye from Grand Rapids.
0: Oh, boy. Here we go. What's cracking, Faye? Oh, no. Hold on. Sorry. I got to fix something here. Because we went with that is in the guest page part. We don't want that. All right, just bear with me here. I got to do all this stuff on my own here when we are solo. So let me go to here. Faye from Grand Rapids. All right, Faye, here's the sound for $3,430. What is the secret sound?
3: Are you... cracking your knuckles?
0: Cracking the knuckles. Let's see.
4: It's not paint on the wall. It's paint gathering people.
5: That's pretty cool. Good for her. What about that sushi?
6: Have you seen her without a shirt?
7: There was one time where I was attractive to college students.
8: This chubby chap, I'm supposed to talk to Tom.
9: Wrong, wrong, wrong, wrong.
0: Sorry, Faye.
9: Wrong, wrong, wrong, wrong.
0: All right, rolling on. 218-724-ROCK as we go back to the phone lines. First name of the town you're calling from, please.
10: Caitlin from Ashland.
0: What's going on, Caitlin?
10: Not too much. How are you doing?
0: Good. All right, let me punch you in here. Caitlin from Ashland. All righty. What is the secret sound, Caitlin from Ashland?
10: And you put a magnet on the fridge?
0: Putting a magnet on the fridge. Let's see. On the fridge. There we go. Send that off to the judges. See if we get something in return here. Oh, no! Sorry, Caitlin. It is not putting a magnet on the fridge. But thank you for trying. Hi, KQ. What is your first name in the town you're calling from?
11: Good afternoon. This is Jason from iSanti.
0: Hey, it's been a long time, Jason. How are you?
11: It has been. I'm blessed. How are you today?
0: The same. Every day is definitely awesome. A blessing. And here we go, Jason. That is the sound for $3,430. What is the secret sound?
11: Are we closing a toilet seat lid?
0: Closing... toilet seat lid. All righty. Off to the judges we go. Judges.
12: No.
13: No. No.
0: Jason, I'm so sorry. That is not it. We got to move on, but thank you so much, my friend. 218-724-7625. Hi, what is your first name and the town you're calling from? Okay, well, you had a shot. You were right there. Had you on hold, and boom, there you went. Hi, what is your first name of the town you're calling from?
14: Kevin from Danbury.
0: All righty, stand by here. Kevin from Danbury. Let me punch this in here. Oh, my gosh. Fat fingers. Kevin from Danbury. All righty, here's your sound, my friend. For $3,430, what is the secret sound?
14: Oh, the wife thinks it's a brass knocker on a front door.
0: Brass knocker on a front door. On a front door. Okay, let's send that off here and see what we got. Judges?
2: They're gonna leave it off you.
12: No. Thank you. Bye-bye.
0: Sorry, it is not a brass knocker on a front door. Hi, KQ. First name of the town you're calling from.
13: Jim from Duluth.
0: What do you know, buddy?
13: Oh, just cutting lawns right now.
0: All right, I'm ready. Here's a sound for $3,430. What is the secret sound?
13: Playing air hockey, scoring an air hockey goal.
0: You're kidding, right?
13: Well, no.
0: No?
13: Probably 1,000 times we guessed it, huh?
0: Have you had a chance to check out the incorrect guesses, Tim, or no?
13: Not really lately.
0: All right. Yeah, that one's been guessed probably the most out of anything, playing air hockey. Definitely not. But thank you for trying, and we're taking that one off the board, ladies and gentlemen. You can check out the incorrect guesses on our website if you'd like to do that and listen to the sound as well. Hi, KQ. What's your first name and the town you're calling from?
15: Daryl from Superior.
0: Daryl from Superior is back. He's going to end it right here, right now, ladies and gentlemen. All right, buddy, whenever you're ready, what is the secret sound, Daryl?
15: You know what? I still don't have a clue. I'm lost. So I'm going to go with tacking down tar paper on the roof with, a staple hammer.
0: All right, staple hammer on the roof. Let's send it to the judges, see what we got.
4: It's not paint on the wall. It's paint gathering people.
5: That's pretty cool. Good for her. What about that sushi?
6: Have you seen it without a shirt?
7: There was one time where I was attracted to college students.
8: This chubby chap, I'm supposed to talk to Tom.
2: Hi, chubby.
16: He's down on the film.
2: They're going to leave it off.
16: Thank you.
0: All righty, judges, roofing staple hammer. Judges. No. Thank you, though, Daryl. Appreciate it. Hi, KQ. First name of the town you're calling from.
3: Angela from Effie.
0: Is that April?
3: Angela.
0: Angela. Got it. All right.
3: Yeah.
0: From Essie, right?
3: Yep.
0: All right. Here's your sound. Ah, the good old days. All right, Angela. For $3,430, what is the secret sound?
3: Is it the changer on a jukebox?
0: The changer on a jukebox. Let me put that into the judges. Changer on a jukebox. Jukebox. Changer on a jukebox. Judges, what do you got?
17: She deserves nothing.
0: Oh, no.
17: Don't have an attitude that you are entitled in this
0: world.
17: Whoa. You are not. You deserve nothing else. You earn it.
0: Wow. Sorry, Angela, that is incorrect. And we've got time for two more calls. Here we go, ladies and gentlemen. Hi, KQ. What is your first name and the town you're calling
15: Dale.
0: From?
15: Cloquet.
0: First name again?
15: Dale.
0: Daryl from Cloquet.
15: Dale, D-A-L-E, from Cloquet.
0: Dale, all right.
15: Yes, yes.
0: All right, man, if you end this right here, right now, are you going to get yourself a new phone or what?
15: Maybe.
0: I'm just kidding, man. I'm just kidding. All right, Dale from Cloquet, let me play the sound. Here it is. For $3,430, what is the secret sound?
15: Closing the bail on a fishing reel.
0: That's my guess, but thanks for trying. All righty, let me punch that one in here. I got a closing the bail. Fishing rod. Yeah, that one's been guessed more than once here. So just to be for those doing their homework. All right, we got time for one more. You're my last hope, Obi-Wan Kenobi. Your first name and the town you're calling from, please.
18: Kenny from Duxbury, Minnesota.
0: Kenny from... What's the spelling on that town there?
18: D-U-X-B-U-R-Y.
0: Okay. Beautiful. All right, Kenny, I'm going to play the sound. For $3,430, what is the secret sound?
18: Is it a doorstop going up?
0: Doorstop going up. Let's go
4: it's
0: to the
4: not
0: judges.
4: Paint on the wall. It's paint gathering people.
5: That's pretty cool. Good for her. What about that sushi?
6: Have you seen it without a shirt?
7: There was one time where I was attractive to college students.
8: This chubby chick, I'm supposed to talk to Tom.
2: Hi, chubby.
16: He's down on the phone.
2: They're leaving off!
16: Thank you.
0: All right, judges, door stop going up. Kenny from Duxbury. Is he right? I'm sorry, that is incorrect, my man, but thank you for trying. Appreciate it. That is going to do it for me. Your next chance, well, it's going to be 3:30 on the afternoon train wreck free-for-all. A bunch of calls back-to-back this afternoon with Tom and Jesse. No winner. They'll try again around 5:30 this afternoon. You can check out the incorrect guesses, all available at 95kqds.com. Of course, our thanks for bringing this whole thing to you. 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They are awesome. Got your weather forecast out of the break in about a minute 45 seconds, and then David Lee Roth solo music as we get you back into the Electric Lunch Monday edition on this beautiful Monday afternoon.

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3: Weather forecast. Beautiful for tonight. Partly cloudy and a low of 44. More sun expected for your Tuesday tomorrow with a high in the upper 60s. Mostly clear tomorrow evening with a low of 48. Mostly sunny for Wednesday and highs in the mid-70s. Some solo stuff here. David Lee Roth and Just Like Paradise, all part of the Electric Launch Monday edition. Continuing on, again, a big thanks to Shabby Shed and Junkie Disorderly in South Superior with KQ.

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0: That's Diesel's Sausalito Summer Nights, another great classic from KQ. Great summer tune right there, man. And the electric launch, big thanks again to Shabby Shed and Junk. It is orderly and self-superior, bringing it to you. 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Another big set of rock and roll. Hopefully you're ready, because I am ready to bring it to you. Jackson Brown kicks it off next at KQ.
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1: Tightening the bolts. 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
1: Yeah, everybody, tightening the bolt loop. Yeah. Yeah, we'll kiss that one goodbye.
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Two.

0: Pink Floyd's Learning to Fly on your afternoon cruise right here with KQ. It is Scott Savage coming up Thursday. We're kicking off Topless Thursday at Due North Sportsman's Edition. Going to be on the deck rocking it 6 to 8 o'clock each Thursday now. 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And we kick it off this Thursday, all with KQ, okay? Pearl Jam coming up and 38 specials set to go next.
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0: Pearl Jam doing Black at KQ, home to the KQ Morning Show, and coming up tomorrow, your Tuesday edition. 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I just know it. 7:15, that's going to happen. 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We'll have KQ Confessions from Miller Mall Car Wash at 9:40 tomorrow as well. And then some other news, information, and sports with Bruce Siski as well. 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
5: Look at that KQ satellite weather for the Twin Ports tonight. Partly cloudy, a low of 48, we'll call it. Sunny tomorrow, high of 67, mostly clear tomorrow evening, a low of 48. Wednesday, mostly sunny skies, a high of 75. Looking ahead to Thursday, looks like showers, possibly thunderstorms, mostly cloudy and a high of 74. Going to be windy too. With AC/DC, get you back into the 1 o'clock hour on your afternoon cruise at KQ.

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0: You're My Best Friend. Classic Queen at KQ on the afternoon cruise. It is Scott Savage. Afternoon train wreck coming up this afternoon. Let's see what the crew has in store. Well, we have the free-for-all. I know that with the secret sound. Let's see what else they have here. Oh, they have information for the Friday edition. Well, we'll do the Friday edition for Monday, which means trending on the 20s. Northern News Now headlines. Adam Lorch with your weather. TV Tonight with Shelton Pizza. We'll do that about 4:50. And then down here they have Bang the Drum. 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I would be Scott Savage. Beautiful to have you along on this beautiful Monday. Cinderella, nobody's fool to strike up another long stretch next.
1: Up and down, up and down, up and down, down, down, down.
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0: Shame on the Moon. Had a little moon action actually leaving for work this morning. A little bit behind the clouds. Pretty neat and beautiful, beautiful day it ended up being. Huh? 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Weather forecast coming up and plenty more rock and roll before I get out of here. Got some Stones, do some Judas Priest music, got some Kings, and a nice classic from the Hollies on the way.
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1: Uh-oh, you know who that is? That's right, it's your pal, Bobo the Clown! Yay! Hey, Bobo, wanna play a game? 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

0: From the Screaming for Vengeance album, Judas Priest. We've got another thing coming on the Afternoon Cruise with KQ. It is Scott Savage. Nice to have you along. Kicking off Topless Thursday this week, Due North Sportsman's Edition, 6 to 8 o'clock on the deck. You have the topless vehicle, bring it on by, or just yourself. Great food, drink specials. Also get somebody qualified for the end of the season grand prize, that $500 gas gift card, courtesy of Iron Ridge Construction. There you go. Great food and drink specials. I think I mentioned that, but they have some really delicious stuff there. So, kicks off this Thursday with KQ.
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0: Look at that KQ satellite weather as we head into your evening hours. Partly cloudy, pretty comfortable. Low 44, crack the window a little bit. Some fresh air, huh? Sunny for tomorrow. High in the upper 60s, mostly clear, low 48 tomorrow evening. Looking ahead to Wednesday, mostly sunny skies, high in the upper 70s. With the Kings, the beat goes on, Switch into Glide is on KQ.

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0: Classic Holly's Long Cool Woman in a Black Dress. Sad KQ and the Afternoon Cruise. Scott Savage. Got time for a couple more here before I make way for the afternoon train wreck with Hart and Phil Collins music coming up within a brief moment here. Secret Sound Free for All kicked off earlier today. We've taken a bunch of back-to-back-to-back guesses. Yet to get a winner, so still a chance coming up this afternoon. Multiple chances to play for $3,430 on the way.
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0: Have a blessed afternoon, my friend, and we'll catch you back here if you're up and at 'em tomorrow morning on the KQ Morning Show. Yeah. Leaving you with some heart music here. It's Magic Man at KQ. Bye-bye.

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Stay tuned. 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
1: Give me my theme music!

0: Great.
1: Oh,
0: here we are. It's the afternoon train wreck. Tom Robick, Jesse Slater on the train wreck. It is 2 minutes after 3 o'clock. Hope you're doing well. You're welcome for that long stretch of music from my... No, never mind.
1: See, if Holly was here, she would have told us this.
0: Mm-hmm.
1: But she's not here.
0: It's all right. We're on the airwaves. Jesse Slater there, everybody.
1: All right, let's redo our little bit here.
0: Tom Robick is here. Hope you're doing well. Hope your weekend went well. Let's get a look at our weather.
1: Okay. It's a beautiful day, sunny, high near 60 degrees, a little bit of that east wind. Tomorrow, mostly sunny, high near 67, also the east wind. And was, as we know, the east wind by the lake makes things a little bit cooler. Wednesday, mostly sunny, high near 75. Wednesday night, it looks like our first chance of some possible rain, which we need. Slight chance of showers Wednesday night, then a chance of storms as well. Chance of showers Thursday, high near 74. The weekend, as of right now, looking mildly decent. Hopefully, temps get up there a little more as the week goes on. Right now in Two Harbors, it is 66 degrees and Superior 53. Twin Cities has 77. Ashland is 67. Up on the range, 77 degrees. Duluth International, 66. Sky Harbor Airport, down by the water in Duluth, it is 50 degrees.
0: I showed you this video this morning, my daughter who lives in Barcelona, Spain.
1: Yeah.
0: She's lived there for several months now and has an apartment there and sent me this video. She's told me this before, that Barcelona was basically developed by the ancient Romans. They built structures there. They developed, like they did with a good chunk of the world. The Romans were, you know, kind of world leaders, basically, conquerors and all the rest of that. But Barcelona is one of those cities they started. And my daughter sends this video to me of these guys working on the street outside of her apartment. She had told me earlier that Roman ruins in Barcelona are like, it's so numerous, you can't avoid seeing them. Because they're everywhere, these Roman ruins. And every time they encounter them, they have to close the area off. They have to do the excavation and all that to make sure they're preserving anything that needs preserving as far as ruins go. And in the street project right outside her apartment, she goes, "Want to see something crazy?" And she sends me this video. I showed it to Jesse. And there it is. There's two guys with construction vests on and hard hats. And they're excavating, and they're laying there in this ditch that they've dug up is a human skull. She says probably more than 1,000 years old.
1: They have the little brushes.
0: I know.
1: Like brushing it off.
0: Just right outside her balcony where she's taking video, there's this skull laying there.
1: I think it was more than that. Wasn't there more skeleton
0: might have been,
1: in there?
0: It might have been. It's hard to tell. I'm going to look at it one more time here. It may be. I mean, it could be a whole, it's hard to tell. It looks like they're working on a whole skeleton, yeah.
1: Well, and you said it's the construction workers doing that?
0: Well,
1: they don't
0: I'm sure
1: them like archaeologists?
0: I'm sure they are archaeologists, but they look like construction workers and they're in a construction zone. That's how it started.
1: That's an insane video.
0: All they were doing was fixing the street. You know, it's sort of like, you know, when they did the big Superior Street project, it's like going through there and all of a sudden finding old ruins. In fact, it happened with the Can of Worms. They found parts of Native American grounds there that needed, you know, archaeology and elders and everything to look over before they could continue with the project. Well, this happens all the time in Spain with the Roman ruins. And I mean, I don't know if anybody expects to find a body.
1: Well,
0: not used to be a body, skeleton anyway.
1: I feel like when they're hiring construction workers, they're like, must have a minor in archaeology.
0: Yeah, no kidding. I was telling you this earlier too. She said there's this just regular gas station that's down the road and all they did were they were replacing the floor.
1: Oh, yeah.
0: And of course, in the process of replacing the floor, they found Roman ruins underneath the floor. So they had to make that a special project and put this big plastic sheet over the floor, like a hard resin sheet over the floor to preserve the ruins. You know, and all those, you know, if you go to Europe, especially those old European cities, they a lot of the buildings are, you know, hundreds of years old, sometimes thousands of years old, and they just keep building on top of them. You know, they just keep using the same structures and carrying on, you know. So
1: a lot of history.
0: Yeah, it's quite a bit. We have quite a bit to do this afternoon on the train wreck, including trending on the 20s each hour. We'll be.

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So check those out and listen to the sound itself from Bulldog Collision, Tim's Auto Care Center. It's Jealous again. Here's Black Crowes, Classic Rock KQ.

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0: Trainwreck, classic rock KQ, Northland's number one radio station. That's The Who from Who's Next. It is 3:18 on the afternoon Trainwreck. Progressive Secret Cell, well, I guess it's not progressive anymore because we're locked in at one amount, $3,430, but a free-for-all is coming this hour, so be ready for that.
1: Here's what's trending on the train wreck.
2: Trending brought to you by Chad Record, your farmer's insurance agent. An 88-year-old man was rescued after falling about 30 feet while hiking on the Caribou River Trail over the weekend. The Lake County Sheriff's Office says the man was hanging onto a tree above the river when rescue crews arrived. First responders used rope to bring him down to safety. Authorities say he suffered only cuts and scrapes. So, you know, you're falling off cliff, grab on for that tree.
0: Yeah.
2: Hang on for dear life.
0: Guy's a survivor, man.
2: Yeah, that's awesome. Google is seeking federal approval to release up to 32 million sterile mosquitoes in California and Florida as part of its debug program. The effort aims to reduce disease-carrying mosquitoes populations using sterile insect technique supported by data and sensors. Why is Google involved in this?
0: Because Google's got its fingers in a lot of things. And they know all about mosquitoes and how they operate. Just Google it.
2: Oh,
0: I mean, where did you think they get all the information? They know everything.
2: Like, go away, Google. What are you doing? The EPA.
0: I bet you if I Google it, they'll tell us.
2: Where does Google obtain 32 million mosquitoes? And why are they trying?
0: Store that you can get at the Google
2: and
0: store.
2: Why are they the ones trying to solve the mosquito-borne illness problem? Where are the organizations that are meant to
0: think
2: do
0: of it
2: this
0: way? Just imagine that Google bought the mosquitoes on Amazon.
2: Yeah, and then they went to their warehouse and picked them up, right?
0: Yeah.
2: Well, anyways, the EPA is reviewing the application. The CDC says mosquitoes are the world's deadliest animal.
0: Easily.
2: So the EPA is reviewing it. So there's that organization. And the CDC is like, they're deadly. Go for it. I don't know. I don't know how it works. Americans are split on a simple question. You ready, Tom?
0: Yep.
2: What's the first day of the week?
0: Sunday.
2: Are you just saying that to be different?
0: No, that's what it is. It's Sunday, Monday, Tuesday, Wednesday, Thursday, Friday, Saturday. It's Sunday. That's the way I always learned it. What do you mean am I trying to do it to be difficult? What are you talking about? It's Sunday.
2: This is grinding my gears. So about 54...
0: Why is it grinding your gears? Why?
2: 54% of people say Monday. 45% do say Sunday. Likely because the U.S. calendar often starts with Sunday.
0: Right.
2: Okay. So on a Sunday, are you telling me you're not like, you're telling me, it's a brand new week right now. You're not saying this is the end of my week?
0: No, I'm saying Sunday's the beginning of the week. What difference does it make what you're doing? It isn't a feel good thing. It's just the beginning of the week. You're making this into an emotional issue or something.
2: Because you're upsetting me.
0: Why am I upsetting you? It's always been
2: right.
0: Sunday.
2: No, it's not right.
0: What did you learn? Or did you just make up your own beginning of the week?
2: The start of the week is Monday.
0: When did you learn that? Who told you that? Or did you decide it yourself?
2: Your mom told me that when I was in grade school.
0: My mom would have told you it's Sunday.
2: No. Okay. It doesn't make sense to me because, you know, Sunday you're like, oh, man, I got to get ready.
0: See, again,
2: for
0: you're
2: work
0: making
2: tomorrow.
0: This into an emotional thing rather than a calendar thing.
2: A small share, about 1%, say it's another day.
0: Okay.
2: I want to know what those people say.
0: You can start the week any day you want, really. What difference does it make? Look at you.
2: I am mad because this is important.
0: It is not.
2: Let's see.
0: How is this important?
2: Oh, it's coming in. It's coming in. Come on, Tom. Jason, mean. It doesn't grind her gears.
0: No kidding.
2: 7 days in a week, Sunday's the first day, blah. When you work weekends, it doesn't matter. Okay, bye. Bye. Bye. That is what's trending.
0: Yeah, in other words. Mm-hmm. 3:22 afternoon train wreck here on KQ.
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7: 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Wind, freezing rain, snow, ice, and hail. 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
13: I'm Chief Meteorologist Adam Lorch with Northern News Now. As we head into tonight, we're going to be seeing clear skies and light winds out of the east with lows in the 40s and 50s. Tomorrow, high of 74 degrees, partly cloudy skies with southeast winds 5 to 10, so it will be cooler by the lake. Moving into Wednesday, we'll start off with sunshine, but there will be increasing clouds with highs in the 70s and 80s, and then a chance of showers and thunderstorms into the overnight, lingering into Thursday. I'm Chief Meteorologist Adam Lorch with Classic Rock KQ.
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0: 3:28 on the afternoon, the train wreck. Tom and Jesse online also at 95kqds.com. Those little weekly medicine containers start on Sunday. Start of the work week is Monday. These are texts at 218-724-7625. Sunday is the first day of the week. Look in the Bible on the last day Sunday God rested. Tom, don't tell her January is the start of the new year.
1: Yes, I know. I'm an idiot. I'm stupid.
0: The Bible tells us Sunday is the seventh day.
1: I don't pronounce my words right.
0: Well, there's another biblically one that says that Monday would be the first day of the week.
1: Can I also point out?
0: When you work weekends, it doesn't matter. 7 days in the week, Sunday is the first day of the week.
1: Can I point out, this is a debate on the internet, and more people said Monday than Sunday. That's
0: all
1: I'm
0: saying.
1: Oh, good.
0: So there we go. Let's just rely on what social media is telling us. It's a good idea.
1: I've never been so close to jumping over this counter.
0: How many times you threatened to throw a chair at me? You haven't done it yet.
1: I did pick up the chair many times.
0: In fact, I allowed you to. I stood out in the open waiting for said chair to become flying at me.
1: It's getting heated over here. This is a tough internet debate. But I know everyone. I know texters. I get it. I'm stupid. It's fine. Tom's right.
0: Not one of these
1: people. You're all right.
0: Not one of these people called you stupid or anything. In fact, you have people that agree with you. Including the bibliophiles. Well, that's actually a reader. Not that has another. But the Bible people are. One said, "Last day of the week is seven. The Sunday is the day seven." And another one says, "Biblically, it's Sunday is the first day of the week." So, I don't know.
1: So there's a little discrepancy there.
0: I've always learned it to be Sunday because it's the first day on the calendar each week.
1: You know what we should do right now? I think
0: move
1: we should
0: on.
1: Do a free-for-all.
0: You're doing moving on? Free-for-all? You want to do that?
1: Yeah, I do.
0: Let's see. Let's do it then.

0: let you be. Well, it's a free-for-all, and it's the secret sound. You have a chance to win money right now. 218-724-7625. 218-724-ROCK. The secret sound locked in at one number, $3,430. 218-724-7625. That's the number. Hello, KQ. What is your name? Okay.
1: Bye.
0: Great. You've been calling this whole time. Honestly.
1: It was your moment.
0: Hello, KQ. Who's this? Really?
1: Are we being punked?
0: I think that they, honestly, what it's come down to for them is they think that they're not supposed to call yet. Because I answer the phone, usually. Hello, KQ. You're not going to hang up on me, are you?
2: Not.
0: Okay, so you want to guess the secret sound?
1: Who you first? Who you?
2: Tony from Duluth.
1: Tony.
0: Okay, Tony, here's the secret sound. What is it?
2: A cabinet with a magnetic latch.
3: Wrong, wrong, wrong, wrong. Wrong, wrong, wrong, wrong.
0: Good afternoon to you. It's KQ. What's your name? Where are you from?
4: I'm from Gordon.
0: What's that?
4: Don from Gordon.
1: Don from Gordon.
0: All right, Don. For $3,430, what is the secret sound?
4: Popping the bubble on a trouble board.
1: Bye.
5: Game. You suck.
6: You suck, you suck, you suck, you suck, you suck.
0: Good afternoon. It's the secret sound. What's your name? Hello? Hello? Okay. Why does that keep happening?
1: I don't know.
0: 218-724-7625. Good afternoon. What's your name?
7: Mike.
0: Mike, where are you from?
7: Duluth.
0: Mike, $3,430. That's the secret sound. What is it?
7: Are you cutting a piece of ceramic tile with tile pliers?
8: Oh, no.
0: No, we're not.
1: Wait, ceramic tiles with what? Pliers?
0: 218-724-7625. Cutting a tile with a ceramic pliers. I don't know.
1: Okay, it's wrong. Whatever.
0: It's one of those tile cutters.
1: Yeah,
0: you know?
1: Yeah, of course.
0: Hello, who's this?
9: This is Dan.
0: Dan, what do you think?
1: Where are you from?
0: Where are you from, Dan?
9: Duluth.
0: All right. What's your answer?
9: The one of those metal carabiners snapping closed.
0: Nope.
10: You tried your best. And you failed miserably.
1: Really? He's going to have me try to spell carabiner?
10: The lesson is, never try.
0: 218-724-7625. Hello, who's this?
11: Amanda from Duluth.
0: Amanda from Duluth for $3,430. What is the secret sound?
11: Are you placing a coffee pot craft back into the coffee pot maker?
0: Placing a coffee pot carafe back into the coffee maker. Right?
11: Correct.
0: And if it is indeed that, what are you going to do with $3,430?
11: I'm leaving out of town next week.
12: They're leaving out! You!
1: What's a carafe? I don't know how to spell that.
0: Carafe is
1: like the
0: pot? K-R-A, yeah.
1: K-R-A.
0: Yeah.
1: Okay.
0: Hello, KQ, who's this?
13: Josh from Nashwalk.
0: Josh from Nashwalk for $3,430. What is the secret sound?
13: I'm going to go with a cuckoo clock, the door for the bird opening.
0: The door on a cuckoo clock. No. 218-724-7625. What's your name? Where are you from?
14: John from Finlayson.
0: John from Finlayson for $3,430. What is the secret sound?
14: I'm going to go with a starter trying to engage
0: starter,
14: on a motor.
0: On a what?
14: On a motor.
0: Oh, gotcha. Starter trying to engage on a motor.
8: Oh, no.
0: That's incorrect.
1: Still a loser. I like that one.
0: Hello, who's this?
15: This is John from Duluth.
0: John from Duluth. $3,430. Here it is. Listen to this, John. What is the secret sound?
15: Closing a mailbox.
0: Closing a mailbox.
8: Oh, no.
1: That was an original guess, though.
0: Was it?
1: Yeah.
0: Wow, not bad. Hi, who's this?
5: Hi, this is Nick from Duluth.
0: Nick from Duluth for 3,430. What is the secret sound?
5: Is it a air hockey table?
1: Bye.
8: Yeah, what?
0: Nope. Not air hockey. How many times has that been guessed?
1: 8,000, along with the trouble bubble.
0: Yeah, that's up there too, isn't it?
1: Yep.
0: You're telling people that it's not one of those things?
1: I can say with great confidence.
0: What is your name?
12: Jan from Duluth.
0: Jan from Duluth. What are you thinking? What is the secret sound?
12: Sounds like when I drop my bobber.
1: Ooh.
16: I've fallen, and I can't get up.
0: 218-724-7625. You are on the air. What's your name? Where are you from?
17: Jay McGregor.
0: Jay McGregor for $3,430.
1: Come on, Jay.
0: Jay, my friend, what is the secret sound?
17: Golf ball going down the steps.
18: Oh, son of a gun.
0: Not a golf ball going down the steps. Doing the secret sound. It's locked in at $3,430. This is indeed a free-for-all. That's the music.
1: We've done 11.
0: What is your name? 11?
1: Yep.
0: Okay. Who's this?
19: Dave. Brule.
1: Dave from Duluth?
19: Brule.
1: Oh, Brule.
0: Dave from Brule for $3,430. What is the secret sound?
19: My son wants to say shooting a Nerf gun.
0: Look at you, Dave, from Brule.
1: Fudge. Also, not an original guess.
0: It's not?
1: No.
0: 218-724-7625. And your name and where are you from?
20: Mike from South Range.
0: Hey, Mike from South Range. How are you today, by the way? I haven't asked enough people how they are. So I'm going to let you do it. How are you?
20: Excellent. I'm not working today.
1: Okay. Oh, yay. Good for you.
0: Look at you. All right. Okay. Mike from South Range. For $3,430, what is the secret sign? Sound. We'll do sign later.
20: Pressing and releasing a dog training clicker.
0: Dog training clicker.
21: Trying is the first step toward failure.
0: 218-724-7625. Hello, who's this?
22: Hey, this is Ryan from Duluth.
0: Ryan from Duluth for $3,430. What's the secret sound?
22: Is it a ping pong serve?
0: Ping pong serve.
1: Bye.
23: No kidding. It is my putt-putt.
1: Another frequent flyer guess.
0: A ping pong serve?
1: Just like, yeah.
0: I mean, because there are other ping pong guesses just because it says ping pong.
1: No, it's specifically serve.
0: Who's this?
24: This is Brock from McGregor.
0: Brock from McGregor. How are you, my friend?
24: I'm great. How are you guys?
0: Pretty good, man. So for $3,430, have you figured this thing out? What is the secret sound?
24: Man, I hope so. Are you flicking the lever on an old-fashioned ice cream scoop?
0: Flicking the lever on an ice cream scoop.
1: Old-fashioned.
0: Old-fashioned one. You know, with the spring on it
1: and
0: all that?
25: If you can't get the fat out of your ears and listen... Then why am I here?
1: Aww. Come on, y'all. You got this.
0: 218-724-7625. What's your name?
26: Dan from Duluth.
0: Dan from Duluth for $3,430. What is the secret sound?
26: Is it closing one of those Walkman CD players?
0: Closing one of those Walkman CD players. Oh, man, that is
1: a relic.
0: Such a good guess. Let's see. I'm looking for the right key. Oh, there it is.
27: No. Thank you. Bye-bye.
0: Found it. 218-724-7625. What are we at here? How many?
1: Wait. Okay. So somebody said Scotty threw everything to do with ping pong off the table
0: Did
1: this
0: he?
1: Morning.
0: Okay.
1: So there you go.
0: No more ping pong
1: no
0: ball answers?
1: No more ping pong
0: okay.
1: balls.
0: I like it. It's kind of a blanket statement. I didn't know he did that. But
1: let's do four more. We're at 16.
0: Okay. What is your name?
2: Hello. Jill.
1: Hi, Jill.
0: Jill.
1: Where are you from?
2: Hi. Hermantown.
0: Jill from Hermantown.
1: I have a good feeling about Jill.
0: Do you?
1: Yeah.
0: Okay. Let me play this thing for you, Jill. Listen very carefully, okay?
2: Yep.
0: For $3,430, what is the secret sound?
2: Is it unlocking an oven door for self-cleaning?
0: Unlocking oven door after self-cleaning.
2: To self-cleaning.
0: Oh, so you want to lock it then?
2: I want to lock, no, I want to, yeah.
0: So you want to lock it for self-cleaning?
2: Correct.
0: Okay. And if you are indeed correct, what are you going to do with $3,430, Jill?
2: I haven't even really thought about it.
3: That's so dumb.
0: 218-724-7625. 218-724-ROOK. Take a couple more, huh? How many we at?
1: 16.
0: Hi, what's your name?
4: Jeremy from McGregor.
1: Denny.
0: Denny from McGregor. We've already taken 16 incorrect guesses in this free-for-all. You think 17 is the ticket?
4: Could be.
0: Think you got this? What are you thinking? For $3,430, what's the secret sound?
4: Opening a jar of salsa.
0: Opening a jar of salsa.
1: Yeah, you know that little click?
0: Yeah.
1: Little pop?
27: Mm. Okay. No. Thank you. Bye-bye.
1: Was original, though.
0: Hello there. What's your name?
6: My name is Lisa.
0: Lisa?
1: Where are you from?
6: Little Fork.
1: Little Fork.
6: Yeah.
1: What do you think?
6: I believe you're sitting in your vehicle, and you know how you can manually hit the lock or unlock? So you're hitting the unlock inside your vehicle.
0: Hitting the unlock, the automatic unlock in your vehicle.
1: Hitting the unlock.
6: Yeah.
1: Okay. I'm still a
0: loser. 218-724-7625. Hello, who's this?
7: Mike from Duluth.
0: Mike from Duluth for $3,430, Mike. What is the secret sound?
7: Are you releasing a vice grip? Still a
1: loser. All right, last one right here, Tom. You think?
0: This is it? Okay.
1: You're down for it. We can go all day if you want.
0: Let's just pot all the music down. Take your name. What is your name, first of all? Hello? Okay.
1: It's anticlimactic.
0: Oh, well, there they are. I didn't have it turned up. Hi, what's your name?
8: Faye.
0: What is it?
8: It's Faye from Grand Rapids.
1: Hi, Faye.
0: Okay, Faye.
8: Hi.
0: All right,
8: by the way, Jesse, you're right. Monday is the beginning of the week.
1: Oh, that's okay. My girl right there. Thank you, Faye. Mm-hmm.
0: Now you just made her day. All you got to do is tell Jesse she's right. And
1: it's really not that hard.
0: Affirmation.
8: I mean, it's common sense. It's
1: Thank you.
8: It's the end of the weekend.
0: Is a Monday on the beginning of the calendar? I didn't realize it.
1: Okay, we're here for the secret sound, Tom.
8: Oh,
1: okay.
8: Yeah.
1: Faye, come on, you got this.
0: Faye, here it is. Here is the secret sound. Listen carefully. Faye, for $3,430 on this, the beginning of yours and Jesse's week, what is the secret sound?
8: Are you cracking an egg?
0: And if it is indeed cracking an egg, what are you going to do with that kind of dough, Faye?
8: What's the price of a new riding lawnmower these days? I still need one.
0: You might be able to get one for that price. About that.
8: Perfect.
0: I think you can.
7: Yeah.
0: Judges, is it cracking an egg?
1: No.
3: Come on, wait till the no.
0: I'm sorry, Faye. No, it is not.
1: Sorry, Faye, but you're awesome.
8: So are you, Jesse?
1: Thank you. To the no.
0: I guess we're going to do another free-for-all right around 5:30, so be ready then. Meanwhile, check out all the incorrect guesses. There are hundreds of them at this point.
1: I need to fix some spelling mistakes this last round.
0: 95kqds.com. 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We're going to chat with Northern News Now here in just a moment. It's John Lennon, KQ.

0: 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KQ Morning Show is going to be very busy tomorrow because it's another grocery grabbing kind of day, as they will be at the Cloquet Super One tomorrow. What, 7:15-ish or so? Are you going to be down there?
1: Nope.
0: For that? Okay. I mean, I know sometimes you go out and do a little video.
1: You know, I go to most of our events, but not ones at 7:15.
0: Yeah, I get it. I understand. Well, they'll be doing it down in Cloquet at the Super One there, and someone will have an opportunity in the allotted time to grab as many groceries as they can. Our guy, Lewis, from Eveleth, just last week got almost $1,000 in groceries, which was incredible. So someone will give that a shot again tomorrow, and then later on in the morning show, they'll be playing another edition of Name That Food. That's how qualifiers are come by. You could also sign up too at next week's Super One Foods location. That is that West Duluth, I want to say? Hang on. Let me figure out which one.
1: I have it on the calendar.
0: It is going to be the...
1: It's West Duluth.
0: Yeah, West Duluth. Okay. All right. So anyway, sign up there as well, or play Name That Food tomorrow morning with the KQ Morning Show. Who do we have from Northern News now? Do you know?
1: I
0: could just ask them.
1: It is Miss Laura Lee.
0: Is that you, Laura? Doesn't sound like she's there
1: Laura?
0: Yet. Okay. Well,
1: you're a minute early. You know how they are.
0: Well, I'm not. It's about time. Laura? Okay. Well, we'll get to Laura Lee here in a moment. It is a 3:51 afternoon train wreck.
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13: 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I got things to do.
12: Now, back live on the afternoon train wreck on Classic Rock KQ. Here's Laura Lee.
14: Yeah, baby.
12: With Northern News Now on the train wreck.
0: Laura Lee, hi, hello.
15: Hi, guys.
0: Hi.
15: Hey. Happy Monday.
1: Hi, you too.
0: Happy Monday. Thank you. Is it the first day of the week, Laura?
15: What was that?
0: Is this the first day of the week?
15: It is the first day of the week.
0: It is. You consider this the first day of the week?
15: Oh, because this is a trick question because it's supposed to be Sunday.
1: It's not a trick question. It's not supposed to be anything. It's whatever you think it is.
15: I usually, Monday kind of is, for me, is an indicator of the first day of the week, yes.
0: Okay, but if you were taking like some sort of an exam or something, which day of the week would you consider the first day of the week?
15: Monday.
0: Okay, there you go. This makes Jessie feel very good about herself. So,
1: nothing makes me feel very good about myself.
15: My brain works like that. Even though a calendar, you know, the week starts with Sunday, Monday kind of gets my mind into like the work week. Everything's starting on Monday.
0: Yeah. Well, let's get into it, Laura, about what you guys are working on over there in the newsroom at Northern News Now.
15: Oh, I thought you were going to give us some sort of factoid or some sort of survey result or something.
0: No, I didn't have the... No, Jessie brought this up about, you mean the beginning of the week? She said all over social, the debate on which is the first day of the week.
1: And over 50% said Monday. We'll just leave it at that.
15: Yeah. Yeah.
0: Yeah.
15: And okay, so...
0: social media tells you that. It's got to be true. I mean, just ask
15: a bona fide
0: journalist like Laura Lee.
15: You know, the funniest thing, my kids come home, they're like, Mom, did you know about this? I saw it on TikTok. I'm like, yeah, your mom works in the news, and I had that on the news 2 days ago. You know, they just, it's me. These are the conversations in our household, by the way. Anyway, these are the stories we're working on today that my kids are going to tell me about 2 days from now. But we are covering a story about this amazing rescue that happened on the North Shore. An 88-year-old man, very lucky, after falling 30 feet down a cliff, according to the Lake County Sheriff's Office, it happened 1 p.m. on Sunday. Authorities said that he'd been on the Caribou River Trail, which is kind of north of Silver Bay, if you're familiar with that area, when he slipped and fell 30 feet toward that river. He clung onto the tree over the water until first responders arrived. Again, very, very lucky. If you are familiar with that terrain, very scary and just, I mean, all sorts of possibilities. So, again, very, very lucky man. Crews were able to use ropes to rescue him, so we have that story coming up tonight. We're also tracking construction. We know construction season right now is in full swing. You'll notice that everywhere from Canal Park to the interstate right now, but a busy road in Duluth is going to be taking a break with construction the next few weeks. MnDOT leaders saying that that's going to be the case on London Road now through June 22nd. They're going to pause right now until after Grandma's Marathon, because right now Grandma's Marathon is literally around the corner, so Grandma's Marathon organizers and teams need to get everything ready for the course, and so MnDOT is going to be pausing construction for that. All detour signs and lane closures will be removed. Major work will then be paused until after Grandma's Marathon. So there might be some lane shifts that you have to kind of all get adjusted to again, because we all had to learn how to drive and take detours with this London Road closure. So right now, again, some new things to pay attention to as the construction is being paused right now. And then we're tracking a story that's kind of creating a lot of controversy online, and it's buzzing on X, social media, whatnot. So we reported on over the weekend and on Thursday and Friday when the Minnesota GOP convention took place at the deck over the weekend here in Duluth. Well, now there's some contention coming from a small sliver of time that took place from the Minnesota Republican State Convention. There was a moment of silence that was held for former Minneapolis police officer Derek Chauvin, the man convicted of murdering George Floyd. The GOP convention had a moment of silence in honor of Derek Chauvin, which is now sparking a lot of controversy online. There's reaction from Minnesota's Attorney General Keith Ellison, releasing a statement saying that he's completely shocked that this would even take place at all, but at a public political event, to show a moment of silence for a man that was convicted of murdering someone, especially very close to the anniversary of George Floyd's death. So again, very appalled and shocked by this behavior, and again, causing a lot of controversy online. So we're tracking the latest on that story as well tonight on Northern News Now.
0: All right, Laura, appreciate it. Thanks very much.
1: Bye.
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0: Trending on the 20s this hour, Adam Lorch coming up here in just about 25 minutes or so. And TV Tonight later on this hour as well. It's Joe Walsh, KQ.

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0: the afternoon train wreck on Classic Rock KQ, Northland's number one radio station. The great Steely Dan, A19. Tom and Jesse online also at 95kqds.com. As we're going to be out and about this Friday, June 5th, Chris Allen. Chris Allen's Night Flight Guy. 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Chris will be there on Friday from 10 until noon. There it is.
1: Got it. 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
2: Community members impacted by last month's Stewart Trail wildfire will get support at a fire relief fundraiser tomorrow at the Harbor Theater. The blaze burned about 350 acres and destroyed more than 30 structures. The head of the Lakes United Way and the American Red Cross are partnering to connect residents with additional assistance while raising money for recovery efforts. Now, that event runs from 5 to 8 p.m. There's live music, food, and donations accepted at the door. So this is tomorrow at the Harbor Theater, 5 to 8 p.m. A California judge has denied Bill Cosby's request for a new trial after a woman won nearly $60 million in a verdict in a sexual battery lawsuit. Donna Motzinger claimed Cosby drugged and raped her a decade ago. A jury awarded more than $59 million in damages, and a judge has now rejected Cosby's effort to overturn that verdict. I'm not even saying this to be mean. I thought he was dead.
0: Bill Cosby?
2: Yeah.
0: Well, his career is.
2: Well, no kidding. My goodness.
0: Well, it is. I mean, that's such an extraordinary thing because, you know, and when he was in his prime, he was the biggest name out there, comedians. I mean, he just was.
2: But he's a dirtball.
0: Everybody loved Bill Cosby at one point.
2: Yeah. Well, not no mo.
0: Nope.
2: New York City Mayor Zoran Zoran Mamdani is repealing bedtime for public school students during the Knicks playoffs.
0: Bedtime?
2: Mm-hmm.
0: You mean there's a law about bedtime?
2: In what could be an unprecedented move, the New York City mayor is telling parents it's okay to let your kids stay up late on a school night to watch the Knicks battle the Spurs.
0: Hmm.
2: Game one of the NBA Finals is Wednesday night. To punctuate his gesture, Mamdani had children at City Hall signing an executive order with their handprints.
0: Okay, what time did they do that, though? It's probably way before their bedtime.
2: Yeah, but
0: it would have been more significant if they did it like 2 in the morning.
2: But the Knicks, well, the Knicks aren't going to be on at 2 in the morning. It's like what? It's 11 o'clock the latest. They'll be fine. School's almost out. It's almost summer. Let them watch.
0: Okay.
2: That is what's trending.
0: 421 afternoon train wreck here on KQ.
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0: 4:27 on the afternoon train wreck, 4 o'clock hour, brought to you by Arrowhead Auto Body. You familiar with the artist Saype? It's spelled, I think, S-A-Y-P-E.
1: No.
0: Saype. He's a French artist.
1: Okay.
0: He's got a unique...
1: Wait, like music artist or
0: No, like
1: drawing art, painting artist?
0: Uses, I think, let's say he uses chalk and charcoal and...
1: Oh, cool, okay.
0: But his stuff is massive. Like he did this massive, and he paints on natural surfaces, so it's a temporary thing, mm-hmm. and it goes away. But he did this huge, he does these joining hands things. Look him up, look at some of the pictures.
1: What's his name, Saype?
0: Saype, like S-A-Y-P-E. And he did this huge thing outside the pyramids, giant artwork outside the Eiffel Tower. I mean, huge.
1: How long does that take him? That's insane. It's like 3D, too.
0: Well, it's a good question because for the very first time in the United States, he is doing one of those big, giant murals, Minneapolis.
1: Really?
0: Yeah, one of those huge things. I mean,
1: whereabouts?
0: In Boom Island Park. So that's along the Mississippi River. He's going to do his signature giant intertwined hands on the riverfront lawn of Boom Island Park. Minneapolis, the first U.S. city to host the installation, which has appeared in 21 cities across four continents. He's been doing that since 2019. Painted on grass. He uses biodegradable pigments made of chalk and charcoal. Should last between 3 weeks to 3 months, depending on the weather. Temporary fencing will keep people off the area as it's painted. But once it's dry, you can walk on it.
1: This is crazy.
0: So you can just go out there and walk on the thing.
1: He makes them 3D so that way from the air, from planes,
0: yeah.
1: it looks three-dimensional.
0: It almost looks like he superimposed one of these murals in a picture.
1: Yeah, because when he does them in black and white, cause like you said, it's paint or charcoal or whatever.
0: Yeah.
1: It's beautiful.
0: Well, he's starting it today.
1: Okay.
0: So he's down there working.
1: But we don't know
0: right
1: how
0: now.
1: Long it's expected to take.
0: I don't know. Looks like it would take a long time, but I don't know. Because we'll see. Probably does it fairly quickly because it only lasts like maybe a month.
1: Right.
0: So, all right. We're going to check in with Adam Lorch, Chief Meteorologist, Northern News Now here in just a moment. It's Journey Still They Ride, KQ.

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3: Adam Lorch on the telephone instead of what we call the barracks because, I mean, you heard Laura Lee, there was some glitchy stuff going on there. So until we can figure this out, we'll do this on the phone. Good old-fashioned Alexander Graham Bell is helping us out in this regard, which I'm sure that everything he did has probably nothing to do with how we use telephone these days. But in fact, nobody even says telephone anymore, except I just did.
4: Can I have your telephone number, sir? No,
3: it's telephone number.
5: Hey, you call me on the telly.
3: That's right.
4: Call me on the telly.
3: How's it going, Adam?
5: It's going good.
3: Good.
5: Going good. How are you guys?
3: Pretty good. A friend of mine was trying to, and I was doing work at home over the weekend, building a fire pit, and I just felt motivated to get it done, and I was doing that. And a friend of mine is trying to get MB and I to go out to their cabin kind of place out in the lake near Hayward. And he kept texting me pictures of the weather in Hayward versus the weather in Duluth. And I said, look, I mean, I said, it's in the 50s here. That's perfect for building the fire pit and patio. I don't want it to be 85 degrees here when I'm doing that. But it was definitely, this is one of those times where the weather was so different here than the rest of the planet as it does around here.
5: Yeah, absolutely. Yeah, I was down the Twin Cities this weekend, and it was perfect down there. Like high of 80, no humidity, a little bit of cloud cover, but still some sunshine. It was fantastic.
3: So, what is this week shaping out to be? What's it going to do?
5: It'll be pretty nice overall. We're going to be seeing kind of a mix of some sunshine and some clouds over the next couple of days, though. Tonight, we're going to be seeing clear skies and light winds out of the southeast. Tomorrow, looking at a light southeast wind, so still a little cooler by the lake, but 74 on top of the hill at least. And temperatures down by the lake will top out in the mid to lower 60s probably. As we head into Wednesday, that wind is going to pick up out of the southwest, so temperatures are going to be able to climb into the 70s and 80s across the region, even by the lake in Duluth. We're looking at some 70s for highs, so it's going to be beautiful. But then Wednesday night into Thursday, there will be a chance of some scattered showers and thunderstorms with a high of around 75 degrees. So that will be our first significant chance of rain, as we have seen a pretty dry stretch of weather the last several days. But I'll have a look at that full forecast, talk more about that at 5, 6, and 10.
3: All right, sounds good, man. Talk to you later.
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3: That's Adam Lorch, Northern News Now, Chief Meteorologist. It's 4:36. 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

0: Afternoon train wreck on Classic Rock KQ, Northland's number one radio station. Carry On. That's the first cut off an album we just did on Final Vinyl a couple of weeks ago from Deja Vu, Crosby, Stills, Nash & Young. It is Tom and Jesse on the Afternoon Train Wreck. 4 o'clock hour has been brought to you by Arrowhead Auto Body.
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0: TV Tonight brought to you by Shelton's Pizza. Go buy Shelton's Pizza, cook it up, and eat it. I mean, what could be a simpler, better plan than that? If they don't have a Shelton's at the place you go buy your frozen pizzas, just ask them why. See if the 16-year-old high school kid who's only been working for 3 days can tell you. Or ask for a manager. Or have him relay the message. I just keep reading, and then of course you told me without giving away too much, because that may sound like I'm ever going to watch Euphoria, but a lot of people do. It's a very popular show on HBO. And from what I've read and from what you've told me, shocking, shocking, shocking end.
5: It was awesome. I mean, it was sad, but it was awesome. There was a lot going on. This whole season, you know, people, I found, you might have found this too, people just like to complain, right? And so this season, season three, it takes place 5 years after they graduate high school. And so it's a whole different can of worms that these people are into, and it's very different directional wise, aesthetic wise, music wise from the first two seasons, but they're in like a different stage of life now. Anyways, people like to complain that it's not as good as season one and two, but it was excellent, I think.
0: Okay.
5: For what the season was, for where they were in their lives, the shock value, the drama value, it was really good.
0: Well, Sam Levinson, writer, creator, director, I mean, I think he pretty much does everything with there, has said and reiterated, that's it.
5: I mean, it has to be.
0: It's not going to happen anymore. So, anyway. Sports Illustrated swimsuit runway show took over Miami on Saturday. It was star-studded. Lizzo took the stage, performing twice, clad in swimsuits and glitter. And if you weren't there for the fun, you can see it beginning June 9th on Hulu and Hulu on Disney Plus. Okay. Well, I mean, you know, if you want to. I'm just here to pass the...
5: Why are you laughing?
0: Nothing. I'm just trying
5: you
0: to think of...
5: You chuckling over there,
0: I'm trying to think of how many people that listen to this radio station are going to be interested in watching that. And maybe a few, you know. I want to judge. I mean, yes, I do, but I don't want to. But yes, I do. Hugh Jackman and Ryan Reynolds reunited for a new Disney Plus docuseries about the Australian sailing team that they co-own. The Bonds Flying Ruse show will follow the Australian squad as it competes in the Sail GP Championship. Behind-the-scenes access to their quest for greatness.
5: That could not sound like something I'm less interested in.
0: So didn't they? I mean, there already is a reality show about Reynolds's
5: rowing team.
0: No, his soccer team that he owns.
5: Oh, is
0: the
5: there?
0: Football team? Yeah.
5: I don't know. I don't like Ryan Reynolds, and I don't care about anything he does. I like Hugh Jackman, though. So it's unfortunate that he has projects with Ryan Reynolds.
0: You don't like Deadpool?
5: No.
0: Really? Okay.
5: Yeah.
0: Wow. For the second year in a row, Love Island USA has been forced to boot a contestant for screwing up on social media, specifically throwing the N-word around.
5: Because she racist.
0: So she's gone. Vanessa Montgomery no longer on the show. I know Holly watches Love Island, right?
5: No.
0: No? I thought she did.
5: She watches Bravo shows. That's not Bravo.
0: I thought she watched Love Island.
5: No.
0: Do you watch it?
5: No.
0: Oh. I don't know who does then. More than six decades after Alfred Hitchcock's The Birds first terrified audiences, it's being reimagined as a limited series with Sarah Snook to star, taking place in the present. And we don't have a platform for it yet, but they're going to move forward and they feel confident somebody's going to take it. So stay tuned. The Birds, the series.
5: Oh, it's a series, I see.
0: Yeah, coming soon. And season 3 of the House of the Dragon trailer is out.
5: Okay.
0: That you interested in?
5: I am, but I'm not.
0: Okay.
5: I love Game of Thrones, but...
0: House of the Dragon, you're really not into it?
5: I don't know.
0: Oh, you haven't watched any?
5: No, yeah, I told you. I haven't seen it.
0: Oh, that's right. I forgot.
5: It's, you said that's a prequel or a sequel?
0: I want to say it's like 100 years before.
5: That's a before thing.
0: I
5: do actually. I was watching a clip of Game of Thrones last night, and I was so close to just restarting Game of Thrones.
0: Okay.
5: But I was like, no. I have other shows that I haven't watched that I need to watch.
0: Yeah.
5: You don't need to restart a comfort show.
0: That's the thing. That's exactly right. There's just too many options now.
5: Well, I told you, I finally went in and started The Boys.
0: Okay. What'd you think of episode 1?
5: It was awesome.
0: It was nuts, right? The whole series is nuts.
5: I love it already. I'm like super intrigued and want to see where it goes. So yeah, that's a really good one.
0: I've been saying for years now.
5: I know.
0: And you know, and when Kevin was here, it said the same thing. It's the best show on television. It's bonkers.
5: Mm-hmm.
0: It's just absolutely bonkers. Boys on Prime.
5: They waste no time getting right into action.
0: Yeah.
5: And then they also waste no time. What is that called? When in a show or movie where they say the title. Isn't that like a thing?
0: I guess I'm because not sure what you mean.
5: This isn't a spoiler or anything, but Homelander comes out and he's like, "How are the boys?"
0: All right.
5: And I was like, "He said it."
0: Okay.
5: He said it.
0: Yeah. He was referring to something else there, though.
5: See, I don't even know. I don't know.
0: Maybe not. I don't know. Yeah, it's crazy. We're watching. We're kind of casually watching the final season, which is on right now. So you can just binge the whole thing if you wanted to.
5: Well, I plan to.
0: And watch it all the way through. Two more original Baywatch stars are heading back to the beach. Michael Bergen and Kelly Packard set to star in Fox's upcoming reboot of Baywatch.
5: Kelly.
0: And a number of people are in this. And I don't, they got to put something on, I guess. Another Baywatch.
5: They do.
0: Do we need to?
5: They do need to put something. Oh, yeah. We're
0: like
5: really
0: low on
5: content.
0: Says, like when the morning show starts, they say we've got 4 hours to fill. So think of all the hours that Fox has to fill. So.
5: Oh, this is going to be on?
0: Yeah, the reboot of Baywatch.
5: Oh, I thought it was like going to streaming.
0: No. It's going to be right, you know, brand new stuff.
5: Sure. Go for it.
0: Only it's got some of the original cast characters in there. So, I don't know. I guess. Got to put something on.
5: Yep.
0: It is a 4:57. Do we have a late night?
5: We sure do.
1: Late night lineup on the train wreck.
0: TV Tonight brought to you by Shelton's Pizza. Here's Jesse.
5: The Daily Show, Comedy Central tonight. Your host is Jon Stewart with your guest, Jason Bateman. Watch What Happens Live, Bravo. This is where we really need Holly.
0: Oh, yeah.
5: Alicia Harris.
2: Strike one.
5: And Antoni Porowski.
2: Strike two.
5: Okay. Porowski.
2: Strike three, out.
5: Late Night with Seth Meyers has Brett Goldstein.
0: Okay.
5: And David Sedaris.
0: All right.
5: Fallon tonight. Tina Fey. Marlon Wayans, Jazz Chisholm Jr.
0: Who's that?
2: Strike one.
5: I don't know. Oh, I think, okay, this might be a Broadway thing. A performance from Schmigadoon.
2: Strike two.
5: Okay. And Jimmy Kimmel Live tonight.
0: Careful pronouncing that, by the way.
5: You watch yourself. Jimmy Kimmel tonight is Olivia Wilde. Oh, man, this guy's name. He plays Alamo in... Euphoria.
0: Okay, I don't know.
5: It's Adewale Akinnuwe Agbaje. That's his name. But I know who he is. I just
0: that was well done, yeah. I guess.
5: And Death Cab for Cutie, which is a band. That's a home run.
1: Into deep left center.
0: Love Death Cab. I didn't even know if they were still around.
5: Apparently so. That is your late night lineup.
0: It is 4:58 afternoon train wreck here on Classic Rock KQ.
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my kind. Afternoon train wreck, classic rock KQ. That's in excess. Need you tonight. It's 8 minutes after 5 o'clock with Tom and Jesse. 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

0: Jackson Brown and Classic Rock KQ, Northland's number one radio station. 5:15, quarter after five. 5 o'clock hour brought to you by RJ Sport and Cycle. Yes, it's true. The rumors are correct. We will be free for all in it and the secret sound here in just a few minutes, but we have things to take care of.
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2: President Trump says he plans to host a political rally in Washington, D.C. for America's 250th anniversary after several artists pulled out of the Great American State Fair. In a Truth Social post, Trump said he'll replace what he called third-rate artists with a major speech and is also considering an America is Back rally.
0: Okay.
2: I mean, he does have Vanilla Ice in there, so.
0: Is he still performing?
2: Vanilla Ice apparently still on.
0: Okay.
2: Bret Michaels dropped out. Martina McBride dropped out.
0: Young MC.
2: Yeah, whoever that is. Yeah.
0: Well, who's Young MC?
2: Yeah.
0: Bust a Move. Remember that?
2: Whoa.
0: Yeah, remember that?
2: Just Bust a Move.
0: Yeah, that's the one.
2: Okay.
0: Yeah.
2: So, okay. Well, there you go. That's Trump's plans now. Billy Idol says his classic song, White Wedding. You know how I've been singing White Wedding?
0: Yeah, I was kind of wondering where that was coming from.
2: It's because I read this earlier. His classic song, White Wedding, was originally meant to be an anti-marriage track, even though it's often played at actual weddings.
0: Yeah, I know. People, I mean, it just goes to show you that... The content of a song is really not all that important.
2: It can be, you know, one's perspective of it. Idol says the meaning has shifted over time as listeners have embraced it for their own celebrations. He adds that he's glad people continue to enjoy the song, whatever context they use it in.
0: Yeah.
2: So there
0: you
2: go.
0: Well, I mean, you know, he's talking about shotgun.
2: Yeah, literally.
0: You know, and then, you know, the people, it'd be the same people that play Every Breath You Take during their wedding.
2: Oh.
0: Which is a stalker song.
2: Oh, Bathroom Chronicles. I heard that the other day in the bathroom. And I was
0: great song, but it's a stalker song.
2: It's,
0: you know?
2: 100% a Creeposaurus Rex song.
0: Yeah.
2: But yeah. A German tech startup company called Micro AGI is offering free home cleaning in New York City through its Shift app. Okay, cool.
0: Mm-hmm.
2: But there's a catch. Cleaners wear body cameras to record everything they see while inside the customer's home. The company says the footage is used to train household robots and claims sensitive information is automatically blurred out before being used.
0: Okay. So you're going to be sending in robots to clean.
2: Yeah, so they're...
0: Instead, it's sort of like that factory, remember? They all had cameras on their heads.
2: That's exactly what it is. So it's... Oh, this is how you clean a toilet. Get a robot. I can't even pick. These humanoid robots are so dopey, first of all. I showed you a video the other day of one trying to like moonwalk and do a Michael Jackson thing, and it fell over some stairs and then just collapsed and had to be dragged off the stage.
0: And it was just laying there.
2: Yeah.
0: It was just laying there like, I'm such a loser robot.
2: Yeah.
0: I can't go anywhere.
2: But it's bad because they're robots, but it almost makes you feel bad for them. Because it's like embarrassing.
0: Yeah.
2: It's like, oh, that robot's so embarrassed. It's like, no, it's not, because it's a robot.
0: It's a robot.
2: There you go. That is what's trending.
0: 519 afternoon train wreck, KQ.
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14: I'm Chief Meteorologist Adam Lorch with Northern News Now. As we head into tonight, we're going to be seeing clear skies and light winds out of the east with lows in the 40s and 50s. Tomorrow, high of 74 degrees, partly cloudy skies with southeast winds 5 to 10, so it will be cooler by the lake. Moving into Wednesday, we'll start off with sunshine, but there will be increasing clouds with highs in the 70s and 80s, and then a chance of showers and thunderstorms into the overnight, lingering into Thursday. I'm Chief Meteorologist Adam Lorch with Classic Rock KQ.
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16: 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That's why it's got to be the train.
15: It'll be the train, Walter, just the way you want it. 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

0: 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I'm reading the story here about Joanna Gizelal Sandstrom. I'm sure
1: what?
0: I'm mispronouncing. Joanna.
1: Oh, that's a name. Okay.
0: Let's just call her Joanna. And as a loving tribute to her son, she thought it would be nice to have his name tattooed on her body.
1: Ruh-roh.
0: Here's a pro tip. If you ever decide to do something similar, make sure your tattoo professional knows how to spell. Instead of Kevin, her new piece of body art said Kelvin, with the style of the script. So the only thing the tattoo artist could do was offer a refund, and tattoo removal was way too expensive. So Joanna and her husband decided to do the next logical thing. Change their two-year-old son's name to Kevin.
1: Are you Kelvin. Kidding me? Stories like this blow my mind, because if you've ever gotten a tattoo, they do a stencil, they put it on you and say, go look in the mirror. How does that look? Before they even start tattooing.
0: Well, who knows? Maybe her cousin Jimmy did it or something, you know?
1: Well, I don't feel sorry for her, because if you're going to let someone go through with a whole tattoo without you ever laying eyes on it before it's done, that's on you.
0: Yeah. Well, anyway.
1: So, congrats, Kelvin.
0: His name is Kelvin now, so that's sort of... Well, I'm not removing the tattoo. Anyway.
1: She's come this far.
0: 218-724-7625. 218-724-ROCK. You don't even have to be caller 9. You could just be calling, you know, if you want to. Here's the secret sound. There's $3,430 in the secret sound jackpot. This, of course, is a free-for-all. That's why we've got the Nuge on the air. 218-724-ROCK. Hello, what is your name? Hello?
2: Hello?
0: Hello?
2: Hi, this is Faye.
1: It's Faye. Hi,
0: hi,
1: Faye.
0: Hi, Faye.
2: Hi, Jesse. How are you? Hi, Tom.
1: You were the last one through in our last round and the first one through this time. You were ready.
0: Is that the same person?
2: That's right.
0: How did you do that?
2: What?
0: My gosh. Okay. Well, this is indeed the secret sound. It's a free-for-all. We're going to try to give away all this money, and this is the way we've been doing it all day today, just taking one call after another. Faye, here it is. That's it right there for $3,430. What is the secret sound?
2: Are you buckling a life jacket?
0: Buckling a life jacket.
3: Are you a big loser? Mm-hmm. Yes, you are. You are a loser.
0: 218-724-7625. What is your name?
2: Jill.
0: Jill? From where, Jill? Yeah. Where do you live?
2: Hermantown.
0: Jill from Hermantown.
1: Oh, we know Jill from Hermantown.
0: For $3,430. What is the secret sound?
2: Is it bouncing a golf ball on a linoleum floor?
4: Trying is the first step towards failure.
1: Y'all are really testing me with spelling today.
0: Good afternoon, KQ. My name is Tom. What's your name?
5: My name is Mike.
0: Mike, where do you live, Mike?
5: Kelsey.
1: Mike from Kelsey.
0: Mike from Kelsey for $3,430. What is the secret sound?
5: Are we breaking a stick?
1: Breaking a stick? Is that what you said?
5: Yep.
6: Denied.
0: Not breaking a stick. Hello, KQ. What's your name? Where are you from?
7: Tim with two M's from Oliver.
0: All right, Tim. For all that dough, what is the secret sound?
7: I am thinking it might be a manual rivet gun.
1: A manual what?
0: Rivet gun.
1: Rivet gun. I don't know what that is, but...
0: Hello, KQ. Who's this?
8: This is Roger from Cloquet.
0: Roger from Cloquet. What is the secret sound?
8: Could it be attaching a dustpan to a metal broom handle?
0: Attaching dustpan to broom handle.
9: I've fallen. And I can't get up.
0: Hi, KQ. Who's this?
10: Hi, this is Christine.
0: Christine, are you interested in winning $3,430?
10: I am.
1: Is this Christine from Duluth?
10: Yes.
1: All right, we got you.
0: Okay, Christine. What is the secret sound?
10: Pressing the cancel button on a toaster.
0: No. 218-724-7625. You want a shot at winning all that money? Call that number, see if you can get in. What's your name?
11: My name is Helen.
1: Helen?
11: From Chisholm.
0: Helen from Chisholm for $3,430. What is the secret sound?
11: I'm going to say when you close the compartment on a tow minder.
1: Close the compartment on a what?
11: A pill minder. Well, no, it's not. It's
0: on a pill minder. Yeah, a little pill box. Yeah.
11: Yeah. Right. Uh-huh.
0: No.
1: You said closing the lid on a pill minder?
0: Yeah.
1: Okay.
0: Pill minder. Yep.
1: Yeah.
0: Hi, who's this?
12: Hi, this is Crocodile Don Jimmy here.
0: All right, Crocodile.
1: Heck yeah, Jimmy, where you from?
0: How you doing, Mike?
1: You from down under?
12: I'm from down under in Oliver.
1: Nice.
0: All right, well.
12: Minnesota.
1: Are you and Tim with two M's conspiring to win this?
12: We might be.
1: Oh.
12: We're fishing. Fishing for walleye.
0: All right, Tim.
1: No,
0: what are you
1: this
0: thinking?
1: Is Jim.
0: Oh, it's Jim.
1: Jimmy.
0: Jimmy. All right, Mike. What's the secret sound?
12: I think it's adjusting a tent pole.
13: Still a loser.
0: 218-724-7625. Hello, who's this?
14: Hi, this is Jan from Duluth.
0: Hi, Jan. How are you today?
14: Fine, hopefully. You're doing well.
0: Okay. How was your weekend? You have a good weekend?
14: Well, as good as it can get if you're working.
0: Right. Okay, Jan.
14: Hitting a pickleball. Somebody hitting a pickleball.
0: Somebody hitting a pickleball. No.
4: Trying is the first step towards failure.
0: 218-724-7625. Hello, KQ. What's your name?
15: John.
0: Don?
1: Don from where?
15: John from Lake Nebagamon.
1: Is his name John or Don?
0: Don, right? Oh. Is it John. Don, right?
15: John.
1: Well, I guess we'll never know. John, he's saying John.
0: John, okay.
1: Okay, we got it, we got it.
0: It was hard. It was hard to figure that out. Okay. All right, so John from
1: Lake Nebagamon.
0: Here it is. What is the secret sound?
15: Hitting a hockey puck.
16: If you can't get the fat out of your ears and listen,
1: you know what? At least he didn't say air hockey puck. There's that.
0: Good afternoon, KQ. Who is this?
17: Oh, Mike.
0: From? Okay, Mike. Where are you from?
17: Aurora.
1: One more time?
17: Aurora.
0: Got
17: my radio feedback.
1: Okay. You're good.
0: All right. Well, what do you think the secret sound is?
17: It's one of those old paid-for stamps.
0: One of those old paid-for stamps.
17: Yeah, it's like old-school shit.
0: Sure do, yeah.
18: You're not really listening to me, are you?
19: Uh-huh.
18: I mean, I could say anything right now, like, you're a complete tool.
19: Mm-hmm.
1: Did Mike drop a no-no word?
0: He might have. Hi, KQ.
20: Jay McGregor.
0: Hi, Jay McGregor.
1: Jay, he's right to business.
0: Give us the right answer. What is the secret sound?
20: Adjusting your flue on a fireplace.
1: Opening the flue on a fireplace? Is that what you said?
20: Yeah.
1: I believe that's been said.
21: No. Thank you. Bye-bye.
0: Hello, KQ. Who's this?
22: This is Mike.
0: Mike, how are you?
22: I'm fine.
0: Good deal. What is the secret sound?
22: Stapler.
20: Oh, no.
1: Sorry, I was behind. Who was that? Where
0: Mike
1: from?
0: From Duluth, Stapler. Actually, I don't know if he's from Duluth.
1: Well, he is now.
0: Hi, KQ. Who's this?
22: Eric,
0: where do you live, Eric?
22: Superior. Derek with a D.
0: Sorry, I called you Eric. Derek from Superior. What is the secret sound?
22: Dropping a toothbrush into a toothbrush holder.
0: Dropping a toothbrush into a tooth.
1: Those things are really dirty, you know.
0: Holder. Okay. How long you been hanging on to that particular answer?
22: Since the cat drinking out of the fountain one.
0: Oh, yeah. Okay. And if it was indeed dropping a toothbrush into a toothbrush holder, What will you do with that kind of dough?
2: I'd probably go boozing, gambling, and waste the rest of it.
0: All right, yeah, boy. Would.
1: Can we come? Never mind.
0: No. 218-724-7625. We have time to take one more, I think. Or should I do two more?
1: We're at 14. So you decide.
0: We'll do two more.
1: Okay.
0: This one, and then if necessary, one more. So we're getting down to it. We're only going to take two more. What is your name?
3: Hi, my name is Sue from Isabella.
0: Okay, oh, Sue from Sue. Isabella for $3,430. It's a lot of change. What is the secret sound?
3: Clicking a computer mouse.
19: I'm a loser.
1: That's been said.
0: That's been guessed a lot, yeah. Hello, KQ. This is you're the final one. I mean, today.
1: Don't blow it. This is your shot.
0: We're giving you a chance.
1: Come on. Who is this?
23: Ron from Duluth.
1: Ron or Don?
23: Ron.
1: Ron from Duluth. This is your moment.
0: Okay. Ron from Duluth. I'm going to play you the sound. You guess correctly, you get all that money, okay?
23: Sounds good.
0: Here is the secret sound in KQ. Ron from Duluth. What is the secret sound?
23: Is it dropping a marker onto a dry erase board tray?
19: Hell no!
1: Oh.
19: Hell no!
0: Sorry about that, Ron. It is not.
23: No problem.
0: We'll start.
23: All right.
0: We'll do some more free-for-all in tomorrow in the KQ Morning Show with Jason and Scott. First time right around 7:30, I suppose. I mean, they can do it whenever they want. It is a free-for-all, after all.
1: True that.
0: There's a lot of incorrect guesses to check over, but you can do this. Control-F, right?
1: Yep, that's the way to do it. Just type in a keyword. Maybe not, the specific phrase as a whole, because it might be worded differently, but just type in a keyword and they'll all pop up.
0: All right. Check out all the incorrect guesses. Be ready for the KQ Morning Show tomorrow with Jason and Scott. 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We're going to do 10 train wreck tidbits. I don't even know what I just said.
1: I don't either.
0: 10 train wreck tidbits are next. 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
5: Tidbit number one.
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0: American Express did?
1: Yeah.
0: Oh.
1: They sold all of them to Viacom about 5 years later.
0: How about that? I didn't know that. Oh, I learn something every day. Yeah.
5: Tidbit number two.
0: Your fingernails grow faster when you're pregnant.
1: Yeah.
0: Hormonal changes can accelerate nail growth. I did not know that either. I mean, it's just one thing after another today.
5: Yeah, tidbit number three.
1: No, I was just going to say, you produce like more estrogen and stuff, so it's like...
0: So your fingernails grow fast?
1: And your hair... I guess.
0: Wow.
5: Tidbit number three.
1: The guy who created Super Mario Bros. And The Legend of Zelda wasn't allowed to bike to work at Nintendo because they thought it was too dangerous for someone so valuable.
0: Really?
1: Mm-hmm.
0: Wow.
1: You're like, nah, we can't risk you.
0: We can't have you living your life or anything like that.
1: It'd be like if the boys were on the street, you know?
0: Yeah.
1: Can't take out the dude who invented this stuff.
0: I mean, you know, and think about it, too. By biking to work every day, he's probably healthier. He's going to live a lot longer than somebody who's, you know.
1: He risks getting hit by a bus.
5: Tidbit number four.
0: The at symbol, which, of course, you're familiar with. Everybody's got it in their email. The at symbol is called an arroba in Spanish, was used to measure wine and oil quantities. It's not bad anymore, really.
1: Wait, so instead of, so that symbol would be next to it in terms of the quantity?
0: Quantities of wine and oil, yeah.
1: Huh, cool.
5: Tidbit number five.
1: Jaleel White, you know who that is?
0: Yeah, I think so.
1: You do, yeah. A.K.A. Steve Urkel from Family Matters.
0: Oh, yeah, right. Okay, yeah.
1: He was the voice of Sonic the Hedgehog in several Sonic cartoons in the 90s.
0: How about that? Okay. Multi-talented Urkel.
5: Tidbit number six.
0: Sharks can blink both eyes at the same time. So what? I can do that too.
1: Good for them.
0: So what, shark? With nictitating membranes that allow both eyes to blink.
1: Why is that? Is that uncommon for aquatic animals?
0: I think it is for fish. Yeah, I don't know. I don't think most fish can do that, but sharks can.
1: Of course.
0: Because they're special.
5: Tidbit number seven.
1: There's supposedly a law in Scotland where any man who gets caught wearing underwear under his kilt can be fined 2 cans of beer.
0: Really?
1: Yeah. But it's hard to imagine anyone being employed to enforce this law.
0: Excuse me, sir? I need to check onto your kilt.
1: Yeah, that's pretty sketchy.
5: Tidbit number seven.
0: Oh, we did it. Seven.
5: Tidbit number eight.
0: Speaking of sharks, sharks have existed longer than Saturn's rings, which formed only 100 to 200 million years ago.
1: How do we know that?
0: Scientists estimate the age of Saturn's rings, widely believed to be young, rather than ancient by measuring how polluted or dusty the icy ring particles have become. Researchers treat the rings like a carpet, measuring how fast space dust collects on them. Since the Cassini spacecraft discovered that the rings are over 98% pure water ice, the low level of pollution indicates they're relatively young. That's your answer, because I knew you'd ask that.
1: Did you look that up?
0: Because you don't trust science at all.
1: I trust science.
0: Well, I just think, questions. How do they know?
1: I just think certain things are just made up.
0: I think certain things might be above our heads.
1: Yeah, which means it's made up.
5: Tidbit number 9.
1: The word for the male equivalent of a mistress is a chisisbeo.
0: A what?
1: Chisisbeo. Chisisbeo. So if your wife has a guy on the side, she's got a chisisbeo. They have a pronouncer in here too. Chisisbeo. There you go.
0: Huh.
1: I'm going to say it one more time just so everyone knows. Ready? Chisisbeo.
0: You keep saying it, you're going to say something wrong, I think.
1: Nuh-uh.
5: Tidbit number 10.
0: The fear of clowns is called coulrophobia and affects an estimated 12% of adults in America.
1: Yeah.
0: Have coulrophobia. We're watching that show, Widow's Bay. It's on Apple. And and there's a clown.
1: Oh, really?
0: Yeah.
1: Is it scary?
0: MB does not like it at all.
1: You know, to be fair, I don't really think anyone likes a scary clown.
0: Well, there's got to be somebody that does. Remember all those clown videos, people that were creeping around in neighborhoods at night dressed
1: as clowns? In 2016? That was real, and that was scary.
0: Yeah.
1: People actually got hurt and died from that.
0: Really?
1: Yeah, like it was very few. It was mostly like...
0: Who died, the clown or the people?
1: I think the clown killed someone.
0: Oh.
1: Yeah.
0: Really?
1: I think so.
0: I don't remember that. Possible.
1: This.
0: I can see people killing the clown.
1: That too.
0: You know, you're asking for it.
1: Don't go scaring people.
0: Now that is 10 Train Wreck Tidbits brought to you by L&M Fleet Supply. Only one more thing to do. That's Tom Superior Street Trivia. That's happening next. And it's Fleetwood Mac from Rumors on KQ.

0: Tom's Superior Street Trivia on the train wreck. Prepare to be mystified. Prepare to be perplexed. Can you crack the code?
1: That's the whole idea, is to get the correct answer to something that was seen on Superior Street down below. Because, I mean, that's what we, you know, our windows in the KQ studio, we have two of them overlooking Superior Street, another one mostly overlooking First Avenue East, and we just look
2: at... It's always interesting.
1: All the happenings down there, and by golly, saw one today. If you guess correctly, by the way, you get a gift card from Canal Park Brewery. The phone number is 218-724-7625. Here's what was seen. Young woman walking down Superior Street. She was just staring at her phone. I'm surprised she didn't walk right into the middle of the road and get hit. I'm glad she didn't, but she was locked in on that thing. Like, wasn't looking at anything else. But I did notice something unusual. She had a miniature what dangling from her backpack. This young woman locked into her phone as she was walking down Superior Street. She had a miniature what dangling from her backpack. 218-724-7625. What is your name? Thank you. Oh, hey, you there?
3: Hello? Yeah, I'm here.
1: Okay. So what do you think she had dangling from her backpack?
3: I'm thinking a teddy bear.
1: Teddy bear is incorrect. Not any kind of stuffed animal at all, in fact. So you can get all the plushies out of the way. It's an incorrect guess.
2: You know someone's going to say teddy bear right here.
1: Someone else will say that, or a little stuffed animal of some sort. Hi, who's this?
4: Jill.
1: I just told you it's not a stuffed animal, right? So you know that now, right?
4: Right.
1: So what do you think she had dangling from her backpack, Jill?
4: A miniature cell phone?
1: Not a miniature cell phone. No, not a miniature cell phone. 218-724-7625. Saw a young woman walking down Superior Street staring at her phone. I noticed something unusual. She had a miniature what dangling from her backpack. What's your name?
5: This is Ted.
1: Ted, what do you think, Ted?
5: Miniature straw.
2: Oh, Ted, miniature, you there?
1: You cut out a little bit. Miniature what?
5: Miniature strawberry.
2: Strawberry?
1: Miniature strawberry? That's incorrect.
5: Mm-hmm.
1: Yeah, not in strawberry. In fact, it's not any kind of fruit. So we can just remove fruit from the list.
2: Fruit and plushies gone.
1: Yeah. Hi, who's this?
6: Halen.
1: Okay, what's your answer?
6: A purse.
1: Purse, a miniature purse. Is incorrect. Not a purse. So far, nothing close to what it was. A miniature what dangling from her backpack as she was staring at her phone. What's your name?
7: Mike from Duluth.
1: All right, Mike from Duluth. What's the answer?
7: Soccer ball.
1: Soccer ball. Not a soccer ball. It is not a soccer ball. 218-724-7625. You can have a chance to win a Canal Park Brewery gift card. This young woman walking down Superior Street noticed something unusual. She had a miniature what dangling from her backpack. It is not a soccer ball. Hi, who's this?
8: Craig from Tower.
1: All right, Craig from Tower, what is the answer?
8: A miniature palm tree.
1: Not a miniature palm tree, nor is it a soccer ball. Not a palm tree, or... a soccer ball. It's not that either. Who's this?
9: Dave from Virginia.
1: Dave from Virginia.
2: Come on, Dave.
1: What are you thinking?
9: Miniature basketball.
1: Not a miniature basketball. In fact, it's not a ball at all. But it's not much good without a ball. 218-724-7625. It's not a ball at all, but it's not much good without a ball. Hi, who's this?
10: Steve.
1: Steve, what are you thinking?
10: A miniature baseball glove.
1: Not a miniature baseball glove. That's not much good without a ball, is it? 218-724-7625. It's not a soccer ball. It's not a basketball. But this particular item is not much good without a ball. What's your name?
11: Adam.
1: Adam, what are you thinking?
11: I'm thinking a croc sandal.
1: not Croc sandals. No, that's...
2: I'm sorry, but that, it is often worn with when you do sports or like going to sports before you put on your real shoes.
1: All right. Well, I mean, that kind of derailed the whole thing, didn't it? Young woman walking down Superior Street, staring at her phone, and noticed something unusual. She had a miniature what dangling from her backpack. It's not a soccer ball. It's not a basketball, but it's not much good without a ball.
11: Without a ball.
1: When it's, you know, full size. Who's this?
12: Angie.
1: What's your answer?
12: A miniature bat.
1: Not a miniature bat. Not much good without a ball. Well, I mean, you know, you could do other things with a bat, I suppose, but when you're playing the game, it's not good without a ball.
2: That's very true.
1: 218-724-7625. Who's this?
13: Jill.
1: Jill?
2: Come on, Jill.
1: What's your answer, Jill?
13: Sneakers.
1: A what?
2: Sneakers.
1: Sneakers. No, not sneakers. Are you listening to the clues? 218-724-7625.
2: Don't come for my girl Jill like that, Tom.
1: I'm sorry. I'm just. Is that the sandal guy, too? Flip flops or whatever.
2: Crocs.
1: Hi, who's this?
14: Hi, this is Lisa.
1: Lisa.
2: You know. Come on.
1: Lisa?
14: How about a tennis racket?
1: Not a tennis racket.
2: Oh, she thinking.
1: What's all that racket? Hi, KQ. Who's this?
15: Kevin.
1: Kevin, what's your answer, man?
15: Bowling pin.
1: Not a bowling pin. Not much good without a ball. I would agree. Saw a young woman walking down Superior Street, staring at her phone. I noticed something unusual. She had a miniature what dangling from her backpack. In real life, this thing's not much good without a ball. You know, that was the clue.
15: That'd be a golf club, I think.
1: What's that?
15: Golf club?
1: Well done. I didn't even get your name. What's your name?
16: Hey, it's Jay. I'm up in Duluth here.
1: All right, Jay. Well done, man. That's what? She had a miniature golf club hanging from her backpack.
2: Cute.
16: It was obvious.
1: Yeah. While she was staring at her phone.
2: He says it was obvious.
1: Yeah, was it? Okay. Well, yeah. I mean, what good does your golf club do if you don't have a ball? You know, I guess you could practice your swing, but for what reason?
2: Smashing some car windows.
1: You don't have a ball. What's the reason? Why even practice? Right, Jay?
16: That's right.
2: Not true. You can practice your swing.
1: I know you can, but you know, but what fun is that? Anyway, Jay, we've got a Canal Park Brewery gift card for you. Congratulations, brother.
16: Woo! All right. I'm loving it.
1: Don't go anywhere. I'm going to let you know how to get that thing in just a moment, okay?
16: Sounds good. Thank you.
17: Woo! Let's get down.
1: All right. Jessie Slater is on her way out.
2: Yes, I'm going to volleyball. Are you going to be at trivia tonight?
1: MB will be there. I'm not sure yet.
2: Okay.
1: I'm really not.
2: Okay.
1: But MB will be there.
2: Just let two of your favorite ladies down.
1: Yeah.
2: You know.
1: Well. Yeah.
2: Okay. JK, love you. Bye.
1: It is 5:58. It is the afternoon train wreck here on KQ.
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1: And the Dippy driving around with no headlights during inclement weather.
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0: More comfy sleeping weather overnight. 46, going to be a nice day tomorrow. It's partly cloudy and 69. Mid to upper 70s on Wednesday and Thursday, but a pretty good chance of rain each of those days as well. Round and round, here's Rat, Classic Rock KQ.

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0: KQ still flamethrows 100,000 watts at 94.9 FM and 106.3 in Hibbing. 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Hey.

0: Great song that Paul McCartney wrote about Julian Lennon. John's son, Hey Jude, classic rock KQ, Northland's number one radio station. It's Tom here on the KQ Morning Show. Mentioned they are going to be grocery grabbing tomorrow. That'll be in the 7 o'clock hour. They kick off at 6 or so. And in the 6 o'clock hour, days of celebration from North Shore Towing and Recovery. 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A couple more chances at least, maybe even an extra bonus one in there tomorrow morning for all the money we have. $3,430 from Bulldog Collision and Tim's Auto Care Center. 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
0: Getting ready to wrap things up. Chris Allen, Chris Allen's Knife Light will be rolling in next. Tom Petty's in there. The Doors coming up. Streamweaver from Gary Wright on Classic Rock KQ.

That'll wrap it up for the afternoon train wreck. Jesse and myself back on the airwaves 3 o'clock tomorrow afternoon. Hope you join us for that. Maybe a couple more free-for-all and going on with the Secret Sound at 3:30 and 5:30 tomorrow afternoon. 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